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2: I am sure you have listened to all these words of testimony
3: mo ti so fun pe ti iwo na ba gbagbo
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3: iwo na leri
2: you will testify
3: awon ti awon eyan won yi so
2: what these people are saying
3: olorun ile anu yanju e lo se
2: has been done by the God of certain people
3: o le se ti e na
2: he can answer to your
3: own igbese igbagbo
2: just take the step
3: lati biki bi lo ti le wa si ile yen
2: you can come from wherever you are
3: adua re adegba
2: and your prayers will be answered
3: pe mi sori ero yi
2: call me on this number
3: 080 32 40 49 77
2: 080
3: 32
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3: alafia fun
2: peace unto you

0: me.
1: What kind of way?
0: Mona says you.
1: Yes.
0: Come on, you Sammy.
1: I hear you.
0: Did you hear?
1: Wow.
0: Me a bad
1: lady. Wow.
0: Offer.
1: Yes, Lord.
0: Ele yak ba ye.
1: Oru kagesho.
0: Offer. Ele yak ba ye.
1: Oru kagesho.
0: Come on, you Sammy.
1: Yes, Lord.
0: Ina gwejare.
1: Wow. Kagesho. Kaya ya ya ya ya ya ya ya. Kaya ya ya. Yes.
0: Makada.
1: Oh yes, sir.
0: Hell do barua.
1: Hey.
0: A caroja de banata.
1: Capesio.
0: Come by your summit.
1: Yes, Lord.
0: Assassiele yak by you.
1: Work again.
0: Cook by sick yak by you.
1: Work again.
0: In a bejade.
1: Wow.
2: In a
0: bejade.
1: Wow.
0: In a bejade.
1: Wow.
0: In a bejade.
1: Wow.
0: Assassin.
1: Oh, yes, sir.
0: And then yak by you.
1: I hear you.
0: Hey.
1: Capesio.
0: Assassin,
1: Jada,
0: Jada,
1: Jada,
0: Jada,
1: Jada,
0: Jada,
1: Jada,

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1: Mo
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0: Pelu agbara mi mimo.
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1: Receive health.
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1: 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That's why I am sent today.
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1: 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Why others?
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0: way. 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
1: Rather they are still crawling.
0: Àwọn wo la rán mi sí.
1: Who are those that sent
0: you? Àwọn tó ní delay.
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0: you say? 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
1: 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Another rise in their home.
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0: job. Orí wa yẹn wípé.
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1: o to ba lo nfa se
0: that he says he wants to do
1: o man se
0: usually
1: day all those
0: that about
1: egba to see
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1: ogo meje
0: glory seven times
1: osana meje
0: ati life seven times
1: are you ready
0: yes sir
1: meje hallelujah
0: hallelujah
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1: Osana meje.
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1: Iye.
0: 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Iye. Iye, iye, iye, iye, iye.
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0: That says that Jehovah.
1: Madale Gedusia.
0: In the name of Jesus.
1: Gbogbo ton pe ni witchcraft monitoring spirit.
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1: to mi. Gbogbo ino da.
0: Catch fire.
1: Kini won fi nda eyan duro.
0: That today to let people.
1: Number one.
0: Koko.
1: Ese.
0: Si.
1: Tabi aigboran.
0: All disobedience.
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1: Eni kani ti esu ba fe ko lo mo.
0: Everybody that doesn't want to move.
1: A fi aigboran si lara.
0: You put disobedience in there.
1: Isaiah 119.
0: Isaiah 119.
1: Only ton ba ti fe.
0: If they are willing.
1: Ti won gboran.
0: And obedient.
1: Ni won le je ire le na.
0: Eat the good of God.
1: But
0: if they rebel,
1: how free down
0: they will be deserved.
1: Only to buy a fetish so will one on
0: the hacking device of blood.
1: Deuteronomy 28, first one
0: at the kidney.
1: Come and say, talk,
0: go observe and to do.
1: All I want to
0: come,
1: but Lord,
0: you
1: come. Sit down for
0: it.
1: But Satan make people to do otherwise. I'm a sent to Lord.
0: You'll be doing contrary.
1: Isaiah 59, verse number 2,
0: at the cage.
1: Bamika,
0: but your iniquities
1: have
0: separated
1: between
0: you and your. God.
1: Oh, Lord, your Lord.
0: And your sins have hid his face from you.
1: Kayoba.
0: Sugar. I said that
1: I said that
0: you could not
1: know. Oh, Lord,
0: you
1: could not
0: know.
1: I said, oh, Jem, Kiyoba. Gbogbo odide ore o wa mo
0: gbogbo
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1: ninu iran yen
0: in that vision
1: opolopo fe goke
0: odo many want to get to the top
1: eti e ni won duro
0: si just at the edge
1: akasore
0: look at the
1: ladder o ye ko ma gun lo
0: they're supposed to be climbing
1: ki lo de duro si sale
0: what delay you are down
1: oga afi ko dide laro
0: e
1: ko pade mi fagba
0: meet me at fagba
1: asiri be
0: there are six
1: turn your phone to
0: that must be viewed
1: and it told that duo
0: Assyria
1: to see me lower and so Joe Loki Assyria
0: to be reviewed
1: on lobby or a solution
0: that's what brought about the solution oil
1: that one can lose
0: more
1: than so for long
0: and I was telling you
1: but I was sure you're
0: not prepare oil
1: oh man my
0: account
1: it
0: only shakes my account
1: and where you're thousands away
0: and the thousands of people that receive it at Jebode
1: Lord your Sunday
0: on Sunday
1: and where thousands away
0: and the thousands
1: of
0: thousands
1: thousands away.
0: Thousands are thousands.
1: Tu as
0: Lord,
1: Oluwa tu
0: We'll be taking me
1: si Sagam
0: to Sagam
1: ni role
0: this evening
1: Lago Merin
0: by 4 p.m.
1: ni Araromi Power Line
0: Araromi Power Line
1: eh o ni bi Pepsi Depot
0: yeah at Pepsi Depot
1: gbogbo awon ti won gba roro ni Sunday
0: how does that well on Sunday
1: e mo roro yen dani
0: come along with you
1: gbogbo yi te wa ni Jebu Ode
0: this Jebu Ode also
1: we ma le
0: this night will be part
1: ora ma bo sori part 2
0: we are going to go to
1: set up bere ni Sunday
0: o
1: ye ko mo
0: you should know
1: mba ni mo nbo nsi mo nbo ni
0: surely I'll be there
1: ise yi
0: this work
1: lo gbe mi lo
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1: ekiti state
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0: and it's very urgent
1: so by what the Monday
0: so tomorrow, by Monday next week
1: I'm a wallace on those states
0: we will not storm on those states
1: gbogbo ta just a sojin last week
0: all those that people say last week
1: ni on those states
0: in on those states
1: wale simi
0: they can rest
1: ki ele ni ose kan lati prepare
0: so I have a whole week to prepare
1: tori awon eyan ta nreti
0: po because the people are expecting our much
1: gbogbo yin workers wa
0: all our workers
1: gbogbo yin members
0: all our members
1: gbogbo yin cabinet
0: all our monarchs
1: gbogbo yin tete murale
0: that have been preparing
1: so ipade yen ma waye
0: the program will come up
1: next Monday by
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0: that's when we start
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0: ran mi
1: so gbogbo eyan are eko
0: so those in Lagos
1: irin ajo gidigidi
0: our journey
1: o di evans
0: he sent us to evans
1: ni ola
0: tomorrow
1: ni ago mesan le
0: 9 p.m.
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0: so
1: won ran mi si
0: you don't understand me
1: to ba ti kuro nbi se
0: re you leave your place of work
1: kuro lo office
0: re you leave your office
1: a lo pade
0: we will be meeting
1: gbogbo wa pata
0: everyone of us
1: ni evans
0: at evans
1: ni
0: Atoyinbo
1: Eskisa
0: sir
1: emba ma bo
0: everyone that will be free
1: o gbodo gboran
0: they need to be
1: obedient mama so address
0: I will give you the address
1: be se ma debe
0: how you get
1: to ba dola
0: tomorrow
1: so on those stage
0: on those stage
1: o se jani e o
0: that's it
1: for the next Monday
0: until next Monday
1: ka to bere so
0: ji
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0: ever prepare
1: o se agbara
0: for that mighty
1: one to ma waye
0: that be coming
1: up erogolo
0: we use your glory
1: irin ajo wadi jebo de la
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0: should some people should have been governor
1: ti e ma fa gboki
0: and you want to take in help
1: us se pataki
0: ya bi se tru
1: aga
0: my brother
1: ipile ni
0: it is from foundation
1: ajogun ba ni
0: it is inherited
1: gbogbo yi ti awon ajeda duo
0: what which is have delay
1: e gba ti si in the name of Jesus adua meje wa
0: ta
1: ba fi cash gbogbo
0: we need to use to
1: cash to ro esile
0: get what am
1: e ba n gbe awon eleri wole
0: e
1: ti awo awon to lo n gba
0: let's do that god
1: lo wa agbara buruku
0: from evil powers
2: 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not around so emi lo sun se ori mat yen ti mo dide so in the month of august like 6 weeks after suddenly she just started vomiting feeling somehow she now went to the hospital for a checkup the checkup now showed that she got pregnant the same week ti ajere isojin ti mo sun si ori that stood in for ti mo sun sori poster ni recording show she got into taking that same week and to God be the glory on 8th of this month too I was even going to church nearly a month from Wiji, as a regional year on it. So when she gave birth to a bouncing baby girl, I am here to return the glory to God Almighty. Thank you very much, sir.
1: Tuesday,
0: every Tuesday like this.
1: I want to do a major.
0: This 7 points.
1: If you are
0: experiencing delay, or you
1: are
0: experiencing setback, please pray them. It will be useful for you.
1: I do a koko.
0: Prayer number one.
1: So pray, Baba.
0: Father.
1: Every power
0: fighting my destiny.
1: When me on it, you buy
0: your. That's not be more than this.
1: Swallow
0: them.
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0: Simale alajobi oga jade wa ninu atimale ile baba jade wa jade jade jade jade loruko je eyan mologo tan timale ti e jo eni nirawo bayi loluwa wi atu isila in the name of Jesus egba eleyi o ami awon agba
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1: that they put this to elude me
0: iwo ami yi
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1: Inoja.
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0: Don't have a father's tell.
1: Sorry, aro yi.
0: This money.
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0: Anyone that hears this program.
1: To le ri mi.
0: And you can see me.
1: Eita online.
0: Not online.
1: E share video.
0: Share this video.
1: Ni 21:21.
0: Eita
1: one radio.
0: Not on radio.
1: Eri pe pe awon
0: yi. Make sure you invite others.
1: Tori eni.
0: Because today.
1: Ni Lagos State.
0: At Lagos State.
1: Ojo abami ni.
0: It's a great day this.
1: Gbogbo la ma pade.
0: We are all meeting
1: ni fagba.
0: At fagba.
1: Lago mejo
0: aro. By 8 a.m.
1: It's your solution day.
0: Ojo yin ojo eni.
1: Awon to wa nbe Sunday.
0: Don't have just
1: Sunday. Won mo pe won ti ko roro won wole.
0: They know the all
1: of the world. O ti wa nbe lati Sunday.
0: It has been there to Sunday.
1: Ogun mi na fini fun e.
0: They don't have give you
1: money. Sir. Ko si onkan to sakoko.
0: There's nothing that
1: si o ni fara.
0: There will not be many make
1: money. Ayi te wa ni Ondo State.
0: Just in Ondo State.
1: Ni to la yato.
0: He that wants seven and I say.
1: O sa fe se lo Ondo State.
0: What you want to do in Ondo State?
1: Oju ojo meta lo.
0: It's more than a 3-day program.
1: Ola si Friday yen.
0: So that tomorrow to Friday.
1: Ani pe mi wa ran mi ni se kan si Eko.
0: He that come in and send me another to Lagos.
1: Ni Evans.
0: At Evans.
1: Evans Field.
0: Evans Field.
1: Ni Oyigbo.
0: At Oyigbo.
1: Ati lo bele kan.
0: We've been there before. Sweet of God, we need to go back.
1: Oh, very, very urgent.
0: And it's very urgent.
1: So by the Monday.
0: So by Monday next week.
1: I'm a wallet on those states.
0: We will not storm on those states.
1: Oh, what I just said last week.
0: How long did you say last week?
1: In on those states.
0: In on those states.
1: Wallet same.
0: They can rest.
1: Clearly, in your second, let's prepare.
0: I have a whole week to prepare.
1: And Barolo, your
0: Barolo, God will take over.
1: Nigba to Bale.
0: When things become done.
1: Wole lanke.
0: We call on the prophet.
1: Come back to your long.
0: When they call God,
1: your step in.
0: He will step.
1: If you want to do it,
0: why have you delayed?
1: I've got a lot of stepping.
0: I've got a lot of stepping.
1: Oh, stepping. Oh, stepping. Niro le.
0: Indeed.
1: I go marry.
0: By 4 p.m.
1: Ilu Sagamu.
0: Sagam.
1: Lama Awa.
0: Will be hosting us.
1: Ni Araromi.
0: At Araromi. Power line.
1: Power line.
0: Yes, sir.
1: Ni Pepsi Depot.
0: Pepsi Depot.
1: Oh, Tira went on 2
0: wole. You will stay
1: for 2 minutes. Ni Stadium.
0: Along that stadium.
1: Awa Yoma 2 wole.
0: People with 2 minutes.
1: Tora Mabita Abade Sunday.
0: They don't have I work on Sunday.
1: Oh, why it's a miss your role in Sunday.
0: You that miss the oil on Sunday.
1: Motiba Nko Tiwa.
0: Nobody has brought your
1: home. Want
0: to live there?
1: Odi Jabode.
0: Odi Jabode.
1: Ori Oko Go. Ijari.
0: Ijari.
1: Ori Orute ni.
0: This night.
1: Ati Seru Eri.
0: I've not heard such before.
1: Ogo Ibujade.
0: Money
1: drop information.
0: I don't want to drop that
1: information.
0: Pray this one.
1: Oluwa Iyamu Olore ti mi.
0: Ola mi benefactors to me.
1: Amala Nulala. 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
0: sori
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0: anyone that's in battle
1: ni won ni ti won se
0: they have a step to
1: take in solution
0: God's solution
1: ini gbogbo ipade if you get solution
0: that this program is God's solution
1: era makunrin e
0: that man
1: oluwa so lojo e
0: the lord said that day
1: na ta ta sori ota
0: ati bana de puto
1: ota oni
0: prophet
1: eshi
0: o remove
1: su sori e
0: the magic
1: ki gbogbo to ba nwo mo
0: the whole god looking for child
1: cause su sori e awon to bi mo ni pade yen
0: no da je be ta ta
1: ko se 100
0: 500
1: lo lo nda lo lojo e sori ti o da yeru ni pe awon e o da woli mo
0: people don't know the prophet
1: awon to wa ni office awon pastor
0: those in the office of pastor
1: claim lati je
0: woli they claim to be prophet
1: ojulowo woli
0: but an original prophet
1: dari ni
0: they go
1: back to the Sunday.
0: Don't
1: in cutting celebrate.
0: This happened already.
1: And when Rico said, Bambi,
0: and
1: Yara Abuja,
0: Abuja,
1: on the 16th,
0: remember the 16th,
1: Saturday,
0: Saturday,
1: 17th,
0: on the 17th, Sunday,
1: at 18th,
0: on the
1: 18th,
0: Monday, it's our program, 9 p.m.
1: Don't you want me to say so?
0: Every day I have vigil.
1: From one state to another. Mokba, do
0: I pray for you.
1: What did
0: they?
1: Sorry, Lati, Bori, Oguti, Jai, Yonibrek.
0: So, if I come back to that, prevent the
1: oh, God, the man,
0: you must go to the altar of sacrifice and give you a secret.
1: Tell
0: you
1: about faith today.
0: If you want to be lifted,
1: if people need my joy, sell the jume.
0: Living will be a daily task.
1: People need my right back.
0: But you said, Jimmy, you
1: surely will buy a term. I promise you. I
0: know you express fear.
1: Back for any quarter, say
0: you're at the edge of success.
1: And make sure.
0: Make sure.
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0: 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That you will not be delayed again.
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1: Oya come on, any o. Well, no it's about serious in no one. Oh yeah. And your kuri. And you could to go to go.
0: Yes, sir.
1: Yes, sir. Yes, sir. Yes, sir. Yes, sir. Yes, sir. Yes, sir. Yes, sir. Yes, sir. Yes, sir. Yes, sir. Yes, sir. Yes, sir. Yes, sir. Yes, sir. Yes, sir. Yes, sir. Yes, sir. Yes, sir. Yes, sir. Yes, sir. Yes, sir. Yes, sir. Yes, sir. Yes, sir. Yes, sir. Yes, sir. Yes, sir. Yes, sir. Yes, sir. Yes, sir. Yes, sir. Yes, sir. Yes, sir. Yes, sir. Yes, sir. Yes, sir. Yes, sir. Yes, sir. Yes, sir. Yes, sir. Yes, sir. Yes, sir. Yes, sir. Yes, sir. Yes, sir. Yes, sir. Yes, sir. Yes, sir. Yes, sir. Yes, sir. Yes, sir. Yes, sir. Yes

0: don't ask.
1: Yeah.
0: And you know me a
1: yes, sir.
0: And you don't think about me, I'm not here, Father.
1: Wednesday
0: on the 13th, in your Lisa, a copy of what I made you are. Wednesday, you're not going away. A copy of what I made you are on the 13th. La Ronnie, so pure what I made you, or you are looking for a second grade. And me, move for a second for me. And more prepare, say a color. 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On the 13 Wednesday, Emma Bo,

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Anti Vilade, one in one quack a go, Zimberman. I went quite be a gobolo. Premier released, a lady quite be a gobolo cock. See quite be a gobolo cock. Your love and a lot of colors, you bow. See if you're yak by ye. In your name, did you have a yak by a joe? Why ye? Lost with Tombo. Oh, yeah, boss, I want a party, Ben. Yeah, I went quite back. What about that? If you let it, oh, my gosh, and what they back. I want in your gagalor out on it. Oh, that was a lady, bossy. And it be then only got about the lady, lady, gassy. Am I gentle? You know what's our way? I went quite back. I want Babalu. Don't you go one lay assisted? You go Pamanicano. I don't want all of 54 players in your gagalor out on it.

Anisa Vinicius Junior, Anisa Mawi, Bonny Legacy to that, Yanino DJ, La Liga Juronado at the Grand Crove Law, Egabos, the one up at the Benet, Molora, Lille, or Epo, Lofava, or the Ton Lofara, we. I want Lolova, quite Babolo, Madrid. What, on that game? One king sovereign, we were still like a Babolo, Barcelona, Lapapo. We were called your Champions League, Juronado Tiba, or your Bonny no Bobo, Champions League, you want. We were done, Barnati, begging Bawan, and let you be glad. 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That is talking about you, and you know, more related, Farancini. It has a guy by DJ, I'm more belly. Then we did the UEFA Champions League in Animoton, so that's all of sin. Oh, more related, Sweden, eh? And what will Conference League, Morizo Mariani? Oh, more related, Italo? Oh, more related, Germany? Only Daniel Zibet. And then you just talk about you. What do you call for you? Quite grab on, as an article, quite grab on the PSG. And any day you have a Champions League. Say 1 month over 1 bed. But no, oh, go on that again. I talk about you, Daniel Zibeti. Next time, I talk about you, Nick. And make you know to talk about you for you quite grab on, as an hour. You saw this in you quite grab on, as an hour. And you know you talk about you. You talk about your cocoa. Only glad you quite grab on, as an hour. 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

0: 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Today is the 12th day in the month of May 2026. What do we have live for your listening pleasure today? Well, it's everything sport. So please join us right now, right here, Diamond FM, Sport Tracker. It is, of course, a lovely, lovely, beautiful day. For you to be a part of the conversation, you can call in. You can send us a message via WhatsApp or the number that you know all too well. 0916-159-1011. I'll take it again. 0916-159-1011. So you can call that number and you can send us a message via WhatsApp. Do you know that Antoine Griezmann has spent 17 years in the Spanish La Liga? Do you also know that in that 17 years for Antoine Griezmann, he never managed to win the Spanish La Liga once, despite the fact that a lot of the fans love him and adore him and call him a legend? When he left Atletico Madrid to join Barca, they won the La Liga. When he left Barca again back to Atletico Madrid, it was not the turn of Barcelona to win it. But this man never got what he was chasing after. May we, at the end of the day, while we are on this earth, get what we are chasing and looking for. May not be fruitless. The conversation starts right now. Antoine Griezmann, La Liga legend or no La Liga legend, he will leave a loved man, but he never got the Champions League. Even if, of course, you think about the club, you think about Antoine Griezmann, even if you think about La Liga, you remember his name. He will never get the Spanish La Liga. Adetula Adeolu and Samson Adeyemi are with me in the studio. My name is Babajide Oluwaseun. Tula, good morning, welcome. Yes. Samson, good morning, welcome.
1: Top of the morning to you and to all sport lovers out there. Thank you very much for joining us. Based on what you said, Antoine Griezmann, well, it's something disappointing based on the fact I didn't win a Liga.
0: But sad.
1: But when you look at this trophy cabinet, the likes of the World Cup, the Copa del Rey, and other trophies, that's enough.
0: World Cup? Would you take the World Cup over the Spanish La Liga, over the Champions League?
1: You have to.
0: If you ask Antoine Griezmann, what would he say right now?
1: He has to take the World Cup.
0: Samson, what would you say if you're Antoine Griezmann?
2: Well, good morning, Babajide, and good morning to everybody this morning. Well, when it comes to Antoine Griezmann, I think he got it wrong by moving to Barcelona.
0: In that moment?
2: That moment. He should have stayed back one or two more seasons.
0: Mm.
2: Then even if I finally leave Atletico Madrid, he would have been one of their legends.
0: Mm.
2: Because he would have won
0: Would have won the La Liga?
2: La Liga with them.
0: All right.
2: But all the same, we never regret going to Barcelona because it's a dream for him.
0: He achieved his dream.
2: Yes, to play for Barcelona or Real Madrid in Spain.
0: All right. How about Kylian Mbappe? He's also won the World Cup. He's also won the league in the French Ligue 1. But as we speak, no Ballon d'Or, no sign of it anytime soon, no La Liga. What do you think happens? Or do you think he eventually will be claiming that Ballon d'Or?
1: You know, what I know for sure is everything is time. Mbappe is not in 30s. I think he's in his early 20s.
0: All right.
1: And crossing to his late 20s. And I believe that this is a season where he needs to reflect on what he needs to build on.
0: Do you think it is still achievable within his sight to take that Champions League, to take that Ballon d'Or?
1: Yes.
0: Because that's what he's after.
1: It's still achievable. How old was Modric when he won it? 30 plus. So when you look at the operandis around Mbappe, it's not about having someone to coach this guy. 27 years of age, still having like 4-5 years ahead of him.
0: Is he willing to be humble like the Luka Modric's of this world?
1: I hope he's humble. Because
0: some would tell you Ronaldo wasn't humble when he won the Ballon d'Or, but Ronaldo was exceptional. Is Kylian Mbappe in that category to be exceptional without humility and yet still be able to own the team and win the major titles?
2: The question should be, can he last as long as Luka Modric lasted?
0: And Ronaldo?
2: And Ronaldo. When it comes to top football, top level football, At this range, the way he's going right now, I think by 2029, people will have been forgetting about him. Yes, now.
0: Mbappe. Some people think he's more 32, 33.
2: Yeah, the trajectory he started with.
0: Yes.
2: He should be winning Ballon d'Or.
0: The major titles.
2: Once or twice by now. When he started at Monaco. And maybe he stay back at PSG till now, or he leave a PSG earlier than this.
0: Yeah.
2: When the going
0: has it been a disappointment?
2: To me,
0: so
2: yes.
0: Far.
2: Yes. Yes.
0: Mbappe.
2: His move to Madrid is a disappointment to me.
0: You can win the French League on, but I mean the top awards, club side, he's not picked them.
1: It's a testament to hard work when it comes to Barcelona winning La Liga back to back. It's a testament to good coaching. it's a testament to the fact that Mbappe and his cohort are not together.
0: Because if he was at Barca now, we'll be here saying, oh, he's won the La Liga now. Yes. Back to back.
1: That's it.
0: We're talking about him winning the Ballon d'Or.
2: Yes.
0: If he's at Barca right now.
2: The narrative will be different. It will be very different.
1: It will be Lamine Yamal under Mbappe, not Mbappe under Lamine Yamal.
2: Yes. Because, you know, when he was at PSG, Neymar was doing the job. He was there. Lionel Messi was there.
0: Yes.
2: Everyone was doing their job.
0: Yes.
2: But nobody thought about him being the Ballon d'Or winner there. Because there are a lot of people there doing the job. But now, when both of them leave, Neymar, Messi, when they left, and eventually leave to Bayern Madrid, people was expecting him to be the main carrier of the team.
0: All right.
2: Although he carries the team when it comes to goal scoring. But when it comes to Madrid, it's quite a lot of goals.
0: I mean, now we're talking about him carrying Madrid. This man is telling us it will be Lamine Yamal under Mbappe.
2: Yes.
0: And is that good for a team when he's carrying the team? Because we're looking at it now, it is Vinicius under Mbappe, but what good has it done to Real Madrid? Let us imagine it is Lamine Yamal under Mbappe at Barca. Do you think Barca will be winning these titles?
2: Of course.
0: I'm just asking.
2: He will be getting the goals.
0: Because it's unthinkable that someone will score 50 goals in a year, in a season, and they are not winning anything.
2: Remember,
0: at Madrid now.
2: Adibi is going to buy, he went to Barcelona in the first place. Lewandowski won't be here. Won't be there till now. Because everybody, a goal scoring body will be on him.
0: Yeah.
2: He'll be getting the goals. And in as much as Barcelona is getting the goals, it shows that they'll be winning matches. So if they are winning matches, it shows that they're going to win the league.
0: So the question I want to ask is, in this league, La Liga, in the Champions League, can Mbappe work with a coach and have a coach that can get him scoring these 50 goals a season and still get the team winning the major titles?
1: Yes, it can. It depends on the project of Real Madrid this time around. And number one thing is everybody must have a role.
0: All right.
1: Jude Bellingham, you are an attacking midfielder or a central midfielder.
0: All right.
1: Do something with your job. And if there's a cohesion and a link up between Vini, Mbappe, and maybe others.
0: All right.
1: If they sign another player, there have to be a definition of tax.
0: All right.
1: Because when you look at Vini all around, he has never scored 20 goals a season in La Liga. Mbappe has scored 24-30. In two seasons. That shows that he's a good goal scorer.
0: Because this is what we hear for Real Madrid for next season. Because the plans have already begun. Jude Bellingham, Vinicius Jr. and Mbappe. They will be the attackers for next season. They are the foundation now of the club's project.
2: Says who?
0: That is from the very reliable outlet.
2: I want to know. Is it the hierarchy that is
0: Oh, it's the hierarchy.
2: Or the coach?
0: The hierarchy.
2: And if the coach
0: No coach is there yet now.
2: If the new coach comes in now.
0: Yes.
2: And bring another idea.
0: Oh!
2: What will happen?
0: You see,
2: that is contradicting ideas will come up. And when you do that, you're giving the coach an headache. Because the coach will come with your own tactical analysis and say, okay.
0: But sorry, whatever coach is coming in, is this not a good foundation? Vinicius, Kylian, and Jude Bellingham.
2: JD, Vinicius is playing from the right wing or left wing. Who is playing from the right wing or left wing?
0: It is wing.
2: That's number one. Number two, Mbappe want to top nine. Top strike.
1: And he also wants to play from
2: there. Now, where is Jude Bellingham going to play? And before Mbappe came in, we know that Jude Bellingham has always been the man behind the striker, getting a lot of goals and assists back then. So immediately Mbappe comes in, you have to change your tactics. Now, if the coach comes in, he wants Mbappe to play from the...
0: So you are saying it's only sensible now for...
2: To allow them, let the coach
0: to
2: come
0: wait,
2: in.
0: Let the coach come in.
2: When the coach comes in, he will decide, okay, Mbappe is from the... He will be playing from the right or from
0: yes,
2: the left. Or
0: yes.
2: Be my point man.
0: So don't be dictating to the man before he arrives.
2: You can't do that.
0: We also know that Madrid will be signing four centre-backs, four defenders.
1: Four
0: defenders ahead of next season. It is as much as that because... They have a look at Rudiger. They have a look at, what's his man's name? Militao. They have a look at Alaba.
1: Yeah.
0: They have a look at Asensio. And they know they need to sign four. So the only name you can count on right now is Housen. Militao, his fitness level will not let you hit that. So you need a total overhaul in that centre-back position.
1: I agree with the fact that they have to sign good left centre-half. Even good central midfielder.
0: All right.
1: I think they have to understand that out of all the center half they have, they should let go of one or two. Let me say three of them.
0: Who are the names there?
1: I think
0: Alaba.
1: Alaba needs to leave.
0: How about Rudiger?
1: Rudiger, if it's,
0: you will keep him.
1: If there is no extension for him, let him leave. It's aging. That's the truth.
0: All right.
1: And the last one is
0: Militao.
1: Carvajal needs to leave.
0: Carvajal, right back?
1: Yes, he needs to leave.
0: So, sign another right back to deputize with Trent?
1: Arnold, because Carvajal cannot give you 20 games.
0: But Carvajal is a senior man now.
1: That is where
0: senior
1: the problem...
0: Captain.
1: The senior man must leave. The senior man must leave the squad so as to let another new breeder another new player enter for a better. See,
0: but do you think Madrid would be willing to do that to a senior man?
1: They have to let it. It must happen.
0: I would not be surprised if he's still there come next season. Cover how?
1: And that's one of the chaos.
2: They will give you an excuse that they need leader.
0: Yeah,
2: someone that will understand the
0: leader. That saw people blowing each other and walked away.
2: So
0: when Tchouaméni and Fafati began their fight, they say he was the one who walked away.
1: Even Kamara
0: did not intervene.
1: They have to let somebody.
0: They have to call him back and say, "Bros, fight don't finish. But yeah, come and do leader now."
2: Bros,
1: Kamavinga or Tchouaméni, one needs to leave.
2: I will tell you.
0: Yeah,
2: the reason why he walked away was that he has a fan. Somebody that is preferred to win the fight.
0: Yes, now
2: between them.
0: So
2: he cannot support them publicly. He cannot support the guy publicly. So you just have to
0: leave.
2: So now, either with him or without him.
0: All right.
2: But he must move on.
0: They say these names will be there next season: Thibaut Courtois, Lunin, Bellingham, Fafate, Goulet, Mbappe, and Endrick. Nico Paz is another one, of course, that they want to be there next season. But Cesc Fabregas has told him personally, and even told the media that this guy has had an outstanding season. And will only get better. It will do him good to remain at Como for another season. Says Fabregas, some people are saying he's again referring to even Xabi Alonso. He should not have made that move when he did. And Nico Paz is the same thing now. Stay one more season.
2: I said it here.
1: I think that's a good decision. If Fabregas is saying this, I think he's speaking from experience.
0: But the same Madrid are impatient and they want Nico Paz to join them.
1: To play where? Master Tuano is there. Adegule is there. To play where?
0: Ask me too. Because that's what I'm asking.
2: Remember, Endrick is coming back too.
0: Uh-huh.
2: And it's not compulsory that Endrick be the point man. He can play behind the striker also.
0: Okay.
2: Just like all these people.
1: And he can play from the right.
2: So, if you want to bring all these young players back,
0: yes,
2: you're going to hurt their development.
0: All right.
2: Just stop them. Let them stay where they are. Rebuild your team.
0: All right.
2: When the time is right, they will come back.
0: For the first time, back to Mbappe, he has not won the title of the best French player abroad at the UNFP ceremony. It is the first time that I've not seen Mbappe win a single award at this particular ceremony. Michael Olise was voted the best French player abroad. Desiree Doué was named the best young player of the season. He's won it again. So, I mean, for Mbappe, even with the records, with the goals, everything surrounding him has just, you know, put everything down. He needs this World Cup to get back into reckoning and to remind the world what it's all about with this French national team.
1: French team without Mbappe is nothing.
0: Yeah, confirm.
1: That's it. So,
0: confirm.
1: And
0: no matter how the Dembélés of this world are shining club level.
1: No matter what they do.
0: Bros, national team, everybody know they are guy.
1: So it's the first thing remains that he might not be having a good season. Imagine things are working for him easily and without no issues like this.
0: Yes.
1: That's just something is going to go wrong and every day. Let him face his consequence now.
0: All right.
1: If he can swim out of it, fine.
0: All right. Let's go into the Ligue 1 team of the season. Dembélé, Greenwood, Thauvin. In midfield, Tolisso, Vicinha, Songare. In defense, Mendes, Sarr, Pacho, Hakimi, Rizier. Of course, a couple of learned players are in there. That is the 11. Greenwood is there. Even if, of course, we know Sibila say Greenwood won't go. Dembélé is also there. In fact, Ousmane Dembélé is the league on player of the season at the UNFP Awards. The reason why there's a pause from me and a bit of chuckle, if you heard that, is... I was looking at Dembélé, I see Dembélé. How many matches did Dembélé play?
1: 10 matches. He starts 10 matches.
0: 10? Is only 9 league games. 9 Dembélé start all season.
1: That shows us the quality of the league.
0: Only 9 league matches.
1: 9 starts.
0: And, God. Look at it, goals. 10 goals, 6 assists.
1: That's the quality.
0: And they call Yokeres Otu. You people help me sometimes. All these people. Help me. Because now you're putting me in the hand of these Arsenal fans. Look at Dembélé. Only 9 league starts.
1: And even the 9 league starts is based on maybe 45 minutes or so, or maybe 60
0: minutes.
1: He
0: not complete 90 minutes until April.
1: Only one or two that is 90.
0: How is this even possible? And he's the player of the season. It's a slap on the league on. It's a slap on the rest of the players in there. But they have contributed to putting him together, packaging him for the Ballon d'Or again.
1: It's the PR attached to the Ballon d'Or.
0: If he play the number of matches that I expect... player of his character, of his magnitude to play. There's no way we'll not break down and have injury for the next. No wonder they have been keeping him. It's fantastic. That's how they've been saving him.
2: Very instrumental.
0: Because I remember at Barca, he was always injured. And I kept on asking myself, what have PSG done? This is it.
1: There's very good. It's very good to have a precautionary method in saving a player like Dembélé.
0: Yeah.
1: But when you look at it holistically,
0: yeah,
1: what the likes of Ronaldo, Messi have done so far. Dembele is not a good player for the Ballon d'Or.
0: Of course, he's a recipient of the Ballon d'Or.
1: But it's not,
0: he's not a match. He's not even match Modric.
1: The standard.
0: He not match Modric standard. Modric, midfielder.
1: I will sit here and say Dembele does not match what Bruno Fernandes have done in Man United.
0: They might not be going far now.
1: It's the truth based on 40 games so far that they are playing. Because how will somebody play 9 games in a season? They win the league. You give them the best player.
0: You give them best player. And he's about to win the Champions League again because they found a way to save him, save the rest of the squad, get them ready for that final. I love it though. Michael Olise, he's won the award of the best French player abroad. Justified.
1: Yes, with the goals and assists.
0: And what a player he's turned out to
2: not
0: be.
2: Not only goal and assist, though.
0: Not only goal and assist.
2: Yes, of course. All and play.
0: No, right?
2: You look at how he tracked back to defend, to where he's standing, defenders. Somebody playing behind him.
0: No, right?
2: You know that he's one of the best players right now in the world.
0: All right, so let's come back, of course, to matters right here domestically in Nigeria. But don't forget to Chelsea fans, we've not forgotten about you and the awful season that you're having. Since match week 29, Chelsea have picked up just one Premier League point. This is match week 37. Do you know what it means for somebody to pick only one point since match week 29?
1: Maybe they are just looking for a way to sell the league.
0: We have not forgotten about you, Chelsea, but we'll come back to you. Don't worry.
1: Chelsea.
0: This season ends, we'll come back and break it down. How much you spent per pound to get one point in this season. Let's talk about our boy, Cristantos Uche. As we mentioned earlier, Real Betis are now interested in our midfielder. We did talk about this interest, especially when Crystal Palace decided against, you know, making that move permanent. The reports already have told us that Uche wasn't short of suitors and they'll be coming. And now it's Real Betis, who could possibly still be in the Champions League, of course, in Europe for next season.
1: Yeah.
0: 22 years of age, it's not bad. I'll take him at Real Betis.
1: I pray for the deal to break through.
0: All right.
1: And I wanted him to be at the highest level.
0: At the highest level.
1: And at the same time, the coach of Real Betis loves the African players. He's a fan of the African players.
0: All right, Alex Iwobi, another African player, another player for the Super Eagles. He's facing a race against time to be fit for Nigeria's Unity Cup campaign later this month. After providing an update in the hamstring injury he suffered during Fulham's Premier League clash against Brentford on April 18th. He has missed Fulham's last three league games following the setback, which forced him off shortly before halftime against Brentford after he pulled up unchallenged while chasing a ball. And of course, speaking on a podcast, the Super Eagles midfielder explained that he has been trying to stay active while recovering from the injury. And he says he's just walking through neighborhoods, going through shops. He says, obviously, the reason why I'm doing this is to get some blood flow and oxygen into the leg, make sure my legs are not just indoors, and of course, keep active. He says, as of now, I don't know how bad it is. I'm able to walk, though I've got a limp. So that's a positive. I've got a scan soon, so I'm praying for a speedy recovery. That's going
1: to
0: be...
1: I don't think he will be part again of this,
0: you know, season.
1: Let him rest.
0: Let him rest, right?
1: Let him rest.
0: In fact, he doesn't need to be part of...
1: Let him rest, man. Let him rest. What's his name?
0: Chel.
1: Pick another player for that role. That's why you have been brought in to be a manager.
0: But I like the fact that it's Alex Iwobi, and even though, yes, it's time, let him rest, it shows how important he is to this team still.
1: Even to Fulham as well.
0: Even to Fulham. They miss him.
1: They miss him a lot.
0: I have to say, they miss him.
1: Yeah.
0: I don't know what could have been if he had played the last two, three games for Fulham. I'm not saying Fulham would do anything, but it was a major part of them rising up the table.
2: Of course.
0: And having a shot at European football.
2: He never heard from Charlie. He never heard from distributing passes.
0: And they missed it out in that period when he was injured.
2: Yes. And you know, when you look at the core team of that Fulham team.
0: Yeah.
2: I think it's one of their best five players of the season. So if he's not playing,
0: yeah,
2: it definitely shows
0: that. Calvin Bassey is part of them.
2: Of course.
0: Because when it comes to defense, Osimhen has said Calvin Bassey is a top African defender right now.
2: Yes.
0: Oh,
2: of course, I love him because you look at him from that defensive line.
0: Never
2: shy away. He can play from the three.
0: Yeah.
2: From the left back to the left center back.
0: All right.
2: And even all the across the back lines.
0: All right.
2: So if you have a player like that, it's a unity player that everybody will rely on.
0: All right. As we know, David Raya has assured himself of a Premier League Golden Glove award for the third year in succession on Sunday, with his 18 clean sheet no longer able to be surpassed. The closest was Gianluigi Donnarumma of Manchester City, but it's not happened now. And Raya is the one who will get it. In fact,
1: the goalkeeper of the season has already been settled.
0: Yeah, it's been settled. People are pushing him for the, you know, Premier League player of the season. People say, I mean, again, the options are there for Arsenal. Raya, Rice, people say push Raya.
1: You see, what I'm after is if you push Raya, yeah, he might not get the vote. Bruno will beat him with that vote.
0: So push who?
1: Declan Rice. He's an Englishman. Mm. It's a person that they love already. Both all clubs love him.
0: Do they love him? Because when it was the FWA
1: see,
0: award,
1: the thing is,
0: they don't vote him.
1: The reason why the vote is being split is I'm a fan of Raya.
0: Yeah.
1: I'm a fan of Saka.
0: Yeah.
1: I'm a fan of Gabriel. I'm a fan of Saliba.
0: Uh-huh, uh-huh.
1: All these things doesn't work when it comes to voting.
0: All right.
1: It has to be for they should just decide and make themselves like you, the Arsenal team.
0: Yeah.
1: We're pushing the Declan Rice out.
0: It took me so long.
1: A win for one is a win for all.
0: It took us so long to understand just how important he was. I mean, and it all started, my realization started from that Carabao Cup final when they had Kepa in goal.
1: Mm.
0: And then it just dawned on me instantly, wow.
1: When it dropped.
0: They really cannot function properly.
1: Yeah.
0: They are not at 100%. And I've seen that happen also with Declan Rice in the West Ham game. He was put at right back and then it just became so obvious
1: imbalance.
0: How important these players are to this side. So Declan Rice, David Raya, look at Gabriel. I was going through the number of shots he's had to block this season compared to the number of shots even Arsenal face, very limited, and yet he's among the highest top player with that start there, despite the fact they face very little shot on goal at them, Arsenal. And I realize that is their spine: Declan Rice, Gabriel, and then David Raya.
1: Yeah,
0: but if you had to pick one of them, who would it be?
1: For Declan Rice.
0: How about you, Samson?
2: Declan Rice.
1: That's simple.
2: He has been wonderful, the goalkeeper. David Raya has been
0: David
2: wonderful.
0: Raya.
2: But you look at the all-round play.
0: All right.
2: If you want this guy to play at the left back,
0: all right,
2: he's ready.
0: All right.
2: From the right back, he's ready.
0: He's ready.
2: Center half.
0: Oh, my
2: ready.
0: God.
2: So if you want the central and midfielder, he's ready. So if you have somebody like that that can do everything, when the push comes to shove, then you allow him to go forward and, okay, go have the award.
0: I remember after that loss to Man City, I mocked him. When he was down, they were all down, beating, and I think it was Odegaard he was telling, it's not over. And I'm looking back now where they are here now, and I'm thinking, wow.
1: That's a turning point.
0: If they eventually win this, that particular image where he's down, his head is down, he's nodding and saying it's not over yet. I mean, that sort of mentality.
1: I think when this season is over, I know they're working on a documentary though. So that part of you talking about it telling the players it's not down is one of the beautiful moments of this team winning the Premier League.
0: How does the player come from West Ham and have that sort of mentality?
1: Because when you win...
0: Because, I mean, that's at West Ham, but this is Arsenal.
1: You know, it tested the Europa Conference League at West Ham.
0: Conference League. Chelsea fans taste Conference League now.
1: They taste the... Abi? As they taste and they go win the FIFA Club World Cup.
0: And that's all. Now, where did the juice finish?
1: Now, where did you finish? So, sometimes... It's just a mentality that...
0: Mentality.
1: You've been doing this for the past 2 years.
0: All right.
1: It's not over until the borderline.
0: Let's bring in Roberto De Zerbi. He's also telling them it's not over. Let's listen to him.
3: Minute. Until the end of the game, the referee went to me to do, if you go out, yellow card. I think they were not calm today. Maybe they suffered the pressure of yesterday West Ham Arsenal game, the VAR. For sure we suffer the pressure today because the speed of the ball, the order on the pitch. We didn't play with patience, with the ball, frenetic in it.
4: We were rushing.
3: But also the referee was not calm today. I don't know. I can't understand the polemic about yesterday in VAR because was fouled 200%, no 100%, 200%. If you want to speak about football, the first minute.
0: So that, of course, is the coach, De Zerbi. And he's referencing what happened the previous day on Sunday. And that having an implication on what happened to them yesterday.
1: Mm.
0: I mean, and then for confirmation, he says David Raya was fouled. He says in football terms, so 200%, it's never 100%, they fouled David Raya. But that, by the way, he says that incident had an effect on their game. And I also had the feeling while watching that game yesterday, I remember looking at my wife and telling her, something is happening here. I think what happened against Arsenal is playing itself, and that's why this referee is having to look at that penalty that was given eventually, and they're having to look at the second one that wasn't given against what's the name?
1: Against Leeds United.
0: And he's here, and I'm just going through this right now, and he's saying the same thing.
1: You know, personally, for me,
0: what is it with the referees? They are not calm. They don't come. They are overthinking, overcomplicating matters
1: the,
0: now.
1: The fact is, Tell's penalty, that's for Leeds United penalty, it's a valid one based on the fact that it was above the head, or almost close to the head.
0: He don't touch the head now.
1: He don't touch.
0: I'm not saying that, that's like a penalty,
1: risky challenge.
0: But not touch the head.
1: You don't do that kind of challenge in the 18 yard box.
0: True.
1: You don't do it
0: anywhere
1: in the 18
0: outside,
1: box.
0: And it's a foul.
1: And it's a foul. And inside the 18 yard box is a penalty.
0: Mm.
1: And when it was Madison's case, I felt like
0: the penalty be that one.
1: There was no contact.
0: There's no what?
2: It was a penalty. 100%.
1: Personally, there's no contact.
0: 100%.
2: See,
0: I saw it.
2: That is what. That is what I was arguing with him. When you are when you're talking.
0: Are you serious?
2: Yes.
0: Okay, guys, I'm watching on the monitor.
2: Yes, yes, we're watching it on monitor. It's a penalty. It's a contact. 100%. And I don't even the referee doesn't need VAR at that point.
0: No VAR.
2: You don't need VAR to tell you this. That is a penalty.
0: This almost led to fight yesterday. Because my wife kept on saying the man touched the ball. I said which ball? Which ball?
2: Either you touch the ball or you not touch the ball. At that particular point in the time, without contact,
0: without
2: leg, it's a 100% penalty.
0: I didn't give it to him.
2: But you know what? If you are going to go down, all this decision go
0: yes.
2: against you. That's what happened on Saturday.
0: Oh,
2: on
0: my
2: Sunday,
0: God.
2: This, West Ham.
0: West Ham.
2: That particular
0: West Ham jail.
2: I was watching Chelsea on Saturday against Liverpool.
0: Yeah.
2: Van Dijk was going for a nodding inside the Chelsea team.
0: Yes.
2: And this guy, for fun, what is his name?
0: Yeah.
2: Wrap his hand around him like a junior brother.
0: Says nanny.
2: And eventually, the referee blew play on.
0: Look at.
2: I was even asking.
0: They look
2: is that
0: at
2: VAR at all?
0: They look at the Arsenal tie also.
2: So
0: all of a sudden, Declan Rice, Trossard, they became what caregivers.
2: Caregivers
0: taking care of the West Ham players.
2: You know, now in a big match like that, a season decider, I keep saying something. I don't want the referee to be the man of the match. Forget about the match.
0: I only want consistency. That's
2: all,
0: my own.
2: All those players, their exploits that particular day was rubbish because of the referee decision.
0: Mm.
2: So you are talking about the officiating right now.
0: Yes.
2: Instead of us talking about how good the players we are.
0: I'm also angry with West Ham. You can play that kind of football and you waited on T80.
2: Well,
0: when they have scored you.
2: I think
0: you deserve to go down.
2: The coach
0: you
2: was
0: deserve to go down
2: because he was thinking that if they go toe to toe with Arsenal, you get beaten.
0: Look at the toe to toe you go with now, we still get beaten.
2: So now,
0: rather than subject yourself to that contentious decision, why not start from the beginning? At your own ground.
1: The only thing I can say is that's the reason why I love the Italian referee and the Spanish La Liga referee.
0: Mm.
1: They go to the monitor and review it personally
0: right.
1: and see it for themselves.
2: Bros.
1: But you know, some

0: games to spare. Tula, let's quickly have a look at Tottenham's next two games.
1: Well, I think
0: it's and then West Ham's next two games.
1: Chelsea face Tottenham next weekend.
0: And
1: that's midweek though.
0: And
1: West Ham on the other side, we have to travel to Newcastle home.
0: The last game
1: determines the season. Because
0: so what's the final game for both
1: of
0: them?
1: It's West Ham Leeds United and Spurs host Everton at home.
0: Jesus.
1: So it's like this relegation battle between Tottenham and West Ham.
0: It's going to go down to the final day.
1: I
0: think it's difficult for West Ham away at Newcastle.
2: No, it's much difficult for Tottenham. Tottenham is playing Chelsea.
0: Yeah.
2: They're playing Everton.
0: Chelsea and Everton.
1: That's after the Carling Cup.
0: Leeds and West Ham
2: will beat Leeds. That's in that way.
0: But we said I said Tottenham will beat Leeds also yesterday.
2: Ross, West Ham West Ham will beat Leeds. I will tell you why. West Ham and Leeds. They want Tottenham out of this league.
0: So because I know Chelsea would do anything to relegate Tottenham. Yes. You've done it to them before in the past.
2: The same to West Ham and Leeds.
0: Chelsea that played Liverpool now is a different Chelsea to the one that's been losing games.
1: Mm. One of the contentious things that's gonna happen to West Ham is the fact that Newcastle's last game of the season is this weekend, and they have to
0: last
1: fight.
0: Home game?
1: Yes, last home game. And they have to fight for that maybe 10, 11 position.
0: So, but now West Ham have to go there and attack. Attack refused to attack against Arsenal.
1: You have to do it against Newcastle. I don't see them beating Newcastle at home.
0: I think it's difficult. That's what I'm saying. That is even more difficult.
2: That particular fixture, they will not lose it.
0: That's West Ham.
2: West Ham.
0: Imagine Chelsea.
2: They beat Newcastle at home.
0: Yeah.
2: What they drew that
0: So, what is the implication on the Tottenham game?
2: Now, Chelsea is playing Tottenham.
0: Yes, that's my owner.
2: Now Tottenham is good. Chelsea will do everything to put Tottenham out of this league.
0: True.
2: So if Chelsea beat Tottenham, and West Ham fail to lose.
0: So that's a point. Let's imagine. Now, a point swing or
2: Leeds and West Ham at the top camp. Right time down.
0: They will do brother and sister.
2: Leeds will lose. Leeds will lose to West Ham. I hold on
1: to the point that Leeds will lose to West Ham.
0: All right.
1: But I don't believe West Ham can do a double over Newcastle.
0: All right, let's quickly give update as regards athletics. We're going to be involved in the Senior Athletics Championship in Accra in Ghana, and three-time African champion Chukwuebuka Buka Enekwechi will not be able to defend his shot put title at this year's CAA African Championship in Ghana after withdrawing from Nigeria's contingent. Enekwechi's absence was confirmed yesterday, a day before the championship begins, which is today, at the University of Ghana Sport Complex, where the event will run from May 12th to 17th. His withdrawal leaves Nigeria with a lean lineup in the shot put event, following the absence also of the women's African shot put record holder, Jessica Orji. Decathlon national record holder, Jamie Schlotter, is also unable to join the rest of the Nigerian contingent in Ghana due to visa injury. So it's a huge miss for Chukwuebuka Enekwechi. But of course, we have to move on this front then. For world record holder and five-time national champion, Toby Amuson, she will target a third African 100-meter hurdles title. And she will also begin her campaign at the 2026 African Senior Athletics Championship in Accra, Ghana, today. She arrives with an impressive record at the Continental Championship, having won 5 gold medals across individual and relay event. She won the 100 meters. She won the 4x100 meters relay titles at Asaba 2018, repeated the sprint hurdles and the relay doubles at Mauritius 2022, and also added another relay gold at Douala in Cameroon in 2024. Well, she's expected now to challenge for a third 100 meters hurdles crown, but of course, she did not do that very well in Douala. Liberia's Ebony Morrison is the reigning champion in the women's 100 meters hurdles, after setting a championship record of 12.7 seconds ahead of South Africa's Marion Fourier and Madagascar's Sidonie. So let's keep an eye on that. And as regards basketball, the D-Tigers, there's good news, because we have a coach of repute. Nigeria's ambition now to assemble a formidable basketball squad ahead of the 2028 Summer Olympics has now received a major boost. There are 4 NBA players reportedly expressing their willingness now to represent the D-Tigers. And that is after the appointment of David Fizdale. He's a new head coach for the D-Tigers. Now, wow. Fisdale is a former

0: NBA coach with the Memphis Grizzlies and the New York Knicks. And he's also recently worked as an assistant coach with the Phoenix Suns between 2023 and 2025 before taking charge of the Nigerian men's national team, the D-Tigers there. So according to the report coming in right now, Aaron Naismith, he's already committed now to representing Nigeria in the next international basketball window. The Indiana Pacers forward was selected by the Boston Celtics with the 14th overall pick in the 2020 NBA draft before joining the Indiana in 2022. Hofer, of course, after other revelations now, there's also Desmond Bane. He's also begun his processing to switch international allegiance to Nigeria ahead of the 2028 Olympics. Mark the name, Desmond Bane. So Bane, of course, has been instrumental in also encouraging Nigerian heritage NBA players to join the national team project under this new coach, Naismith. Not bad.
1: Well, let's see how it goes, because I expect growth.
0: All right.
1: I expect a mix of the grassroots players.
0: All right.
1: Because when it comes to this NBA game, you have to be on your game.
0: Wow. Not bad.
1: That's the most important thing.
0: I mean, we're going to be having NBA players play for the D-Tigers.
1: Yeah.
0: We have a seasoned, experienced NBA coach also, charge.
1: One of the problems we have is follow-up. When we have the NBA players with us, we don't groom the ones that we have here. We feel like we have to relax on the NBA players, and that's not good enough.
0: And this is a project. I like the project they are building right now, and they are grooming there. All right, let's give you an update now on the Nigerian Football Federation President, Ibrahim Gusau. He has expressed concern over the country's football infrastructure. Ibrahim Gusau says the Super Eagles and other national teams continue to suffer from a lack of suitable stadiums for training and international matches.
1: They give Amaju Pinnick, he build them. FIFA give Amaju Pinnick money, he waste time. You know, there are some things we just go cold about it when you hear the fact about what happened. You look at the Botswana stadium for the World Athletics Relay. Love the stadium, even though it's not covered, but they have to go with umbrella and enjoy the fans.
0: Ibrahim Gusau, he says he's not happy that we are only left with the Godswill Akpabio International Stadium in Uyo as Nigeria's only reliable venue that meet CAF standard. Adding that again, its continued use depends heavily on sustained maintenance.
1: The National Stadium in Abuja, how far has he gone about it?
0: Which one there?
1: The Testing Balogun Stadium in Lagos, what have we done so far?
0: All right.
1: What is the level of maintenance in terms of our stadium? Who are those people in charge? Did you pay them well?
0: Look at what the NFF president says. It is a shame for us as a federation, a shame for us as a country, that we do not have a pitch of the required standard in Abuja for the Super Eagles and other national teams to train and to play on. He says at the moment, Uyo is the only stadium we can truly rely on for matches, and that is only because the maintenance arrangement in place has been consistently followed. How did we get to this stage where, as big as Nigeria is, only one stadium? If just imagine there was no Uyo, where would we have been playing our matches? Imagine something happened to that stadium, the Godswill Akpabio in Uyo today.
1: Yeah.
0: We'll be going to Niger Republic, to Ghana, to play our own match. Nigeria.
2: I choose not to comment on this.
0: Because
2: I've said it several times that with all these people in this glass house, Nigerian football is not going anywhere.
0: And even apart from them in the glass house, the other individuals, don't forget there was a point in time we had 8 stadiums around the country.
1: Active.
0: Better. Pitch.
2: See,
0: I'm talking 15 years ago.
1: But they can use it for
0: what
1: campaign.
0: What happened?
1: They use it for campaign and spoil the stadium.
2: Those states that have the stadium.
0: We wasted money.
2: Those states that have the stadium.
0: Billions.
2: What is collaboration between them and the NFF to maintain those stadiums? For us, don't do this on this stadium. We pay you a month. We do this. We do the maintenance.
0: See, even without collaborating with NFF, state sponsored stadium. Yet, and you use public funds. Need NFF. Mm-hmm. You should be the one maintaining it yourself.
1: Making money
0: because
1: mostly.
0: You make money off it.
1: Yeah. You know, I...
0: And yet people decided to abandon billions of naira of pounds.
1: I was watching a documentary recently where they said Sadio Mane built a complex for the Senegalese national team where all the activities of all the Senegalese football federation would be happening there.
0: Yes.
1: He gave them a whole floor. And I now look at it inwardly. Sadio Kuma has rancher base and he qualified for the MPFL in space of 1 year.
0: Yes.
1: How much more... if we have people of the likes man like Sadio Kuma in NFF, things will have gone better because our leaders in that group are not thinking
0: for but you heard him now, he's joining us to lament. That's not, NFF president.
1: He knows
0: he's lamenting it. It's like he's out of his hands.
1: He knows those who he's supposed to blame. He can't come out and say he can blame them because they're in the same circle.
0: To like, you know,
1: have you heard the NFF people blaming the past leaders?
0: They're not being built the stadium now.
1: He can never blame them because it's part of the group.
0: Not being built the stadium now. No, he's also not anything about the stadium now. The state government, look at what he says. He says, at the moment, Uyo is the only stadium that we can truly rely on for matches. In fact, he said that he had personally had to intervene.
1: To do what?
0: To prevent the decision because at the moment, the governor of the state in Akwa Ibom, Umo Eno, he was complaining that the amount of money to maintain the stadium was too much and he wanted to stop it. So this man said he had to intervene and beg the importance of preserving the only existing infrastructural standard that we have. So if that this was not the only stadium we're using to play football match and this man, NFF man, had to intervene, they would have also stopped the maintenance of this thing. When you stop the maintenance, what will happen?
2: It become dilapidated.
0: So this is how you understand what has happened to the other ones that we
1: Liberty
0: have.
1: Stadium.
0: The man is complaining.
1: In Ibadan.
0: Eh?
1: Liberty Stadium.
0: Let me this. So imagine. So you see why I tell you that sometimes I'm not absorbing NFF present too, but I also would say this is how things are getting bad.
2: Those money they used to maintain that stadium, the one they budgeted for the sport every year.
0: Yes.
2: What is happening to the money?
1: You remember when the governor of the state came out and said they are doing stadium
0: for... Wasn't that this man that, I don't want to mention, I hope this is not the governor, that was buying SUVs and utility vehicles for judges and building houses for judges.
1: Senior man.
0: You see what our guys up there are doing?
1: They are building houses.
0: He wanted to stop this funding, but he can build house for judges.
1: They are building houses for them.
0: I was buying utility vehicles, SUV vehicles for judges.
1: For level 15 officer.
0: You see what is happening in this country? I hope this is not the governor. If it's the one, because my head.
2: Let's move on. Don't get pressed.
0: So you see now? They rather build and buy houses and buy cars
1: for the people
0: that to maintain.
2: See,
1: that will not remove them from power.
2: In this our region, this is West.
0: Yeah.
2: How many governor that is going? How many person that is going for contesting for governor or any house of assembly or any seat?
0: Yeah.
2: In the arms of power.
0: Yeah.
2: That is campaigning with a grassroots sport.
0: If I hear, so I was saying it here last week.
2: Let's move
0: somebody
2: on.
0: Somebody put that manifesto. I looked at the two manifesto. I say, what is happening?
1: They say they will provide small scale business for you. See, now I don't want this small scale. We need to have
2: it.
0: All right, so Bologna beat Napoli yesterday. Wonder why we are going to places where things are a bit smooth. Bologna beat Napoli yesterday by 3-2, of course. That's not a result that will help Napoli. I don't know how they want to function in the Champions League with Conte next season. Conte will tear everything apart. Then second place, still 70 points. Now just 2 points separate Napoli and Juventus with two matches left. For Como, they are sitting in sixth place. They have 65 points. Como has already qualified for Euro, by the way.
1: Yeah.
0: Says Fabregas says they are well ahead of their schedule.
2: Of course.
1: Yeah, they did well.
0: And
1: this
0: they could
1: season.
0: Still qualify for Champions League.
1: That's a dream. That's a dream. And it's achievable, though.
0: All right.
2: I hope it's Milan fall off.
0: It's Milan.
2: Sorry, Agba.
0: Don't let Agba hear you. I don't want trouble. All right. We're hearing now that Xabi Alonso is not being considered by Liverpool. The club fully expect Arne Slot to remain head coach for next season. This man was booed after the game against Chelsea again. The team was also booed. Arne Slot, but the board keep insisting he's the one. Arne Slot is also telling everybody, please, I know this season is bad, but just finish. See me in the summer. Let us do what we want to do in the transfer market. Come back and see us next season.
2: What did you want to do in the transfer market? What did he do last summer?
0: Just wait.
2: With all this money, this those investments.
0: See, that's all he's asking for. Just see us. In the summer, and then see us in the league next season and see whether you will not see
2: he's
0: something
2: lucky.
0: Different.
2: He's lucky. He's been at Liverpool.
0: All right.
2: I think it's Chelsea, Arsenal, even Tottenham.
0: Oh, wow, Matilly Law.
2: So,
0: Arsenal will even keep him. But Chelsea...
2: Arsenal will not keep him.
0: Chelsea, Matilly Law.
2: This type of result.
0: Chelsea, Matilly
2: Law. Because when Arteta came in...
0: Champions League football, you know?
2: Yes.
0: When he's given Champions League football.
2: What are you saying?
0: I'm saying that he has, see, he has American owners. Mm-hmm. If it was any other kind of ownership, yes. I would be saying, okay. But he has American owners, and he's giving them Champions League football. Please, let him, it will continue again.
2: Amen.
0: I'm sorry.
2: Amen.
0: But if not Russia owner now, he get money, he don't need America, he don't need Champions League football. Oh, my
1: Lord. We'll be here next season.
0: We'll be here next season.
1: Everything will clear.
0: So, but kudos to Arteta again. The first time he's had to spend real money, and look at what he's doing. All right.
1: That's one of the valid points that other fans don't want to hear. That you have Arsenal who doesn't spend money on players who would like to buy 3-for-1.
0: Now this is the first time I've seen him spend money like Man City. This is the first time I've seen him spend money like Man City. And look at what he's doing this season.
2: Since he bought Declan Rice for more than £100 million, I know this guy is going places with spending money.
0: This guy?
2: Yes.
0: But this is the first time you have coordinated signature signing. Before, you have been doing one player. This one, he arranged five of them.
1: He
0: spent money. I know. He tried. Now look at where he is. Konate, we are hearing now that as things stand though, he never agreed that contract extension with Liverpool.
1: Make it
0: so he has not agreed the contract extension with Ibrahima Konate.
1: He better
0: and Liverpool are uncertain.
1: It's better for him to leave so that Madrid will sign him and they have a better partnership.
0: Jacques is still there, Sha. He's coming now. The boy from Rennes, if I'm not mistaken.
2: Even the other guy from Italy.
0: All right. So let's go. Let's just quickly touch Marcus Rashford. Everyone, of course, talking about the man, whether or not he's going to be there. He says, if I was a magician, I would stay at the club, Barcelona. And I was going through Coman's statement, the former Barca coach, and the man says, if Barcelona let him return to United, they will regret it enormously. He says, £26 million? He said, that is a steal in this market. That's Ronald Coman. Do you agree with that?
2: 100%. I keep saying it. For 26 million for Marcus Rashford.
0: All right, £26 million.
2: Very too cheap.
0: Too cheap. All right.
2: With what he did this season.
0: All right.
2: I think they buy him.
0: All right.
2: I don't know. Maybe he can even change his attitude later. But now, with what he's doing,
0: all right.
2: I think £26 million is not too much.
0: The Champions League referee in the final Arsenal PSG is Daniel Siebert. He's German. That's it. So just confirmation, Arsenal fans. You can begin to do your prayer and anything you want to do with him now. So people can take his name to Ryoki to be favoring their... I hear that Arsenal have played 4 games with him and they won all of them.
1: Yeah.
0: Under this...
1: I don't want to say anything about...
0: Kilo Shele!
1: Yeah, I don't want to...
2: remember.
1: PSG won one game.
0: But Arsenal won four.
2: PSG.
0: Yeah.
2: PSG knocked Bayern Munich out.
0: Yeah.
2: Which is German team.
0: Yeah.
2: And Germany referee is coming to decide their final.
0: Oh, my God.
2: My own agenda.
0: All right.
2: That's my agenda.
1: I think one of the most important things about the referee is a referee who loves to listen to his team members before making decisions.
0: He shall listen to when we talk to him to give PSG penalty.
2: Which one?
0: Coach Agbowa.
2: A deserving one.
0: Because our Barcelona from here.
2: From Ilorin, from Ilesha.
0: We talk to him.
2: A deserving penalty or not?
0: Anyone. Musha Mokwe, my agenda on that Champions League final is real. What I can offer escape league. This agenda. Xabi Alonso, let's keep an eye on him. Chelsea are exploring the possibility of appointing Xabi Alonso as their next manager.
2: Nice.
0: He's also open to the possibility, but nothing is decided yet. Another name is Andoni Iraola.
2: He should not go to Chelsea.
0: He shouldn't go, Xabi Alonso.
2: Not. Yes.
0: What if he asks certain things that they give and they say yes to him?
2: Leaving Madrid disgracefully and still going to Chelsea and being sacked by the middle of the season.
0: All right.
2: Won't be a good thing for a CV.
0: All right. Also, on Real Madrid, we do know right now that they are now officially speaking with Jose Mourinho. Mourinho, of course, in March said nothing concerning him and leaving. He has a contract. Now they asked him again yesterday, and he says, you know, that was what I said in March is in March. This is May. He says, next week you will know more about my future very soon. So let's keep an eye also
1: and
0: on that.
1: And that will affect his relationship with Benfica, though.
0: You think so? I'm hearing that Benfica could take Marco Silva or Fulham.
2: He has nothing to lose.
1: That one, no. Yeah, don't let me say anything.
0: All right, let's get calls coming in. Hello, good morning. Who is on the line with us?
1: Okay.
3: Babajidi
0: Omori. Good morning. What's your name?
3: Comrade,
0: is that you?
3: It's you.
0: Comrade, all right, talk to us. You have 30 seconds, sir.
3: Yeah, do you know the first part?
0: Yeah.
3: Arsenal fans are writing all over the social media, record. I don't know if people wait Arsenal passes, then plenty.
0: And plenty gone.
3: they can't break the record. You say it's a bit of beating. What have done? You say you consist of those. Chelsea have done.
0: All right, thank you so much, Kromi Dewolabi. You say team you won't collect Premier League, your striker and ain't no be even the highest goal scorer. All right, we're hearing that Louis De La Fuente will announce Spain's official World Cup squad, and that will be next week, Monday. We know Brazil already has released its 55 preliminary squad. Neymar is there. This message says, our stadia were originally built for sporting activities, but at present, they have become campaign grounds for political activities and crusade. What a decadence of novel ideas. Please, why do we keep on having representatives that will not go far in the CAF organized competition? Rangers and Rivers are going continental again at the end of the season. What should we expect from them again? It's a message from Barrister Biodun Fagbemi. Somebody said, at least Remo Stars is not there. They have been there in the last 5 years, 4 years. They've not done anything. Rangers will be making its return there. Rivers, of course, were there last time out. Let's see what happens there. Hello, good morning. Who's on the line?
4: Hello, good morning, Robert Jolie. This is Tunji.
0: Jolie Tunji, okay, me, go, wa. More than 2 months, I'll be calling you. Arsenal now is back on top with 5 points. One more quick mark, me, say. Tunji?
4: Deliberate, huh? Don't worry. This one, I'm even just forced to call. Because, honestly, Gide, stop pushing out wrong narratives, huh?
0: What is the wrong narrative this time now?
4: Thank you for that question. Over the weekend, and these guys were denied 2 penalties against Man City. Nobody's talking about it up till now.
0: Okay.
4: Now, just 2 days ago, that obvious foul on Raya, or whatever that have happened in the season or whatever, you keep saying contentious, since contentious. What contentious about that? Abba now. Let's make this thing look real now.
0: And where did you hear me say that Raya was not fouled? Did you hear us say that Raya was not fouled? I said it here now.
4: No, you said yesterday it's contentious.
0: Is it not contentious?
4: You said it again this morning.
0: Is it not contentious? What was Declan Rice and Trossard doing with those other Western players?
1: Marrying them.
4: So you know according to the rule.
0: Which rule?
4: There are levels to the way they check those.
0: Oh yeah, quote the rule for me in the FIFA book. Quote it for me.
4: There are levels to the way you check these fouls. You check it's great by you check one first, whichever overrules the other.
0: TJ,
4: you keep saying
0: Tunji, Tunji, Tunji.
4: Let's just keep it.
0: Tunji, I have missed you.
4: Yes.
0: I've missed you.
4: Yeah, Why did you stay away from us?
0: So you've been listening, my man.
4: I've been following.
0: Yeah,
4: I'm following.
0: Tunji, are you gonna win the double? You're gonna win the double.
4: We're actually winning the Premier League. That's obvious.
0: But the Champions League.
4: Champions League. Well, let's wait until it happens.
0: Well done, guys. I don't know why you guys say Chelsea used Juju for the Conference League and the Club World Cup. You know the downfall of Chelsea begins from Cole injury from the beginning of the season. And also since Chelsea played Fulham first league match, if you can remember when referee overturned Fulham goal. Since then, that referee not helped at all. I remember Chelsea against Leeds second leg. The recent one against Liverpool, I am Sikiru Agbinyogi, Chelsea for life. Jide, did Liverpool striker collect highest goal scorer last season? Comrade, please, comrade, go and sleep.
1: You know what? When Man City won, collected the league with 100 points, the last three, except for the time Alan joined,
0: all right,
1: Man City has never collected the league with highest goal scorer.
0: So imagine.
1: Yeah.
0: VAR did not only save Arsenal title chase yesterday, it saved many lives too. Hearts were doing bing bing throughout the match.
1: To be fair,
0: the referee should never have allowed that West Ham goal initially.
1: Yes.
0: It was a clear double foul on Raya. How can two people be pulling Raya? West Ham will try you. Who that scored that goal? JJ now. Why are you pulling him? Now Arsenal must finish the job and win this EPL to crown the season with fulfillment. After all the pressure, consistency and high level of discipline. Babajide, do you know that Arsenal didn't collect a single red card and no penalty considered in EPL this season? Can you guys now crown Raya the best goalkeeper in the world this season? No one comes close, up Gunners. I remember when the Arsenal fans were telling us that, clean sheet, Saliba, Gabriel with Chelsea, and then eventually they began to collect goals. Now that they have been pushing this narrative since Saturday, let's wait now, 2 more games to go. I'm not going to talk past this one again.
1: Not talk past that one.
0: Dembele played 900 minutes in the whole season so far. 9 starts, but wins Best Player Award for Ligue 1. He will always be hyped for the Ballon d'Or. No team would take a gamble to sign him, though. Good player, picks his moment, but over the long season, not consistent. Timmy, thank you for the message. Hello, good morning.
1: Timmy, no agree.
5: Morning, Baba Jaj.
0: Yes, sir.
5: Morning to your analyst in the house.
1: Morning, yes, sir.
5: This officer on the line.
0: Officer, welcome.
1: The Arsenal man.
5: Morning, my brother. You know, this Arsenal team of a, you know, it's high time you people you stop talking about Arsenal. Because if you talk, people condemn you. If you don't talk, they will lay you. What? So maybe.
0: What is so me? What is so me?
5: Maybe you put them at Arsenal. So that if you stop talking about Arsenal, so let's see what the Arsenal fans will be.
0: Dude, I don't tire. But I can't stop talking about them.
5: You know, Iliaye is just like Ilugogo. Yes, now
1: talking drunk.
5: Yes, now the top of course you are. But yes, we should not treat it as if people are talking about now. You hate the team. It's not like you hate the team.
0: All right.
5: But you are just analyzing your own based on what is on ground.
0: All right. Thank you, sir.
5: Well done, well
0: thank
5: done.
0: You. Thank you, sir. Top of the morning to all the senior men in the studio. My name is Samuel from Ife Tedu, Osun State. From the start of the season between Manchester United versus Arsenal, Arsenal has been using UFC, rugby, and Royal Rumble technique to foul goalkeeper. All of a sudden, it reached West Ham turn to get vital point to avoid relegation and for Arsenal to rugby bottle finish the league as usual. Boom! VAR come to their rescue out of nowhere. Help me tell all Arsenal fans, say Premier League ref and VAR, no go save them from PSG and oh. All right, guys, we are done for today.
1: Yeah.
0: This tomorrow. One says, good morning, family. You guys are fire with the analysis. But Babajide, it's your heart. You see the beat for Arsenal. All right, Oluri Egbe Abdulakim, thank you so much for sending the message to us via WhatsApp. On behalf of Samson Adeyemi and Adetula Adiolutula, thank you so much, bros.
1: Yeah.
0: I know it's noisy this morning, but I appreciate you. Thank you. My name is Babajide Oluwaseun. Thank you to our listeners, and thank you, God.

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0: right. A very wonderful morning to you. The time is 1 minute gone past the hour of nine. Thank you for staying with us on Diamond 88.7 FM, Ilorin. This is News Punch, a news and current affairs compilation of topical story headlines making the rounds. I am your host, Nedu Okorie. You're welcome. In the headlines this morning, Tinubu appoint Fam Adewa as special advisor on homeland security. Tinubu joins African leaders Macron at Nairobi summit. Shatima commissions first flyover in Akure. European Union backs Tinubu's agenda, urges impact on Nigerians. Wike affirms project's readiness for Tinubu's third anniversary. Rivers Rainbow Coalition will align strategically ahead of 2027 election, says Wike. APC rejects 32 Fubara loyalists amid deepening rift with Wike. Federal government begins Southwest tour to promote new cooperative bank. JAMB sets 150 cutoff mark for university admissions, exempt NCE from UTME. JAMB sets October deadline for university admissions. Emir of Ilorin Hills Kwara Pilgrims Board over successful airlift of pilgrims. Kwara labor protest turns violent, three River Basin staff hospitalized. APC screens 158 aspirants for 24 assembly seats in Kwara. Adeleke dethrones Osun monarch jailed for COVID-19 frauds in U.S. court. And that's the headlines on the local scene. Moving on to the foreign scene, Sudan drone strikes killed at least 880 civilians between January and April. European Union approves sanctions on Israeli settlers after Hungarian backing. White House press gala shooting suspect pleads not guilty. China confirms Trump's visit this week. And in the world of sports, Unity Cup, Zimbabwe coach names 24-man squad for Super Eagles clash. EPL, Xabi Alonso set to become Chelsea's next manager. And there you have it. Those are the major headlines making the rounds this morning. It was compiled and edited by Abiodun Akinwumi. My name is Nedu Okorie. For sponsorship or advert placement, kindly contact our sales and marketing office on 0912-929-4332. You can also call 090-7722-7120. Up next is Diamond Breakfast Show, where we discuss and have an in-depth analysis on some of the topical stories. 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
3: 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Nigeria is too hard for us. I mean, they want to kill us. Father, no kill us for Nigeria. Oh. 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

polytechnic, if you score less than 100, you cannot be admitted. For colleges of nursing, the minimum cut is 150. Anything less than that, you cannot be admitted to any of the colleges of nursing. For our universities, the minimum score is 150 to be admitted to any of our universities, both public and private. Candidates seeking admission into the NCA program who possess a minimum of 4 credits will no longer be required to sit for the UTME.

0: right, I welcome you to another brand new week, the Tuesday edition of the Diamond Breakfast Show. Welcome this morning. It's been a wonderful week. Well, this morning on the program, we'll be taking a look at the education sector, a new policy that has been put in place by the Ministry of Education and the Joint Admissions and Matriculations Board, JAMB. And on Monday, the Minister of Education, Dr. Tunji Alausa, as well as the JAMB Registrar, Professor Ishak Oluyede, announced a new policy for candidates that are seeking admission into education programs, that is education-based programs and agriculture-related programs. These individuals seeking admissions into these disciplines will not need to use their JAMB, despite the fact that they have to write JAMB and they have to be included in the JAMB's portal, in the JAMB's portal known as CAPS, yes, Central Admissions Processing System, in order for their institutions of choice to give them admissions directly using 4 credits alone from their O level. So this is a new policy by the Ministry of Education alongside the Joint Admissions and Matriculations Board. And taking a look at JAMB for years, since the inception, revolution has been going on, change of different ways from the PPT to the CBT-based form of writing the exam. And there are various reactions concerning this new policy, and we'll be taking one reaction from a public affairs analyst and commentator. Is right here in the studio. That's talking about Dr. Adeoju Adeola. You're welcome this morning.
1: A beautiful morning, my brother. Compliments.
0: Compliments. Yeah. A very wonderful morning to you.
1: God bless you. Good morning, listeners.
0: All right. Now, let's take a look at this particular policy. It also applies to those who are seeking admission to national diploma programs. And taking a look at those who are studying education-based course, those who want to be teachers in the nearest future, some argue that this policy would actually drop the quality of education in our educational system, while the Ministry of Education are saying that they want the admissions process, especially into these into agriculture and into education, to be all-inclusive, to welcome new people into those focus areas. But what do you make of this new development?
1: Thank you very much. Firstly, let me correct a particular insinuation, because I went through the write-up and I saw different people's opinion that probably it is an executive order, more or less, that maybe the president have dominated the system. Mm. That is why I normally give information or policy that is so draconic. Mm. Nigeria is a federal system, and we run a presidential system of government. A presidential system of government means that the central government and the component units who have responsibility the way a manner the central government have its own responsibility. So everybody domiciled its own component unit, that is a presidential system of government.
0: Yeah.
1: And in the federal system, a presidential system of government where the head of state is the head of government. It has a central power, but we are running a two system of presidential system where the president have other executive.
0: Mm.
1: You know, we have the legislative, we cannot do something absolutely.
0: Yeah.
1: And the
0: cabinet members.
1: Exactly. And the federal system where you have other components system. So yeah, before he bring out anything, he will have weigh it. Though the minister is part of the executive,
0: mm-hmm,
1: but it needs to go through the legislative arm. Mm. So it is not an absolute idea.
0: Yeah.
1: That is being corrected. Then for the policy to have come up this time around, and we have been getting series of policy, I don't believe anything is wrong for a new policy. The only issue we have in Nigeria is we don't acclimatize ourselves to change.
0: Mm.
1: New things to come, we believe the way we have been doing it before. So the CBT have helped us a lot, courtesy of the person in the side of JAMB now, who normally swing into action to explain many action. It's not a docile somebody that will not give reaction to issue. So coming up with this system now, we have been made to believe that somebody that is going on NCE program,
0: yes,
1: education, you will not go through JAMB again. And if it is on a national diploma, agricultural, non-engineering outfit,
0: yes,
1: you not go through JAMB. In order to have more people, let us look at the advantage. The advantage is that even those that never goes to school practice agriculture.
0: Yes.
1: A civil servant were being allowed, apart from going to the office, collect your salary, you still allowed to embark on agriculture instead of trade that we disturb you from your normal activities.
0: Yeah.
1: Now on the education system, the argument has been that if these people were not screened very well, they are going to be the teacher that will teach even the medical doctor, even the engineering. So if you are now being taken there in anyhow, the system will bastardize. The government is not myopic about that. They are not narrow-minded. The system has been that if you look at the majority of students that normally goes to NCE or probably agricultural non-engineering field, if they go through JAMB, they will pass the rigorous of JAMB.
0: Yeah.
1: And with your NCE at the end of the day, you will still be expected to have your BSc going through direct entry, meaning that it will be a double entry for you to go through CAPS. Because as a direct entry, whatever you have done in your NCE or ND to have that, a certificate, you still want to upgrade it through BSc. Then if it is ND to HND, you still collect the HND form and it will be normalized through CAPS. Now that rigorous is being reduced. Now on the aspect of how do you now bring out quality out of a situation where you have many people to come in without a particular screening mechanism.
0: Yeah.
1: Before JAMB, people have been going to school. And you know, most of those people are so efficient. If you look at those people in the 60s, 70s, early 80s.
0: Through GCA levels.
1: Exactly. Probably if we come back to the system, I think what federal government is supposed to do on that aspect is that any student, especially in NC, for the first year, who doesn't meet up with a particular grade should not be allowed to further. Probably there should be a kind of
0: benchmark.
1: Exactly. Because even those people that go through JAMB before now were being made to believe that as low as 100 will go for NC. And if you do that, meaning that majority of the people that come believe that they have passed through JAMB. And what is the cutoff for the JAMB? So they feel relaxed immediately, they accommodate them in the academic system. But now if every power is being given to them and they are being checkmate on how to run the system to be effective for such student to come out in fly color at the end of the day, he is going to be the one that will enhance the practical before student. And even those in agricultural related, they are also in practical extension services and whatever they have to do it before they are graduating. So that we should de-emphasize the aspect of grammar in our system. The practical aspect is
0: should
1: what we need now.
0: Very important.
1: Go to China. You see, a big farmer in China doesn't even understand more than this language. He doesn't go to school. Majority of them come here training our PhD holder in a railway line because they are so practical oriented. My fear is that the federal government should follow this to the latter.
0: Okay.
1: And most of these institutions that will accommodate more students, what are the system that are being put on ground to accommodate them in time of facility? Do we have the building alone? Do we have the teacher who were very appealing to do whatever they are asked to do? Do they look at federal, state, and even private institutions that probably will use the system to accommodate more in order for them to get their gain? So if all this thing is being spelled out on a sincere assessment, because the federal government have personnel who can take care of this if really they want to do it. But if it is an halfway program, it will not get the light of the day.
0: All right. Thank you so much, Dr. Adeola, for your submission. And I would have loved us to continue, but we have to go on a commercial break. When we come back, we'll take a look at something you mentioned slightly at first. You mentioned some people completing their OND and advancing to HND. There is also this dichotomy between HND and BSc and with alongside NCE, but all these categories of graduates all go for NYSE. Do you think this would also be in play? But Let's hold it. When we come back from the break, we'll delve into that question. This is still Diamond Breakfast Show with Nedu Okori, and I've been speaking with Dr. Adeoju Adeola. We've been talking about the education sector, the new policy that has been put in place by the Ministry of Education and the Joint Admissions and Matriculations Board. I'll be right back.
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7: All right, you're welcome back from that commercial break. We're glad you're still listening to your shining supreme station, Diamond 88.7 FM. And I'm still with Dr. Adeola Adeoju, and we've been talking about the decision by the government to exempt education and some agricultural courses from UTME. And let's talk about this dichotomy that have been in existence for a while now between those with BSc or BSc holders, HND holders, and probably NC holders. There's this dichotomy. Once you go out and present your certificate in places of opportunities, you get to see the
8: people running from a neighbor village coming trying to register for just then 3 days they go back local. I think the tension will be reduced in that

0: with your degree certificate, with your NYSC certificate, you must have gotten one professional knowledge or the other. And the entrepreneurship training will also be there. Look at the TVET that is being introduced at the Polytechnic now. You have that entrepreneurship training and the certificate will be given to you. At the end of the day, you can speak grammar, you are dynamic in time of education. From there, you'll be able to have your own work within yourself. The federal establishment, the state apparatus, the local government structure is too shook now. There are a lot of people there. And if you still look at the system now, it is those people that are there are putting their crony before they left, meaning that the meritocracy have been slaughtered in the altar of mediocrity. Those people that merit it could not even get much out of what they are looking for. So people are even less concerned about what I will get on monthly basis working for somebody this week. Because no amount of salary will sustain you more than you doing your own petty job to sustain yourself.
1: I really appreciate what you said, that meritocracy has been sacrificed
0: in the altar of mediocrity.
1: On the altar of mediocrity.
0: Exactly.
1: Wow. Now, talking about mediocrity, let's take a look at the JAMB score, the limit. JAMB score used to be 200.
0: Exactly.
1: Flat when we were in school. And that is for regular courses, like those in the arts and social sciences. Then each department might now have their own separate cutoff mark. But right now, it is 150 for colleges of education, for monotechnics and polytechnics, 100 schools of nursing, 150.
0: Very poor.
1: Honest. But some are saying they want to democratize the whole admission process and ensure that the less privileged, those not less privileged in terms of finances, but in terms of their literacy, they want to include those set of people. Don't you think that the standard is falling by the day?
0: Yes, it might be falling, but the little one that know what they are doing will also get their way out. Remember, that benchmark is the minimum.
1: Yes.
0: You use it to checkmate so that you must not employ people, especially in the so private or in some state institution that believe that probably subvention has not been coming. Let me recruit more students. I mean, let me put in more students in order to...
1: As a measure.
0: Exactly. So that is the standard. And if you look at some institutions these days, as far as they are putting 150, I know of an institution, it's a state institution, medicine, law, and some other departments, admission is being done by the FEC, the registrar, the DFC, academic. They sat on it and they take nothing less than 290 as their own cutoff. You know, some universities still have their standard.
1: Yes.
0: Even if JAMB say is 70, they are taking nothing less than 250 in some courses. You understand? Though there will be some what do you call it, a situation where you get less educational less advantage or whatever.
1: Yeah, those waivers.
0: And exactly, the waivers are still there. Notwithstanding, our institution that have been both the Polytechnic and University, who have the NUC that regulate them, they have the MBT at the Polytechnic that regulate them. And if you look at the regulation and the mechanism, the categories of people that are this in this area, they are watchdog that look at the oversight activities of most of these institutions.

0: that just went to go and look for a certificate in one way or the other. So those people will not be able to compete at the labor market, because if you are sure of what you have with you, you'll be able to build off yourself. So the system has been thrown open now that it is what I have within me and the certificate that we give the dexterity or merit. You understand?
1: Well, as regards educational, the educational system in Nigeria, most of the time, the end does not justify the means.
0: Actually, you are very correct.
1: You understand?
0: Because of who I know and some other factors. Exactly.
1: Because what you have in you will actually come to play.
0: Indeed.
1: At one point or the other.
0: Of course.
1: Concerning the first policy we talked about, I think what you said is actually right. The government should follow it to the latter.
0: Exactly.
1: In terms of ensuring that they engage the students in practicals and even the screening process. The institutions individually should have their own various screening process.
0: Exactly. And that is why the so component unit of the federal government, I said the other,
1: yes,
0: thing, the state and the local government, the community member, will be able to give information to the local government, and this information should fly to the state government, who have their own policy to sanitize the public as far as education is concerned, because education is very important and we should not take it with levity.
1: All right. Thank you so much, Dr. Adeyanju Adeola. Let's quickly go on another commercial break. When we come back, we'll delve into a second conversation still regarding education, but this time around, we'll be taking a look at the move by the government to make drug tests a mandatory thing for secondary school students. This is still Diamond Breakfast Show. I'll be right back. And do not forget that we're live right now on YouTube at Diamond FM Ilorin. I'll be right back.
2: Ziyara ta farko a gidan sirikai na kusan kiran ƴan sanda. 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
1: All right, you're welcome back from that commercial break. It's still Diamond Breakfast Show with Nedu Okorie. All right, let's move on to our second conversation. Yes, the federal government, still under educational policy, has introduced a new measure which seems very stringent to many people, to combat drug and substance abuse in our secondary schools, including mandatory drug testing for students and temporary suspension for those who repeatedly test positive after undergoing treatment and rehabilitation procedures. And under this new policy, all newly admitted students in secondary school, once you're entering, you'll pass through compulsory drug tests at the point of entry, and there will also be periodic drug testing as deemed fit by the institution. But the government is also saying that there are three stages. The first stage is once a person undergoes these drug tests, it will pass through counseling and initial treatment. The second time, it will be referred to professionals, probably psychologists and all that. But the third time, it would be suspended and proper rehabilitation. And it will also include suspension from the school environment. But this is actually a good policy. Doctor, what do you have to say about this?
0: Yes, you see, this

0: Causing this kind of issue is somehow depend on individuals' opinion. Mm. It is very relative. To me, it is good to an extent.
1: Okay.
0: It is good because of the decay that is operating in our academic environment and the way Amana people were now turning academic to party system. That is where you see somebody of a secondary school engaging in all those vices that is not in consonant with Nigeria system. The series of punishment that is being established, yes, is okay. And what government are about doing now, they've taken it in one approach, and there used to be dual approach in order to make a system work.
1: Okay.
0: The other approach is that what sensitization have they given to the parent through each of their units, like is it MAMSA or NOA, National Orientation Agency?
1: Mm.
0: How many of jingles have they rolled out in different tiers of government, federal, state, and local? Have they informed the other arms of government in order to pass this bill, if it is an act, in order to sensitize the 774 local government that each of the parents should believe that they are the first teacher who will be able to inculcate discipline in the mind of their world?
1: Yeah.
0: The reason for this is that if UNICEF said 30% of our youth were not in school, and you are able to mold those that are in school to become proper, what of those people that are not in school, what will become their future? Because some people doesn't even go to, if you go to some aspect, especially in area like Kano that is being mentioned according to the UNICEF, you go to Katsina.
1: Mm.
0: Some people did not even have any formal education, and they don't even have it in their system of having it. Immediately after they go to the Almanjiri school, just to go out to look for what they are going to eat. What would be, and they are part of Nigeria, what would be the measure that Nigeria has put in place? Or do you think most of these people are not in courts? Most of these people that doesn't have education do not go into taking drugs.
1: Mm.
0: They are even the one that are more in need. And NDLA have been doing this before now, together with NOA, going to school, sensitizing people.
1: Yeah.
0: Sensitization is for the parent. Disciplinary measure is from the government to the student, just like what they are about doing now. But a student that has been rotting at home, you now brought into the school to be a rehabilitation center. What kind of mechanism in those three stages that will be done? If at the end of the day, the third stages of expelling and now taking it to a rehabilitation center refuse to work, you now throw it back to the society, and one rotten egg can spoil the whole of the egg.
1: Mm.
0: So the idea system is to have a dual function. It is a good approach. The federal government have started well, but they're supposed to look at it beyond the academic environment.
1: Mm.
0: Then the morale of the teacher that will inculcate this discipline, because two functions have been given to the teacher, the moral aspect and the academic aspect. Somebody who believe that the salary he collected is not up to what he's using on transportation, you're now telling to, you're now giving more job, more than what is expected.
1: Mm.
0: Somebody who has gone on rampage because some stipend has not been paid to him, you're now giving more job. So as you are giving more job, more responsibility, you have to give more financial inducement and conducive environment that we enhance
1: to encourage them.
0: Exactly. Then apart from this, the federal government should be able to test some of their agencies like the NSDC. Most of those students, courtesy of the state government this time around, the way they arrange for Operation Save the School, where you have many fans in secondary school, though not all secondary school in Nigeria, they should be able to checkmate most of those students that used to be out of school at the school hours with uniforms. Some of them will have even pull off their uniform, put it in there, put additional clothes. If all this mechanism is being taken in varieties of way, honestly, that one will work. But if it is one way approach, you know the student, you know youth. Before you say you have a solution, they have three ways out, and you're having only one solution.
1: Mm.
0: But if you have taken it in dynamic way, everybody will be able to checkmate. Even those parents that believe, don't touch my children, don't do that, they will create another school for them.
1: All right.
0: So that is for the government to look at it more than the way they have seen it.
1: All right. Thank you so much. Well, normally when such announcements like this is being rolled out, we expect that various platform will talk about it, have discourse about it, so that different people will have different views about it. So the government will know the next line of action to take. Probably it has not been set to the legislature for deliberations, but we hope that these areas that you've mentioned, it shouldn't be a one-sided thing. And another aspect is that during admission, because you mentioned that these people are being brought from outside the society, what if they've become rotten? During admission, they will be screened. What now becomes of those who are found to test positive for drug? Will they be sent out or will they not be given admission? What becomes of them? Is there any plan to rehabilitate those kind of people? At whose expense?
0: I think the three measures...
1: You understand?
0: Probably one of the three measures will be they will take them to rehabilitation at which expense that is underlined. Because even if the government said they will be the one to make the expenses, you now discover that if somebody like this could see federal government, where who knows, that is why you are not getting light. Is it those people on policy we say we want to strike because most of the bill we spend on the students that are not even feasible, the government have not paid us? On which aspect is an important factor that the government need to look into?
1: All right. Thank you so much for your submission. Let's permit our listeners at home to contribute on these two topics we've discussed this morning. We've looked at the topics that are ranging from admissions of students into tertiary institutions and drug abuse amongst our students. What are your contributions? 0913-655-6952. Hello, good morning.
2: Hello, good morning, Nidu.
1: Good morning.
2: You can notice I didn't call you, Dugu.
1: You're
2: my friend.
1: You're welcome.
2: I think after the first discussion, you are supposed to allow us to continue.
1: Yeah, please go ahead. It's they are related. That's why I had to go ahead with the second topic.
2: Right. On education, I don't support what the government is doing. The entry of those who are coming for education is even more important. It should be with higher marks. If you see what I'm saying now, you won't believe it. I want to tell you for the first time that I'm not saying I speak a good English, but I did not attend on this. But the type of education we have now, we need real education. Those countries that were doing well with education that helped them. What government wants to do now is like a community that are paying for increased population, ostracizing pregnant women. How do you achieve that? And I agree with that of agriculture. You don't even need education to be good agriculture. Government. But this education, I must confess to you, it's not good. It's not good enough. Coming to return the university dichotomy, it's not even government that creates the dichotomy. Is the system itself. As any HND graduate, lecturer in a university, it's university graduates that are lecturing them. That means the disparity is there right from the entry. That's what I want to tell you. God bless you.
1: All right. Thank you so much, Mr. Bamdelege, for your contribution. Keep your comments coming in. This message is from Koladi Anyide from Amsterdam. It says, JAMB is obsolete. Universities should conduct entrance tests. The government should create access for all qualified candidates. Alternatively, JAMB should upgrade its system so that the test can be taken online via GSM phones and personal computers. It is possible. Thank you so much, Koladi Anyide. This one is from Sadiq from Okeosi. He says, good morning. I appeal to the federal government of Nigeria to promote vocational and technical training rather than giving more recognition to education certificates, making the youth neglecting vocational training. In developed countries, they value vocational skills and talent hunt even more than the higher institutions certificate. All right. Hello, good morning.
3: Good morning, Martin Edu.
1: Hello, good morning.
3: Morning, Martin Edu.
1: Yes, please, you're welcome, Officer Mutiu.
3: Good morning to our guests in the house.
4: God bless you.
3: You know, the problem with our system, with our government, is policies from our sorts. Today they come up with only with one policy. Tomorrow they come up. So this one, this in the present government is saying, if they leave office, when another government come, what is going to be the fate of the system? You know, yes, the problem we need an institution that will work for itself. That no government will just come today and change, and another government will come tomorrow and change. And on the issue of secondary school, you know, Yoba said, "I'm okay. We the parents, we are the problem to this society, because many parents have neglected their responsibility in the process of looking for what the children will eat." Yes, a children of secondary school, what business do they have with drugs or with smoking? But yes, it's we that we need to come back to our senses and tell our children to their faces, this habit is not good, this habit don't go there. And what the friends they are moving out with.
1: All right. Thank you so much, Officer Mutiu, for your contribution. Sakauni Omuritala from Aluri says, writing jam is not a problem, but the government is supposed to encourage those teachers to increase their wages and salaries in the teaching line. I will also encourage people to go for NCE. A lot of parents need to encourage their children to apply for NCE as well. Thank you so much for that encouragement. Elder Yemi Ashaju says, good morning to you, Nedu, and same to the guest. Policy making has never been our problem in this country. However, our problem has been poor or lack of implementation. Over the years, we have seen different policies in the education sector which were lauded to be good and ideal for our education. But at the end, it is either jettisoned without good reasons or denied the opportunity to see the light of the day. We need consistencies that will give us the quality of type of teachers and teachings that we desire. Constant review of such policies will also help in bringing our education at par with international standards. Whatever the government can do to reduce drug abuse in the society is a welcome development. However, I see it as an attempt to turn a goat to cow in trying to get it done in our schools. Drug consumption and abuse have found deep roots in Nigeria. All right, this is from Elder Yemi Ashaju. All right, you want to contribute to that?
0: Yes, no, the man that spoke earlier, that probably the issue of jam should be revisited in most of those courses, especially in education. The person is right, but there are many approach to issues. If you look at the educational system, before you formulate policy, you look at what is operating. The standard is dropping on daily basis. Most of these students don't even want to go to school. So more or less, I believe the federal government stylishly want to phase out the NCE of a system from direct getting job. Just like grade 2. Now, if you have your NCE without JAMB, you'll be forced to regularize your system through JAMB, the caps you have previously, and go to university to have your degree. And you know, the university system, you'll be groomed the way it is expected.
1: Yeah.
0: And that will be the certificate. So the urge will be there after your NCE that I want to have. Because if you say they should continue to increase the jam scores to enter the NCE, you will not even find anybody there at the end of the day. And what will happen to the education system? And probably that is why this government look at the system the way it's going, that okay, this is the measure that will, if you have your NCE, it is more or less like advanced secondary school, you must have your BSc education or whatever.
1: Well, the most important thing is that we are all driving towards achieving excellence in our education sector. But at the end of the day, on this part, I think the end might actually justify the means.
0: Exactly.
1: Well, let's move on to our final conversation. Let's talk about politics. Let's take a look at Rivers State, the brewing political crisis in Rivers State, as the loyalists, those who are loyal to Wike, scale through screening. During the Rivers State House of Assembly Screening Committee screening, it was reported that 32 aspirants qualified who were backed by the governor, Simon Alayu Fubara, and 29 serving lawmakers that are aligned to the FCT Minister Wike were screened of their screening. and a lot of controversy has been brewing regarding this. They made a statement concerning this, and another person in the screening committee, the secretary of the screening committee, Honorable Tanko

0: Yambuwa disclaimed that release and said that it is false and all that. There's controversy even within the APC in the state, and one group, one faction is being led by someone in the PDP, another by the governor.
1: Exactly.
0: What do you make of the whole controversy? It's been lingering since 2023.
1: Exactly. You see, River State is very peculiar with their own drama of politics.
0: Yes.
1: And the peculiarity can be similar to what happened in Old Oyo State. But for the sake of time, let me just say that Fubara and Wike have been having it since all these days.
0: Yeah.
1: And most of the people in River State either came before Fubara or Wike.
0: Yes.
1: Because politics has become business for them. There is no way those people that are with the with Fubara, who is executive, sitting on the money coming, will not enjoy their own proceed. And those people who are with Wike, who believe in federal power, will not have their way out. And if you look at the way Wike play his politics, he has, don't let us forget, this information is still alleged. Because as the APC secretary in River State said it out, that out of 89 aspirants, only 33 that belong to Wike, meaning that 56 and the chronic 28 or thereabouts that belong to Fubara were thrown out, and other people that still came up. And for you to have seen that it is the same set of people who have been announced by the federal minister, capital territory, that his own surrogate were being indirectly passed, according to the APC secretary of River State that belonged to Fubara camp. And the National APC Central Working Committee, who did the verification, said that they have not announced their outcome. Now, if they announce it, maybe it will be different from what the APC River State secretary have said. But if it is the same thing, it means they have seen what they are saying, and it is more or less that a particular set of people were being removed out of the system. Look at most of the information that were used to that were used to disqualify them. They say somebody induced a particular member. Some people did not get the expected numbers of referee. Some people, because of their education system.
0: Yes.
1: Some people, because of the NECO that does not tally with their affidavit. How many of Wiki members passed through this system? I thought the information we had is true.
0: That's actually a big question. Because if all these reasons about irregularities in their credentials were listed, why was there no one, or why didn't they mention anyone under the weakest faction that was affected?
1: Honestly. So, but what is operating in River won't need to dance to the music, because most of the riverine even appreciate what is happening. You know, in a same situation, you will have seen some people who will be at the bench. Look at the elders there. You either see them with Wike or majority of them with
0: Fubara. They also have their own opinion.
1: And if Fubara is not there today, they will still follow the executive there, meaning that everybody have proclaimed it to be business. And if you look at APC, what do they say? They say the party leader of each of the states will be the governor. Yes, agree. They have given it to Fubara. But is he the one to do the screening? More or less what is playing out now. And if a Wike said it, that he has put his soul and system for APC, but he's still in PDP, telling us that most of the PDP members that they camp will now still be the flag bearer of the state legislative in River State, it means we don't, they are forgotten or gestation most of the original APC member that are there. It is the new APC who came from PDP
0: that is being
1: recognized. Then you should know that if Fubara know how to play his politics very well, since you are the chief executive, he's supposed to have mend fence with majority of the original APC in the state.
0: And align with
1: exactly,
0: them.
1: He will have his way. But he believes in what Basir Omalaja said in day one, that probably Fubara is the one, and everybody within the society will say, yes, he's the owner of the party. No, there are something more than ordinary.
0: At
1: statement.
0: This point, we have to round it off. And one interesting conversation, you talked about the whole situation being business as usual, and you also mentioned the publicity secretary Chibike Ikenga. He was being, I saw the clip, he was being asked about politics, because all these things going on is just politics. He was being asked about politics and governance, that it seems as though governance has been jettisoned in the state and everyone is focused on 2027. He was just trying to pick his words and he couldn't, you know, give substantive answer concerning governance in the state.
1: Exactly.
0: It goes down to speak about the neglect of governance.
1: If for you to know that it's even more of politics, the former speaker is now going to House of Rep.
0: Yes.
1: So the deputy speaker is more or less becoming speaker now, and everything has been predetermined. So meaning that politics, the whole of Fubara's administration has been on politics.
0: Now, what do you think his future will be? It stands now,
1: it lies on individual within River State, because it is like they appreciate politics more than governance. And the way I'm looking at it, probably if Fubara, what they say is true, is being screened out, then his people, then it will still be a one-man show. The way we run this administration in River State is probably the way we're going to run the next one, because if Fubara is being given ticket and most of the legislative members belong to Wike, then the situation will remain the same.
0: All right, we have to cut it short here. I'll take just one message and we'll round it off this morning. Elder Yemi Asaju says Wike's loyalist might have gotten information concerning the screening committee's requirements. Wonderful.
1: It's not impossible. That is not
0: impossible. Of course, it's not impossible.
1: Exactly.
0: Because in politics,
1: yes, now
0: anything can happen.
1: Of course.
0: All right, we have to round it off now. I can't take any more message or calls. I really apologize to everyone who's trying to reach us right now. This is where we have to draw the curtains. But give us your final word. Just one sentence and we'll cap it up this morning.
1: Nigeria, let us believe in politics at the period of politics and governance immediately after politics in order to have a prosperous Nigeria. God
0: wonderful,
1: bless this country.
0: Wonderful. Thank you so much, sir, for coming this morning. I really appreciate you. And to everyone, you've heard the message. During the time of politics, focus on politics. In time of governance, focus on governance. And let us strive to make Nigeria better. My name remains Nedu Okori. Have a wonderful day.
2: Casey from the Nigeria Businessman.
3: Much good day, ladies and gentlemen. It's glad being here today.
2: Mr. Casey, a lot of people want to know what the Nigeria Business Mastery Group is all about.
3: The Nigerian Business Mastery Group is an international business partnership organization that shows smart and forward-thinking people how they can raise funds for businesses or projects. The word there is raise, right? So what is done in the Nigerian Business Mastery Group is that we will show you alternative ways you can use to raise the funds you need to set up that business that you have been trying to set up over a period of time.
4: Now, since 2016, the Business Development Assistance Program has been helping people build their businesses by providing them a real-life functional roadmap that helps them raise business capital. Now, we know that having the capital to start your business is not just enough. That you have the capital does not mean your business is going to be successful. As such,
2: if you respond to us through this program you're listening to right now, we will talk to you completely free of charge, right? You don't need to pay anything as far as you are responding from this program. But if you miss this slot and you still wish to speak with us, then you may have to pay a consultancy fee when you come to our office. So it will do you a world of good to respond to us through this program now.
4: So what we do is that we don't just help you raise the money you need for your business or project, we'll also mentor you to ensure that that business or project you've started becomes a very successful business.
2: Now, Mr. Casey, looking at your explanation, what are the categories of people you will want to engage in the Nigeria Business Mastery Group?
4: I'm going to list out the category of people based on the kind of problems we can help them solve, right? So the people we're looking at are people in the following category. One, do you have a plan to start up a business? Pick up your phone and text yes to the Nigeria Business Mastery Group. Do you have a business that needs money to expand? Pick up your phone and send yes to the Nigeria Business Mastery Group. Do you need to raise money to pay fees for your children? Pick up your phone and send yes to the Nigeria Business Mastery Group. Do you need to raise money to pay your rent? Pick up the phone and send yes to the Nigeria Business Mastery Group. Do you need to raise capital for whatever smart project you have in mind? Whatever it is you want to do and you've had that project in mind for a long time, for years, you've not been able to raise the funds and you don't know how to raise the funds. Pick up your phone and send yes to the Nigeria Business Mastery Group. Because the Nigeria Business Mastery Group has a functional working plan on ground that we use to help you raise funds for your businesses or projects over a period of time you choose. So we challenge you to your cash flow problems today by letting the Nigeria Business Mastery Group help you today. If you respond to us through this program you're listening to right now, we will talk to you completely free of charge, right? You don't need to pay anything as far as you are responding from this program. But if you miss this slot and you still wish to speak with us, then you may have to pay a consultancy fee when you come to our office. So it will do you a world of good to respond to us through this program now.
2: The consultants of the Nigeria Business Mastery Group will be on ground to discuss with a limited number of people who we will assist in raising capital. So, if

bread where by room tackle be. Good morning, Marco Morogu, Morocco, good morning, Marca Telese, Martena. 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A bon or dinner, you could no kutana, your margin. 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

0: And to come boss, we are shit. Ain't it IBADC? Timos, you know where? Nobody should go to Tuesday by the Agumokan Labati Loki. At a while, Timmy, oh, my, said you back. Laugh, Joe, while you eat. Yeah, now, one of the blue out. Come on back, be it. You can only eat to a lot, one better, Paco, boom your bummer. I can't see Arawa. Someone to your camera. You found to a morrow in Oba. Of course, yes. You know about it, that too. But now one could cut a good old new in the party. If you're not, you're going to be born to a morrow in Oba. You're going to be not a man, funny, not a peculiar one to your camera. You're not a man, funny, not a dear one to one just to Julie IBEDC. I can take below a quarter. Of a particular Balaura Bitoso and a Lati Jejo, you know, Landa, what to Demi was. How did you ship a kid at Kiawana? No, good for calling. Well, I'm not too muddy. You might not be to Elisha IBEDC. What should you go away to me? Now, to me, you will unload only to you. I was a Jewish IBEDC, what it was for you to Palum. Yafin Falila at the Bola Wow. Fún ọjọ́ regional communication officer fún iṣẹ́ IBEDC ẹkùn ti ìpínlẹ̀ Kwara ń bẹ lórí ètò láàrọ̀ tí ó máa lọ́gbà Napoleon táwọn náà jẹ́ regional safety officer àwọn náà ń bẹ lórí ètò ẹwọ́n jẹ́ akẹ́sẹ̀ sọ́nà kátẹ́ pípé ìtìkú láàrọ̀ ọjọ́ mọ́sùlọ́ ẹjẹ́ lọ tààràtà sí ohun tí ọgbọ́ ọwá sóde láàrọ̀ yìí Key Yafin Falila at the Bala Wa Cabo Surito, Fontaro to me. A bank mobile in Nigeria could be a squima.
1: A show to a carabo barali a cabo sirito.
0: A show. All right, Mr. Napoleon, can you just say good morning to our listeners out there?
2: Yeah, good morning everyone. It's nice to have you here today again.
0: All right, we are also happy to have you on the program today. And yeah, talking on Kakaka, on time for you with Laro to the Mufaka Faculty. 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I have the pleasure to hand over this topic to Mr. Napoleon, and I believe that is going to do justice to it this morning. Over to you, Mr. Napoleon.
2: Yeah, eshogun olotu, once again, good morning our customers out there. You're welcome. Today we're continuing our discussion on the dangers associated with high voltage at your residence. When you experience high voltage in your house, when you see that the voltage you get within your residence is higher than the required one that you used to see, what are the dangers associated with it? How do you keep yourself safe from any form of hazard or accident? And what are the things to do to prevent this danger from occurring? Okay, first of all, what is high voltage? High voltage ni to ba en pe normally any value chain ni electricity supply ani awon ton generate ani

0: as generation adeni transmission generation ma gbe fun transmission lo ma wa step we down to distribution awa they need the distribution end
1: all right
0: to ma interact with customer so awa land distribute electricity supply see every household so gbogbo level to ba fi generate ati transmit awa distribute see household at 220 volts ni ina wa to man de ori mita or ori service wire to man wo ina le awon eyan so and 220 volts ni awon appliances tan lo ohun ni o je adequate voltage or voltage level ti they can accommodate.
1: Okay.
0: Anything that shoots above that on la pe ni high voltage.
1: All right.
0: For instance, e wa lo ri 500 volts or e lo ri 11,000 volts on wo nu le yan o mo pe o ti di high voltage ni e ko nse ru voltage ti ile faramo and ile wa kedere any specification awon electrical 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
0: 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those things that cause high voltage one equipment failure igba mi ta won bi transformer wa or breaker wa or wire wa anything to ba fail over dashele sometimes only exert higher voltage on other appliances only be high voltage or residential service wire
1: okay
0: igba mi and even up to our power transformer ti anything ba sele to dashele or be a sensor kan o read only for high voltage jade then igba mi backfeeding ikila tu mo si backfeeding ni ti voltage to wa to ye pe ko wa lati source odo wa for instance awon mechanical generators ta we on lo ni residence won sometimes when your houses are not well wired mechanical ye o le transmit voltage sori line ti wa to ba de ti do ni transformer to a transformer wa ma step up and it will be transmitting very high voltage to people's houses so sometimes environmental factors no man for high voltage
1: okay.
0: For instance wind
1: for
0: example ojoro o wo poje ko wo lura won o le wo high tension o le wo sorry low tension high tension voltage to wa lori high tension e ma wole si ori low tension and that same voltage will be transmitted to people's houses so then inadequate heating system of the household una won le pupo won ni heating system especially ni in short within Kwara state ile wa pupo a ni heating system tabako 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
0: 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So kila won kan ti high voltage ile fa gangan. 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Then only cause bonds, electric bonds. E ma ri pe ariyan jona gan high voltage le cause na. Only je ki ariyan. Then only cause arc flash. Arc flash ni pe e ko ma ri pe ina bi ara o jade only wo yo lara only seyan le so le. Then atuma o tun le cause arc blast. Arc blast. 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Senior daddy, that's arc flash. Then only cause electrocution. It can result to instant electrocution. That means cardiac arrest and you come aku immediately. Then only cause induced voltage on any of your house appliance. It can induce voltage on anything at all. To ba je wet surface in your go to my promote ye o to my jacky o kotu lag barasi. Then only cause fire explosion. Elomi le dele o ma ri pe ah ina jo ko mo bi na se de only high voltage can result to that. Then o tun le cause damage of equipment. Your equipment can get damaged, anything can just go wrong within your household. Why? Because of high voltage. So then now tati ma won kan ti high voltage le cause. Atirin pe high voltage is a very very high risk. Oh, wa risky gan tori sometimes to the extent that okay only lead to loss of life. So what are the things that is expected of us to do so that when we experience such high voltage we can be able to protect ourselves from harm? One, we should always employ the expertise of certified contractors during our wiring stage. Tabatin kole wa, tabatin kole tafek, biboya residential ni, biboya commercial ni, any sort. 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And eje ko je npe won follow it up. 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So gbogbo awon kini yen la ma yewo to ba de ti meet standard yen ka to le fun won ni meter to the extent that awon no ma se some kind of electrical evaluations. 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Quality, every of your things should be quality and they should be certified by an electrical contractor. Let it be that standard materials left you calling such that anything the voltage by high could result say jamba. Then secondly, monitor and make sure pe won se nkan tan pe ni earthing proper earthing system. When building your houses, always emphasize on proper earthing system, and it should be done by a certified electrical contractor too. Make sure that it is well done and the proper materials are used. Yes. Then emergency preparedness no se pataki. Kila won emergency preparedness wa. For instance, ti fight break ba se lori ni. Okay. O de je npe electrical source lo fa fire break yen. Kini emergency response wa? Ati ori ile je pe high voltage wo be. Won wa ni ah awon wa bomi, awon wa be si fomi pano, awon wa ni ah. Olorun lo ma yo yin. For electrical fire, use anything water. And you don't even extinguish the fire. Don't be in a hurry to extinguish the fire. You have to first put out the source of the voltage first. Maybe ke lo pa cutter switch or ke pa breaker or ke ni ko ba yin yo cutter switch. Te ba ti wo rin pe ti your voltage ati your source of voltage yen kuro nbe imele le wa panu. But te ba lo panu be ti voltage yen wa on, only lead to electrocution or electric shock. Then there's an fun eleyi is fun awon ti won ti ko le je pe awa tan rent le. Like me, I have a policy, any ile tin ba ko lo, first of all mo ma ko install AVR sibe. AVR is called automatic voltage regulator.
1: Wow.
0: Automatic voltage regulator o ma wa legbe breaker no le. You need this AVR device a lot. Tin ba ti dele mi kin tori mo le ma le ascertain their level of earthing system. Ma mo boya won ni earthing system to ba ti e ni mo le ma mo boya o wa standard. So for me to safeguard my own self, I will install my AVR automatic voltage regulator. What does it do for you? It makes sure that no matter the input, that's the voltage that is coming, the required voltage, no matter the voltage, no matter the voltage, don't worry, required 220 volts, then you could be wally, no magbo wally, and to battery surge, oma trigger, only trip off, right? It is, it is a protection system for household. So upon high voltage, oma trip off in on your funeral. So with this one, ko need get my lossy the cutter during high voltage. Don't really lossy the cutters no cannot be. And the some people like public and cannot be during high voltage. If it didn't log on and the bossy electric field cannot be. But when you have installed this automatic voltage regulator, it will just trip off. Oma trip line here for ara any. Eti any debe ara. Sometimes nearly me, I'll see that some of my neighbor man, you know, to trip offline. See everything about it, okay, me my lot tongue pada for me. So I will implore us to buy this device and install in our houses. 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It is safer for you. It can prevent any of all these electric shocks
1: hazards.
0: So that is it about electric shock. So electric shock is something we can prevent. It is not, and high voltage is something we can manage. It's not that high voltage is shelly. High voltage can be, it's a dual fault. It can be the fault of the distribution company. It is also your fault because you should have enough protection system in your houses. You should have enough protection system within your environment so that when you notice high voltage, it can be ground out you being injured. Thank you very much.
1: You're welcome. All right, I believe you've picked one or two things out of what he has discussed with us this morning, and I want to implore you that it is very, very important for you to take note of all those things because it will do you good.
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Mariah, this is Show Me Off, Asha. It's a beautiful song. You're welcome. You're tuned in on the Diamond 88.7 FM, Ilorin, and this is Al Hikma Half Hour. This is where we bring you information about Al Hikma University, located right here in the city of Ilorin. We tell you about the programs, the activities, what is going on in the institution, and everything that you need to know. We bring you all of the information right here on Al Hikma Half Hour. Welcome to another edition. My name is Bisola Oduwole Suleiman, and this afternoon I'll be sharing some information about the programs currently running at Al Hikma University. Last week, we had the director of the Institute of Education at Al Hikma University come into the studio to explain to us about the sandwich program. The form is out and the program is currently, you know, running. The form is selling and will be closed by the end of this month. That is 31st of May. The forms would no longer sell. But this is for you. You want to further your education. You're in the teaching line. You're a teacher, or you're aspiring to be a teacher, or you're just somebody who wants to upgrade your certificate and have, you know, better knowledge, but, you know, a better certificate than the one you already have. The sandwich program is for you.

this program will be running for a period of 3 months and it's starting in June. So that's why the forms will stop selling by the end of May 2026. So hurry now, go pick up your form. You can visit the website www.alhikmahuniversity.edu.ng. alhikmahuniversity.edu.ng. For further inquiries, you get all the information that you need right there. Register, fill the necessary forms, pay the application fees, and then you're good to go. You can also visit the institution as well.

The sandwich program would run for academic sessions, but they call it contact sessions because it's just 3 months per session. This session is compressed. The semesters are compressed into 3 months such that you can meet up with the required qualifications. Alikma University understands that a lot of people are busy with so many things. You're working, you can't make out time to go study. Well, this period, this short period of 3 months, you can take a leave and go study. It will run for a period of 5 contact sessions. That's 5 years. So 3 months every year per session. All you need to do to get more information about this, go straight to Al-Ikma University, located right here in the city of Ilorin, or you visit the website for further inquiries. You get more information right there on the website. And the fee for this sandwich program is just 95,000 Naira, aside other charges, administrative charges that you have to pay. But 95,000 Naira, can you beat that for a private university?

Alright, that's nice. Alakpa Major with the song Every Day. You're still tuned in and listening to Alikma Afa, brought to you by Alikma University. If you're just hearing about this great institution, it is a private Islamic faith-based institution located right here in Kwara State. And they're on different courses, ranging from medicine to nursing to engineering courses to business administration, accounting, computer science, and the likes. Different courses that you can run at Alikma University, undergraduate courses, postgraduate courses, and there's also the sandwich program currently running right now. The form is selling, and if you want to pick up the form, it is now is the time to pick up that form before they stop selling.

if you're just hearing about Alekma University, they run, they offer courses in the Faculty of Agriculture, different courses in agricultural science, and then also the Faculty of Education, where, you know, they run courses in science education, arts and social sciences education, educational management and counseling. They also have courses in basic medical sciences, medical laboratory science, community health, and human anatomy and human physiology as well. So you're looking to gain admission into this university once you have your 5 credits in the relevant subject and your routine jam, and you know, you've passed the cutoff mark. Well, you're good to go. You're good to apply to Alekma University. They also run courses in sociology and criminology, political science and public administration, mass communication, languages, Islamic studies, historical history, and international studies as law is also not exempted at Alekma University.

Also at the Faculty of Management Sciences, they have Accounting, Finance, Economics, Business Administration as well. Natural and Applied Sciences Faculty, they have the Chemical and Geological Sciences, Biological Sciences and Physical Sciences. So there's a variety of courses to choose from at Al-Hikma University. Also Computer Sciences, Data Science and Information Systems as well. I mentioned earlier that there's also the Faculty of Nursing Sciences. You don't want to miss out on this. But what is currently set is the form for the sandwich program, which is starting in 2020.

26. So you know a teacher, you know somebody willing to learn more, willing to learn rudiments of the teaching profession. Well, this sandwich program is for you, and you don't have a lot of time. 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All you need to do is visit Alikma University to get more information on all of this, or go to the website www.alikmauniversity.edu.ng. I'm tired of dreaming. And this is Uncle Suru, Adekole Gold, Simi, and John Olga. Enjoy.

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1: 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You're still tuned in and listening to Alikma Half Hour, brought to you by Alikma University, located right here in the city of Ilorin. Before that music break, I gave you information about the sandwich program, which is still selling. The form for the sandwich program is still selling, and you can pick up your form from now till the end of May. Don't wait till it closes. 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Grab it now. For further inquiries, visit Alikma University at Adewale Estate Area, Adeta Road, Ilorin, Kwara State. Don't forget, for those who are also wondering if there are hostel accommodations at any of the campuses, either the Ibaja campus, the Atere campus, or the one located right in the city of Ilorin. Yes, there are hostel affordable accommodations for students of Alikma University. For further inquiries, please call this number 070-3275-4666, 070-3275-6 or 080-5544-6634. 080-5544. Don't forget, Alikma University is located at Adewale Estate, Adeta Road, Ilorin, Kwara State. And the form for the sandwich program, which is primarily for teachers or who are teaching inclined people in the teaching profession, those who are also not in that line of profession and would love to learn something about teaching or to know about the skills that are required to be teachers. Well, that program, the sandwich program, is for you. The form is currently selling. Visit the website www.alikmauniversity.edu.ng. If you're also looking to run a postgraduate program, they run MSc programs at Alikma University as well. MSc and PhD programs, PGDE programs as well, in various courses at Alikma University. Don't forget to visit the website for further inquiries. All the other information that you need are right there on the website. But don't forget, the sandwich program is still selling and will be closed by the end of May 2026. You don't want to miss out on this. My name is Bisola Oduwole Suleiman. This is where I call it a wrap on the program. Let's enjoy some more music courtesy of Alikma University. This is Power of Niger, Two Face, Cobams, and Omaomi. Enjoy.

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0: In the headlines, federal government in talks with World Bank over $1.25 billion loan. APC warns aspirants against misconduct ahead of party primaries. SERAP appeals 100 million naira judgment in favor of DSS officials over alleged defamation. Bonu says repentant terrorist must swear Quranic oath before rejoining society. On the foreign scene, ex-Philippine leader escapes ICC arrest. In sports news, Real Betis interested in Super Eagles. Good afternoon and thank you for staying with us in Diamond 88.7 FM. Lauren, this is the news under hour. I am Bisola Uli Suleiman. We'll bring you details of the news after this break. Please stay with us.
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0: 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Now the news in detail. The federal government stepped up engagement with the World Bank for a new

New $1.25 billion loan to finance ongoing economic reforms, job creation and competitiveness has been revealed that the facility has reached a critical stage in the lender's approval process. The proposed loan titled Nigeria Actions for Investment and Jobs Acceleration is expected to be presented for approval on June 26, 2026, about 6 months before the 2027 presidential election. If approved, the loan will rank as the second largest single World Bank facility secured under President Bola Tinubu, behind only the $1.5 billion reforms for economic stabilization to enable transformation development policy financing approved in June 2024. The national chairman of the All Progressives Congress APC, Professor Nentawe Yowatda, has warned aspirants seeking elective positions on the party's platform ahead of the 2027 elections against acts capable of undermining the integrity of the primary elections, stressing that offenders risk immediate suspension from the party. Yowatda issued the charge in a statement released by Special Advisor on Media and Information Strategy, Abimbola Tuke, on Monday, while as an aspirant who recently participated in screening exercises conducted by various party committees. The APC national chairman stressed that the party remained committed to transparent, peaceful, credible and democratic primaries that would further strengthen internal democracy and reinforce the confidence Nigeria continue to place in the ruling party. The Socio-Economic Rights and Accountability Project, SERAP, has filed an appeal against the 100 million naira defamation judgment delivered against it by the Federal Capital Territory High Court in Abuja in favor of officials of the Department of State Services, DSS. In a statement issued on Tuesday by SERAP's Deputy Director, Kolawole Oluwadare, the organization described the judgment delivered on May 5, 2026 by Justice Yusuf Ali as a mockery and a miscarriage of justice. According to SERAP in its appeal, the trial court relied on defective evidence, including a witness statement that he claimed was not sworn before a commissioner for oaths. Still in the news, the National Agency for the Prohibition of Trafficking in Persons, NAPTIP, said the Supreme Court has affirmed the conviction and sentence of a human trafficking convict, Titilayo Folorunsho, for trafficking human for prostitution and organizing foreign travel that promises prostitution. NAPTIP disclosed this in a statement on Tuesday, noting that the Apex Court, in a unanimous judgment, delivered on May 8, 2026, sentenced Folorunsho to 7 years imprisonment on each count, upholding the earlier decisions of the trial court and the Court of Appeal. According to the statement, investigations revealed that the victim was deceived with promises of a teaching job in Malta, but was through Niger Republic to Libya, where she was subjected to prostitution, abuse, forced abortions, their exploitations. Meanwhile, the senator represents Adams Oshiomhole on Tuesday defended his call for the nationalization of South African companies operating in Nigeria, insisting that Nigerian lives must take precedence over foreign investment amid renewed xenophobic attacks in South Africa. Oshiomhole made the remarks on Tuesday during an interview with Newsmen, where he argued that Nigeria should take stronger economic action against South African interests in response to repeated attacks on Nigerians abroad. He also claimed that the South African president, Cyril Ramaphosa, only publicly condemned attacks on foreigners after Nigeria applied diplomatic and economic pressure, though he did not provide evidence for the claim. Moving on to Borno State, the Borno State has expressed fears that many repentant terrorists reintegrated into the society after the rehabilitation and deradicalization program will go back into terrorism. The state government noted that a key part of the program is swearing by the Quran, a strategy considered strong enough to prevent them from taking up arms again. The State Commissioner for Women Affairs and Social Development, Zuwaira Gumbel, stated this on Monday, saying that taking an oath with the Holy Book without adhering to it has implications. The commissioner, however, highlighted that key challenges, including finance, have been affecting the smooth running of the program. And in Kwara State, a frontline pro-Kwara organization

organization, the Kwara for Kwarans Initiative, has applauded the Arumeta Development Association for what it described as a courageous and forward-thinking effort to identify the most credible candidate ahead of the 2027 Kwara State governorship election. In a statement released on Monday in Ilorin, the group commended Arumeta for carrying out extensive consultations and assessment of aspirants from Kwara South before endorsing Dr. Muhyiddin Salako for governor. The association's prediction that some aspirants would eventually rally behind Salako, however, appeared validated following Senator Lola Ashiru's decision to withdraw from the governorship race and seek re-election to the Senate. Describing the move as a model of responsible civic engagement, the Kwara's Four Kwarans Initiative said Arumeta had demonstrated leadership by prioritizing competence, unity, and the future of the state above personal or sectional interests. And that's it on the local scene. The news on the hour is reaching you from Diamond 88.7 FM. Ilorin, we'll take a short time out. When we return, ex-Philippine leader escapes ICC arrest. We'll bring that story in foreign news and many others after the break. Please stay with us.

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welcome back from that short time out. You're still tuned in and listening to the News on the Hour, reaching you from Diamond 88.7 FM. Lauren, before that break, we brought you local stories. Now we move on to the foreign scene. In foreign news, a Filipino senator, Ronald De La Rosa, linked to former President Rodrigo Duterte's deadly war on drugs on Monday, took refuge inside the country's Senate building hours before the International Criminal Court, ICC, unsealed the warrant for his arrest. De La Rosa was seen rushing into the Senate as officers attempted to detain him, narrowly avoiding arrest, and was later placed under the Senate's protective custody. Police later said they would not arrest De La Rosa while he remained under Senate protection. He was accused of being an equal perpetrator in the killings of at least 32 people in 2016 and 2018 during Duterte's anti-drug campaign, which left thousands of alleged drug suspects dead. Still in foreign news, South African President Cyril Ramaphosa on Monday announced that he will not resign from his position despite the establishment of an impeachment committee to reinvestigate allegations that he committed serious misconduct by hiding the theft of more than $500,000 in cash, which had been stashed in a sofa at his game ranch. In a televised address to the nation, Ramaphosa said he would legally challenge a parliamentary report which found credible evidence of wrongdoing on his part, a process that is likely significantly delay possible impeachment proceedings against him. His announcement came a few hours after the South African Parliament said it would establish the impeachment committee in compliance with a decision of the country's highest court. And that's it on the foreign scene. Moving into the world of sport, La Liga club Real Betis have expressed the interest in Nigeria's midfielder Cristante Uche, who is set to return to Getafe this summer after the completion of his loan deal with the Premier League club Crystal Palace. The 22-year-old has struggled to make impact at Crystal Palace, making 14 league appearances, all as a substitute. The player, however, scored twice in four appearances in the UEFA Europa Conference League. Meanwhile, Real Betis are willing to offer €15 million as sign-on fee for the attacking midfielder this summer, but he is yet to make a decision on his future. Still in sports news, Zimbabwe's interim head coach Keitano Tembo has named a 24-man squad for the 2026 Unity Cup, with the Warriors set to face Super Eagles in the first semi-final of the tournament at the Valley, Crystal Palace ground in London on Tuesday, May 26. The squad includes the notable return of midfielder

0: Midfielder Marshall Munetsi and Udinese defender Jordan Zemura, both of whom missed Zimbabwe's Africa Cup of Nations campaign in Morocco earlier this year. Meanwhile, for Eric Chele and the Super Eagles, the tournament is a chance to assess irregular players, introduce debutants like Owen Oseni, and fine-tune combinations ahead of the 2026 World Cup qualifiers. And that's it in the exciting world of sports. With that, we've come to the end of the news on the hour for today. But before we go, here is a recap of the major highlights. Federal government in talks with World Bank over $1.25 billion loan. APC warns aspirants against misconduct ahead of party primaries. Serup appeals 100 million naira judgment in favour of DSS officials over alleged defamation. Borno says repentant terrorists must swear Quranic oath before rejoining society. On the foreign scene, ex-Philippine leader escapes arrest. Sports, he's interested in super midfielder. Those are the major headlines as brought to you this afternoon. Before we wrap up the news, we take a look at our tin history segment. Did you know that on this day in the year 1987, the Ibrahim Babangida military regime renamed the University of Ife to Obafemi Awolowo University, OAU, Ile Ife, in honor of the first premier of the Western Region, Chief Obafemi Awolowo, who passed away in May 1987. Now you know. For news coverage or information about happenings around you, kindly contact the Diamond FM newsroom number 091-606-2756 or 091-606-2756. 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I am Bisola Oduwole Suleiman. 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

0: 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Be Reverend Dr. J.K. 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Come and experience powerful moments of words of salvation and insightful security and political lectures from statesmen and professionals. Itulera fenu ni gbeyin. 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Igbimo ipade apapo. Central Planning Committee. 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
4: Hallelujah. The word of God reaching us is through the program Word of Life from World Revival Evangelistic Ministry, located at Ofagara Roundabout, after Bova's Petrol Station, Ko Estate, Asadam Road, Kwara State, from our father, Reverend Dr. Same A. Adeni.
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6: ever grateful for the opportunity to listen to your word. 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
7: In
6: Jesus' mighty name we pray.
7: Anka Latinu Ebe Rorikin.
6: We read from the book of Hebrews chapter 2 verse 1 to 4.
7: Nitori na o ye ti awa iba ma fi iye gidigidi si ohun ani ti gbo ka ma ba gba wa lo kuro ninu won nigba kan nitori bi oro ti ati enu awon angeli so ba duro sinsin ati ti olukulu re koja ati aigboran 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
6: Hebrews chapter 2 verse 1 to 4. We must pay the most careful attention therefore to what we have heard, so that we do not drill away, for since it spoken through angels was binding, and every violation and disobedience received is just punishment. How shall we escape if we ignore so great a salvation? The salvation which was first announced by the Lord was confirmed to us by those who heard him. God also testified to it by signs, wonders, and various miracles, and by gift of the Holy Spirit distributed according to his will.
7: Loni anshagbewo.
6: Today we consider the topic that says, do not ignore salvation through Jesus Christ. Do not ignore salvation through Jesus Christ.

0: Bíbélì jẹ́ kó yé wa wípé Ọlọ́run fi ìgbàlà fún wa nípa ṣe Jésù Kristì.
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1: Today we are going to discuss about how we are mindful of the salvation given to us through Jesus Christ.
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1: Romans 10 from verse 13. For everyone who calls on the name of the Lord will be saved. How then can they call on the name of the Lord? They have not believed in him. And how can they believe in the one of whom they have not heard? And how can they hear without someone preaching to them? And how can anyone preach unless they are sent? As it is written, how beautiful are the feet of those who bring the good news. But not all the Israelites accepted the good news. For Israel, Isaiah says, Lord, who has believed our message? Consequently, faith comes from hearing the message, and the message is heard through the word about Christ.
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1: Ezekiel 3 verse 17 and 18 yes, son of man I have made you a watchman for the people of Israel so hear the word I speak and give them warning from me when I say to a wicked person you will surely die and you do not warn them or speak out to dissuade them from their evil ways in order to save their lives. That wicked person will die for their sin, and I will hold you accountable for their blood.
0: Now, ije beli je koyo wa wipe ta ba ko ta kede ihin rere fun awon alagbagbo ta alagbagbo yen ba ku sinu ese won awon to ye ka wasu fun olorun o bere je won lowo wa.
1: The Bible declares that if you refuse to preach the gospel to your unbelievers and they die in their sin, he is going to demand their blood over
0: them. 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
1: ti nu bala won. Those of us who are ministers of God, for how long have you ever preached about the gospel and make an altar call for people to give their lives to Jesus?
0: Awa ta si pera wa lomo leyin Christi gan pelu ijo wo lo waasu in rere fun alagbagbo gbeyin.
1: And those of us who call ourselves Christian, when last speak of the gospel of Christ and you make people to come out to accept
0: Jesus. Awon ipa keji ti won na ni irere tabi igbala nipa se Jesu oni awon alaigbagbo
1: they are not aware of the gospel of Christ are the unbelievers.
0: Bible je ko yo pe Jesu Christi ami Olorun fun wa ni iya ni pekun nipa se Jesu Christi.
1: It is clear that God gave us eternal life through Christ Jesus.
0: Pe Olorun Bible so fun wa ninu we John ori keta se kenidini ogun pe nitori Olorun fe araye to be ge to fi omo bibi re kan so fun wa ko ma ba se gbe sugbon ko le ni iya ni pekun.
1: John 3:16 declares, for God so loved the world that he gave his one and only son, that whosoever believes in him shall not perish but have eternal life.
0: Ni je ko yo pe enikeni to ba gba Jesu Christi gbo ohun na ni yo ni iya ni pekun ti o ba Olorun joba titi aye raye.
1: Whosoever believe Christ is the one that will have eternal life and is the one that will reign with God eternally.
0: Sugbon enikeni to ba ko ti o gba Jesu Christi gbo Bibeli je ko yo pe iru eni be ibinu Olorun be lori re iparun lo si gbeyin re ni ikeyin ojo.
1: Whosoever does not believe in Jesus is under condemnation of God and such will be destroyed at the last day.
0: Tori na eyin olugbo mi,
1: our people of God,
0: so ti gba Jesu loluwa ti olugbala re bi
1: Jesus Christ as your Lord.
0: Ore ofe wa fun eleni lati jonda aye re le lowo.
1: Grace is given to you today to surrender your life.
0: Ki wona ba le deni ira pada.
1: So that you become a safe person.
0: Ipe ipa keta awon ti o na ni irere tabi igbala nipa se Jesu Christi.
1: The third part are those who don't have not even mindful of the gospel of Christ at all.
0: O na
1: to Jesus.
0: Awon ti o na ni irere ti Jesu Christi ngba miran o na won ni gbagbo funra won.
1: Those who are not mindful of the gospel of Christ and their sins are even the Christians.
0: Bibeli je ko yo pe ka kira ka ma sha ina ni irere eti ati gba nipa se Jesu Christ.
1: Bible declare that we should be watchful so that we will not be unmindful of the salvation of receiving Jesus Christ.
0: Iyen ni pe ka ma gba ohun ko tabi enikeni laaye lati je ki ka lati mu wa pada kuro ninu igbala e ta ti gba ninu Jesu Christ.
1: We must not allow anybody to draw us back from the salvation we have received through Jesus Christ.
0: Kini nkan to nduju ko ara ninu Oluwa?
1: What is the problem or challenge?
0: E to le mu pe ki ese re ko ye tabi ko boju eyin.
1: That may make you to look back or to backslide.
0: Duro shinshin ninu igbagbo.
1: Be steady in faith.
0: Ko ma ba de ni itanu.
1: Do not be a cast.
0: Ore ofe Olorun yo gbe oro titi de
1: okun. The grace of God will sustain you till the end.
0: Ni oruko Jesu Oluwa wa.
1: Jesus mighty name.
0: Baba dupe lowo yin fun oro te ti ba wa so.
1: Father, we are grateful for the word spoken.
0: Oju se enikankan wa gege bi onigbagbo.
1: Our responsibilities as Christians.
0: Baba e ran wa lowo lati se.
1: Help us to perform.
0: Ka ma ba jebi nikeyin.
1: That will not be guilty at the end.
0: Ni oruko Jesu Oluwa wa.
1: Jesus mighty name we pray. Amen and amen.
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0: Reverend Dr. Samuel A. Adeniyi of World Revival Evangelistic Ministry, located at Ofa Garage Roundabout, after Bova's Petrol Station, opposite Aluko Estate, Asadam Road, Ilorin, Kwara State. 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
1: What did I say, huh? What did I say? I told you no touchy, touchy. 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

0: KG.
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1: Dad and Harasa.
0: That was everything.
1: Dad and sure you know okay.
0: More okay.
1: That kuchameta.
0: Wow, ni.
1: Yes, sir.
0: What everything? Wow, preparation.
1: Ah, preparation, Lord.

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1: Mommy, I will look me.
0: Eh, more quaintly, and I see you want me to pay and communicate. So, want to call everything, Lossy, or don't want it, and I'm
1: 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Mommy, I pay me.
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1: Who called me the candidate? I could let you take
0: Mongoy, sir. Yes,
1: sir. To daddy. I want to go on with it.
0: Hello, Bobby.

0: 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Instead of me, it just happened recently, the police do some weeks ago. And even the father of the girl, he couldn't have the even the Kofibe Lagbara Lori, even Bob when she lost in the
1: car.
0: She just feel like pay own loan or don't la one more, and she go ahead. And the man just woke up one year on the pay, one offering cut to my
1: head. Emi only one year.
0: So I will be see what he said in Catalan.
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0: 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Laurie. Nigeria and the Hashemite Kingdom Jordan have signed a memorandum of understanding aimed at strengthening defense cooperation and intelligence sharing between both countries. The agreement was disclosed in a statement posted on the X handle of the Minister of State for Defense, Bello Matawalle, who met with the chairman of the Joint Chiefs of Staff of the Jordanian Armed Forces, Yusuf Al-Anaiti, where discussions centered on expanding military collaboration between both countries. Former Vice President Atiku Abubakar on Tuesday faltered the security strategy of President Bola Tinubu following the death of former House of Representatives member Abba Adamu in kidnapper's captivity. Reacting in a statement issued in Abuja through his senior special assistant in public communication, Frank Shuaibu, Atiku described the incident as a damning indictment of a government that had allegedly failed in its constitutional responsibility to protect lives and property. Meanwhile, a Kaduna-based Islamic cleric, Sheikh Abdul Qadir Isani, has revealed before a federal high court in Abuja that he warned alleged coup plotters that their plan to overthrow President Bola Tinubu's government would fail, despite receiving money for their from for prayers. A revelation came on Monday during the continuation of the alleged coup trial in Abuja, where the cleric said he was approached through an intermediary identified as Sanda to offer spiritual support for the alleged operation. An aspirant for the Share Okeode State constituency seat in the Kwara State House of Assembly under the Progressives APC, Abdulrasheed Akogun, said the group of aspirants, the party's ticket ahead of the 2027 general elections, reflects Governor Abdulrahman Abdulrazak's leadership and popularity in the state. Akogun said this on Monday after participating in the APC screening exercise for House of Assembly aspirants in Ilorin, the Kwara State capital. And on the foreign scene, Ugandan incumbent president Yoweri Museveni has been sworn in for his seventh term as president of Uganda on May 12, 2026, following his victory in the January 2026 elections. The 81-year-old leader, who won with 71.65% of the vote, defeating his main challenger, Bobi Wine, took his oath after for another five-year term, continuing his tenure as one of Africa's longest-serving leaders. And in sports news, the proposed Super Falcons training tour of the United Kingdom will no longer hold after the friendly event Jamaica withdrew from the arrangement due to administrative issues. The trip, initially scheduled for May 23 to 28, was meant to serve as part of the Super Falcons' preparations for the 2026 Women's Africa Cup of Nations. Meanwhile, the Super Falcons will have to wait for the next FIFA Women's Inter in June to engage in a friendly match. And that was the news flash at 3, as brought to you from our studios. Join us at 5 p.m. for the news across the world for a comprehensive bulletin. Coming up next is Tricky Tuesday on The Diamond Moment. Please stay with us.
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0: Tenny.
1: Back up. Where are you?
0: Back up is asleep.
1: Back up, don't back down.
0: Hey. We're looking for them. We can't find them.
1: My God.
0: But this is a beautiful song. Wonderful. My goodness. Zion. And before that, we played you at Worship by Asha. Okay. Beautiful songs, great tunes on Diamond 88.7 FM. You can only get it on this day. How are you doing today? Hope your day has been good. How is the weather for you? How is the economy as well? Because it's good, may we ask. Everybody's going through something right now.
1: The weather is cold, the economy cold.
0: Economy do it?
1: It's very chilly. It's very chilly.
0: It depends on how you interpret that chilly. You know, only God know how we decide, but
1: it's cold.
0: It is well. We will be fine. Welcome to the show. Welcome to the Diamond Moments. Mm-hmm. This is where we come on every afternoon to put a smile on your face, to make sure that you forget about your worries. You just have a good laugh. You have some fun. We have interesting conversations on the radio. Welcome to Tricky Tuesday.
1: Welcome.
0: My name is Bisola Oluwole. They call me the only queen of the airwaves, the Lolo one of the airwaves, Oluwole Bisola Gold.
1: And gentlemen, you're listening to the voice of Nuria, my friend. Call me Mazio Chebilibili, the lavish spender.
0: Mm-hmm.
1: Since you are my friend, you can call also Mazio Dogu. Okay. But I've been hearing people saying that I'm no more a lavish spender.
0: I don't know what's happening.
1: No. You

0: people are misconstruing all these things. All the things I've been giving you, the advice and the ginger and all the entertainment.
1: That's
0: and all
1: part
0: the...
1: of spending too. Anytime we hear lavish spending,
0: spend
1: the only thing we know is money.
0: See,
1: the only thing we know, the
0: I
1: only thing that comes to mind
0: advice.
1: Is money.
0: I spend advice.
1: You
0: let
1: spend...
0: people go and sew. I give people advice. That's all I can
1: oh,
0: give.
1: Oh, that's the currency you're spending.
0: Now,
1: wow.
0: Currency of Zion.
1: Did but you did not tell us this at the beginning, no?
0: No.
1: In
0: it's
1: the
0: not,
1: beginning.
0: It's not everything
1: you
0: use mouth to say.
1: You have to use your, you know, your own head to decode it.
0: Body language.
1: Eh? Now, wow. Odogwu is now speaking in parables. We didn't know, but now we know.
0: Don't worry. 2027 is coming soon.
1: So what's going to happen?
0: After election, we go tear everywhere. We scatter ground.
1: We will hold you to it, but later we come and tell us his advice that he said. But no problem.
0: It depends.
1: Welcome to the Tuesday
0: if
1: edition.
0: Our party,
1: by you, where you don't get party.
0: NBC.
1: Welcome to the Tuesday edition of the Diamond Moments, which we call Tricky Tuesday.
0: Mm-hmm.
1: We bring you interesting, would you rather do this or that? If
0: mm-hmm.
1: you could do this, which would you prefer? You know, questions like that, that, you know, just keep us going throughout the rest of the day. So
0: yep.
1: Today on the show, we're taking a look at something pretty simple, very easy to answer. But it's tricky because you have to think about it very well.
0: Exactly.
1: You put it on a scale of preference. We're going back to economics today. Which one do you prefer? Which one is more important to you? Would you rather have a good memory? When we say good memory, it means you remember, you're like a timestamp. You remember date, time, what happened,
0: everything.
1: You know. And for some people, that's what their career needs.
0: Mm.
1: That's what they need in life. You know, that's what could help them. They forget easily. So maybe that's what you need as a person. Would you rather have a good memory or be able to learn a new language every time? So, would you rather have a good memory or be able to
0: learn
1: a new
0: language
1: easily?
0: Hmm.
1: I've been struggling to learn Hausa now for a while. I spent a whole year in the north, and
0: you are talking as if it was last year or last month.
1: I just feel maybe the sea breeze will just bring it, and then you know I'll start speaking Hausa. You know, I just come on the show. Sunu, inani, lafi kalal.
0: You're speaking it already.
1: That everything where I know for inside book with that.
0: Just tear that one and speak to an Hausa. You will see the response.
1: No, but really, it helped me when I, you know, when I was in the north. Once you ask Sunu Malam, Yayaiki, Akaswa, once you say a lot, customer, they will now start speaking. I'm like, I'll say Kadam Kadara. You do like that. Now, English, I will talk the rest. But at least the fact that you're able to words in that language, they like it and they tend to treat you really nice. Like, oh, this is our person. So it gives you a sense of belonging.
0: Yeah.
1: So if you could pick one out of this two, would you rather have a good memory? These are two great things that, you know, one should have. Be able to learn a new language easily. Like, you know, you go to Spain, you're coming back to Nigeria, you know.
0: In the next 6 months.
1: Buenos dias and all of those things.
0: Voila. Spanish.
1: All these K-pop people, all of them too, will come with. You understand what they're saying.
0: Yeah.
1: You get. Would you rather be able to learn a new language or good memory? When I say good memory, like,
0: I love both, though.
1: Yeah, I saw one lady. There's this actress, Yoruba actress. I don't know her name now. She gave birth recently. She's like an encyclopedia for a lot of this Yoruba actors and actresses.
0: Okay.
1: She remembers everything. When she's telling you, oh, that year, you know, Nedu, you remember in 1992 when we went to visit Auntie Kini, you wore a blue shirt. And you know, she's giving you all of the, and people are like,
0: you can't commit crime where that person is.
1: You don't go with that. Then they just call out the witness stand. She will give you accurate details, but that. You have that good memory. They remember to the letter what you said, when you said it, how you said it, the reaction of people
0: what
1: around
0: you. Were doing.
1: You understand?
0: Wow.
1: And it's a good thing. I feel like it works for some people. For some people, that's what they need for their business. That's what they need in their life.
0: For, their work.
1: For some people, they are too forgetful. Imagine having good memory. Or be able to learn a new language easily. Very simple something. Easy peasy. So think. You cannot have the two.
0: Bonjour, mademoiselle.
1: You know, come on, survive.
0: Come
1: survive the end. Oh, Lord. Would you rather be able to learn a new language easily or have a good memory? If you could pick any of these two, which would you pick? The one that is most important to you. Hello, good afternoon.
2: Hello, God bless you.
1: God bless you, too. What's your name?
2: Pastor, you came from the

0: Hi,
1: You're
0: Pastor
1: welcome,
0: Ezekiel.
1: Pastor.
0: Welcome to the show.
2: You're welcome.
0: All right.
1: Yes.
2: You are mingling two things. If there is no one, what can I stand now?
0: Hello.
1: People live without memories.
2: Let me land.
0: Oh, yeah.
2: There is no how you will not have good memory and learn new language. Even if you learn it, you forget. What are you telling me now? Good memory. That is what we are hanging to work. To be able to, let me say, remember what you have learned. Abina, so if you learn a new language and there is no memory,
0: but you might have a good memory and not be able to learn a new language
1: of
0: easily.
1: Of course.
0: I hope you know. Someone remembers things, but the language is not just sticking. You're not getting it. That's also possible, right?
2: It is possible. But you are going to consider the truth. It is better you have good memory.
0: Which one are you picking?
1: Yes, pick one.
0: This your debate for good memory, Thank you, Pastor Ezekiel.
1: No, but in a way, I disagree with him. There are people who forget things.
0: Yeah.
1: But they understand the basic language they speak.
0: Of course,
1: Yoruba,
0: they can
1: but
0: still communicate.
1: They can say, I don't remember stuff.
0: So I said that yesterday. So that happened. Oh, so you were here?
1: It might just be minute details of stuff. But learning language might be easy.
0: Might be easy for them.
2: Hello. Good afternoon.
0: Good afternoon.
2: Thank you. This is Dr. Lara.
0: Hi, Doctor.
2: Yes, you. In this situation, so the two poles are vital for human life.
0: Okay.
2: Because when you are unable to communicate in a society, you are more or less like an illiterate. So most especially where they don't recognize English as their first language. That makes me a bit more or less clinging to learning languages first.
0: Okay.
2: But nonetheless, I would rather have good memories.
0: Okay.
2: I
0: Why?
2: Mean, the ones that are sound. Because I think I would be able to channel that in learning languages. Because
0: okay.
2: if I have sound memory, though the tongue, because language has to do with tongue, but I will still communicate. But if you have good memory and you are able to learn language, there is still some comma in your life.
0: Something is missing.
2: So I will stick to good memory.
0: All right. Thank you
2: it
0: so much.
2: It helps a lot.
0: All right. Thank you, Dr.
1: Thank
0: Ladapo.
1: You so much.
0: Okay. I think I like his analysis, but I don't know. I think I want to be able to speak many languages.
1: Because learning language comes from the desire.
0: I want to
1: first.
0: Meet people from Calabar.
1: You need to have
0: just,
1: the desire.
0: And just mingle with
1: and just
0: them.
1: And just say, Missy.
0: And they're like, are you one of us? I'm your sister. I'm one Nigeria. What is it? It will be nice. And I get everywhere. Everybody wants to relate
1: I'm
0: with me.
1: I'm finding it difficult to agree with Dr. Oladapo.
0: That's good memory. I don't know. Yeah, we need it. It's important. But sometimes you need to forget some things too. Now, if you have a good memory, you will remember the good, the bad,
1: the ugly. Still talking about memory. There are two types, short-term and long-term memory.
0: But a good one, I think.
1: Most of what
0: be.
1: People forget is the long-term memory. What has been... In a way, there's what is called residual knowledge. It will resurface at some point in life. You might say, I remember this thing. But I don't forget. Even though you
0: But that's
1: forget.
0: If you have a good memory. If you don't have that,
1: let's call it mid.
0: Let's go on a quick break. When we come back, we'll take your calls and messages. If you're just joining us, this is Triggy Tuesday on Diamond Moments. And we're asking you to tell us or to pick out of these two options. Which would you rather pick? Would you rather have a good memory or be able to learn a new language easily? The number to call is 091-3655-6952. 091-3655-6952. Let's look in this one. This one has been buzzing since.
1: Right.
0: Hello?
1: Hello,
0: good afternoon.
3: Hello, good afternoon.
0: Good afternoon. What's your name?
3: My name is Ayo. I'm calling from Sankey.
0: All right, Ayo. Welcome to
1: welcome.
0: The program. Go ahead.
3: Good bonjour.
0: No, you

0: said what before Bonju?
1: Savant
2: Beans. Savant Beans, merci. It's actually bonsoir.
0: Thank God for my, you know, for primary school. Because now primary school, I learned this one. What I talk now. Okay. After this one, Stephanie.
2: What did you call it again? Bon après-midi.
0: Well, I don't talk bon après-midi.
2: Okay, bon. I know it's bon something.
0: No, he said, ça va bien.
2: Okay, ça va bien.
0: Et toi?
2: Oh, il est toi?
0: Yeah, it's not les toi. It's et toi and you.
2: Oh.
0: Oh, see? You said it, boyfriend.
2: I'm picking it little by little.
0: That's why you need to have a good memory.
2: Et toi? Sounds like Igbo. Oh, toi?
0: Let's go on a quick break. We will be right back. Send us a message on WhatsApp in the meantime.
2: On 0913-5568.
0: This is the Diamond Moments, Tricky Tuesday. We'll be able to learn a new language easily or have a good memory. Don't touch that dial. Stay with us.
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0: subscribe, gratitude. That's what we preach every time on this program. As much as we are longing for things, we hope for things, better things, a better future, let's also not forget to be grateful for the little things that we have, the big or the small ones, to be grateful. Exactly. 0913-655-6952. Hello, good afternoon.
1: Good afternoon, that I'm my friend.
0: Yes, this is Diamond FM.
2: You're welcome.
1: Okay, Edward from Ilorin.
0: Welcome, Mr. Edward.
1: If your topic today, they are intertwined.
0: Hmm.
1: It's not when you pour tea for milk, you can't separate them again. I pick the one of learning new languages. When you learn new language, you bring bridges.
0: Hmm.
1: Because myself, I coast.
0: Hmm.
1: So I still remember, I have the memory, and what I like. Last okay. This I said this that language
0: the
1: is so let me give you one example or two. If not, what was your time? My debt manager at that time was from Kano.
0: Mm.
1: So he went to Basic Course for whether or not. So when he came in crate. So our office is where the last one called control room. So when he came in, he was going to the department. When he came in, then I was slightly busy, so wait, I finish what I'm doing. Was in corporate, said, that area where in London. Now he's laughed. You don't see him for Kano before? I said, no, that's all, sir. In a Kaji one house, I said, local chief brigade, they are very cool guy, can ask what? Yeah, mother. I said, Kuni Yara Manyango area. Ah, they get a hawk me. We become so close.
0: Mm-hmm.
1: I get a lot of favor for him.
0: Mm-hmm.
1: This one. I went to

0: When you see people like this, they say, you know my village, I say, my village, this is my village. They call me Aroko. See, one woman from my place, he was tied to go and join him. I said, Nami, they abuse on worry to echo. He said, you are abusing our father. Nami, come back.
1: Yeah.
0: So, my therefore manager, that we become so close. Mm. And I get a lot of favor, which I not talk on the air.
1: All right, so
0: man,
1: much.
0: Lots of favor.
1: Yeah.
0: People were surprised. Where do you hear this? I was like, I'm never going anywhere.
1: All right. Thank you so much, Baidu. So thank you so much for calling. My goodness. And now that one is sweet pass. And that one is sweet pass. I remember somebody told me she's from Ilorin here, but she grew up in. So I think she went to the market to get something from all these Igbo traders. And you know, when she got there, they were speaking Igbo. They were, you know, only God, I can't remember what she said they were saying. But she didn't answer. She just kept doing her thing. Oh, how much is that? How much is that? Maybe they wanted to, I don't know. I think they insulted her or something.
2: Okay.
1: That's when she spoke Igbo to them.
2: Hey, my sister, because no.
1: No, I beg, no, vex. We don't know, say you be our sister.
2: Why, your mama, my sister? In fact, let me remove small money.
1: You understand? Yeah. Very, especially in situations like them. You act like you don't understand. But, hey, I think I love it, though. I learn a new language easily.
2: You hello? Get favors.
3: Hello, good afternoon.
1: Hi, good afternoon.
3: Mr. Issa from Ilorin.
1: You're welcome, Mr. Issa. Welcome to the show.
3: Miss Lebrun, you know, we have plenty on the line.
1: Oh.
3: Yeah. As far as I'm, so it depends on individual. Mm. Okay. But for me, I still find memory.
1: Oh, why?
3: Yeah, because I always love to refer to events or things to prove my heart.
1: Mm.
3: So if I don't remember, then what will I refer to?
1: Mm.
3: So to me, I prefer to remember. I prefer memory. I always want something to be in my memory. At any time, I can refer to it.
1: To it, all right.
3: If I understand, like, in a few months, I forget. Of what value. I love to remember it now.
1: A good memory.
3: So
1: all right, thank all you, right. Mr. Issa. Thank you so much for calling. Okay, all right, that is reason.
2: Maybe he's an aspiring lawyer. The way he's talking, go back and and refer to it.
1: You know, yeah, I'm picking.
2: According
1: and
2: to
1: you, just cite this particular. No, yeah, this one between Mr. So versus.
2: You were putting on so clothes.
1: Hello.
4: Hello.
1: Hi. Good afternoon.
4: I don't come back,
1: Pastor Ezekiel. Oh, Pastor Ezekiel, welcome back.
4: I need this thing to be. See, I want to start from here.
2: Okay.
1: Pastor Ezekiel, kilo one day back.
2: Don't be fight.
4: I just want to ask one question now.
2: Okay.
4: Yeah. Here you go. That's the same language that you speak.
1: And that's why I would love to speak many languages.
2: Many languages. Uh-huh.
4: Okay. But the fact that you are not able to speak many languages now, does that
1: really
4: speak to your
2: exposure?
1: Somehow.
2: You know
1: somehow. I'm missing out on some things because of that. Okay. I enter some places now and I just start to drop their language. You don't know what I will get.
2: Just go on TikTok.
4: Between language and memory, what are you making use of most?
1: Pastor Ezekiel, thank you for calling.
2: Thank you.
1: This is our show. You cannot be putting us on the spot.
2: You made your point.
1: Thank you for coming.
2: You made your point. The way both of us said,
1: Pastor Ezekiel,
2: don't catch us.
1: He like me, he like you.
2: The point is that good memories, and we're using it for this work.
1: Mm-hmm.
2: What we are love to have
1: the other one. You know, I feel like it will do us a lot of good. Hello, good afternoon. Hello. Oh, you might have to call. When you call back, please turn off your radio. 091-3655-6952. Would you rather have a memory? When we say good, we mean good.
2: Good.
1: You can remember details. Exactly. Remember every single that happened, past or present. You know, you're able to relate events easily. Or you can easily learn a new language.
2: Yeah.
1: Would you rather have a good memory or learn a new language easily? Hello.
5: Hello, good afternoon.
1: Hi, good afternoon.
5: This is Samuel.
1: Hi, Samuel. Welcome
2: Samuel,
1: to the show.
2: You're welcome.
5: Thank you.
1: All right.
5: To me, I think I will have to learn new language instead of.
1: Okay.

0: good memories with the relay, not the language. But I think it should even encourage me to learn more language.
1: Okay.
0: So because if I have good memory, I will be able very easily to assimilate, you know, Mingo and learn things. Good memory should not be a graphic or criteria that is to your learning or proceeding learning.
1: Learn a new language, okay. Yeah. All right. So much.
2: I think we need to pick one word, man. Assimilate. Assimilate means you can understand,
3: understand
2: easily. But retentive memory is another thing entirely.
3: Well, yeah, but I feel like understand. I don't know. You might not necessarily forget. Yeah, I don't think
2: exactly.
3: You would. I don't think you would.
2: Oh, God.
3: I don't think you would. Hello? Hello?
2: Hello?
3: Hi. What's your name?
4: Ayo,
3: come
2: back. Hi, Ayo. You're
3: welcome,
2: Ayo.
3: Welcome to the show.
4: Yes. They're learning a new language.
3: Why?
2: Why?
4: Because right now, actually, I'm offering French. I was on record earlier, and I was watching a video. A man was speaking it, but I could still not understand. So I'll be able to send it to
3: you. Yeah.
4: Can now insult you back.
2: Hey, and you wanted to practice with us.
3: Thank you so much, Ayo. But in another language apart from French, which one would you learn?
4: Spanish or any language.
3: He's passionate about learning different languages. Very nice.
2: I think the only word I know, or the only phrase I know in German, is Ich liebe dich.
3: And what is that?
2: I'm learning. I love in all languages. Russian. I will learn that one today.
3: Single ladies, be careful. Hello, good afternoon.
5: Hello, good afternoon.
3: Good afternoon. What's your name?
5: This is Titilayo from
3: Hi, Titilayo. Welcome to the show.
5: Mazio, how are you doing?
2: I'm doing good, Titilayo.
5: God bless you.
2: You're welcome.
3: Me too.
5: I would rather learn a new language.
3: Okay. Why?
2: Why?
5: Learning a new language. Yes.
2: There
5: was an incident that happened when I was in Bauchi State. We wanted to buy fresh fish. So we called the woman. We were speaking Hausa to her. She's speaking English, and we are also speaking English to her. Oh, not to her. She didn't know I understand that she was speaking. She was speaking dialect. So we priced the fish. There was another fish, one. They were selling it. The woman said she should pick out of the dead one and give us that. We are but two girls. We will not understand.
3: We will not know.
5: Yeah, we will not know that one is dead. So she picked the fish. I said, no, I don't want this one. Yeah, auntie, this fish I'm giving you is good, though. He's very big. I said, I don't want this one. I want the fresh one I bought. Then I spoke the language they were speaking. They were Efron from Delta State.
2: Oh, Efron.
5: Then I speak, they say, oh, sure. My sister, sorry.
3: Imagine.
5: So she has to change the fish for me. Ever since then, whenever she's passing, she will greet me. So it's good to learn language.
3: All right. Thank you so much.
2: Thank you
3: for sharing. It's one of these.
2: Had it been I know how to speak Russian, I'll be following Mr. Audis.
3: You'll be following him. Okay, I thought you said you were going to talk to Vladimir Putin.
2: Yeah.
3: And tell him what.
2: I'm off crash, off off. You know those people, the way they speak, as if when they are not fighting.
3: Hello, good afternoon. I said now my laughter be that. Good afternoon.
6: Oh,
3: Mr. Isa.
2: You're welcome back.
6: People, as I said, they choose a language. It's okay. It's what is their memory. If they are forgotten,
3: Mr. Issa.
6: Some of the story we are saying is what is in our memory.
3: All right.
6: You have to understand and you have forgotten.
3: Yeah, we get your voice. Wow. I didn't see that call. Okay. I like the fact that people are giving us a strong for memory, for good memory. But I know I'm learning a new language. Honestly, it's so beautiful. It's something that if I can, I'll just give myself target. If it's easy for me,
2: six
3: like
2: months,
3: this year,
2: 1 year,
3: at least let me learn six. Myself. Six new ones. you people go year round.
2: You will just go to embassy, Spanish embassy. To give you visa.
3: Before. Straight like
2: before
3: you know,
2: they interview
3: one of you.
2: You,
3: I'm just black, man. Hello, good afternoon. Hello, good afternoon. Hi, Dr.

0: come back.
1: It's a lighter note. I come from Russian language. That's true.
2: He schooled in Russia. He can teach us.
1: I love you in Russia. It's Yalublutibeg.
0: Say again.
2: You did what?
1: Yalublutibeg. I love you.
2: It's hot.
0: Oh, Yalublutibeg. I will learn that one. Yalublutibeg. No, you need to say. Yalublutibeg.
2: Noted. We will register.
0: Yeah. Yeah.
1: Like, is it written YA? Blue.
0: You're blue.
1: Blue. Tibet.
0: Tibet.
1: Yes, yellow Tibet.
0: Tibet. Yellow blue Tibet.
2: Yellow blue Tibet. Thank you, Doctor.
0: Oh, let go. Oh, yeah, I'm from my house. Yellow blue Tibet, baby.
2: So when you said it's German.
0: Ish-libidish. Ish-libidish. Not to go. Hey, Dago Yera.
2: Hello, good afternoon.
3: Hello, good afternoon, ma'am.
2: Good afternoon. What's your name?
3: This is Mr. Bello from Sabo.
2: Hi, Mr.
0: You're
2: Bello.
0: You're welcome, Mr. Bello.
3: I prefer root memory. The reason is that if you don't have good memory, the language that you want to be hearing. Never, because it's the memory, the language for you. So for me, memory, and I have memory. That's why I'm using memory till now. I hear a lot of language in Nigeria we have today
2: because of your good memory.
3: Because I have memory, because I live at Kano before, I live Lafayette. I hear Nope, I hear Usa, Yoruba, different kind of, you know, Yoruba is plenty.
2: Yes.
3: We have Kogi, we have so everything like that. So I can, it's because of memory I have.
2: All right, thank you.
0: Thank you so much.
2: Okay, in Spanish it is. Remember Rihanna's song?
0: Yeah.
2: What's that one
0: Dr. Lagbo,
2: you need to have a good memory. I knew you were going to forget. Yellow something.
0: Yellow blue Tibet. Yellow blue Tibet. Memory will not fail. But you know people who say
2: reach 1 minute.
0: You know, people who say I easily forget things.
2: Yeah.
0: See, accuse them wrongly. That also someday you did this Emike. I remember that day. They will remember.
2: Hello, good afternoon.
4: Hello, good afternoon.
0: Good afternoon.
4: From Gakam.
2: Hi, Ralph.
0: You're welcome, Ralph.
4: Good afternoon.
2: Good afternoon.
4: I would prefer learning.
0: Okay, why?
4: You know, at first, I even want to learn the French now.
2: Good.
4: So it is very, very important for something now. Very, very important. Another I will even learn is Latin. I like Latin language.
2: Yeah, Latin.
0: Wow. Yeah.
2: Okay.
4: So,
2: that's beautiful.
4: Thank you very much.
2: Thank you so much, Ralph. Thank you for calling. We need to subscribe to Good Memory for you.
0: Hey, yellow blue team.
2: How do you call?
0: If I hear a sign, forget that.
2: This was afternoon. Good afternoon, Diamond FM. This is Peter by your radio station. Today is my birthday.
0: Happy birthday to you.
2: I says, play me Alhamdulillah by Kido. We don't take requests today, but we'll see what we can do because it is your birthday. And he sent a voice note. Let's see if it's regarding what.
0: Okay.
2: It's not karaoke Wednesday.
0: I don't understand.
2: It's just today is his birthday and he's super
0: happy
2: excited.
0: Happy birthday to you.
2: Happy birthday, Peter. Hello.
3: Hello.
2: Good afternoon.
3: Mr. Lavis.
2: Mr. Mr. Lavis Spend. Hi, Mr. Taiwo.
0: You're welcome, Mr. Taiwo.
3: However, to your handle.
2: You send an advice they give on now.
0: Some people don't cut the hand, come on.
3: And I would like to support the good memory.
0: Okay.
2: Why?
3: If you don't have another language.
2: Okay.
0: All right.
2: So good.

0: memory it is for you.
1: Thank you so much.
0: Okay, we hear you. This is good memory.
1: Yellow Blue Tea Bear.
0: He now has a good memory.
1: Ah, that's keep reminding me. Yellow Blue Tea Bear.
0: What's the one I told you in Spanish
1: yeah,
0: short?
1: Ojebi.
0: They don't even use that for a side song. They don't even use
1: that
0: for a side song.
1: I didn't even know.
0: All right, we need to go on a quick break. I don't know. The phone line is still buzzing.
1: All right.
2: Hello, good afternoon.
0: Hi, good afternoon.
2: This is Moses from Brisbane.
0: Hello.
1: You're welcome,
0: Moses.
2: You learn new language, you know, get memory. What did you learn? Oh, the man touches that area. You wait.
1: Now.
0: You don't forget.
1: I'm not with my writing materials. I didn't write it down.
2: Then nobody will talk. Now we'll not talk of writing materials.
1: There are different types now. This is short-term memory. You can easily forget.
2: The memory is better than the new language.
0: The new language.
1: Don't use this incident to judge.
2: Yes, the new language is good. Like that, as people speak many languages, a good memory. I mean, what has he learned?
0: So
2: you need to remember.
1: You will be shocked.
2: You need to, so the man taught us in Russia. Yeah, you will not say that.
0: I like saying you taught
1: us. Now you know Sabia.
0: Now too, no remember.
1: Now you know Sabia. He taught me. He didn't teach.
2: Odogu, I can speak in Russia.
1: I should speak Yalla Blue Tea Bear.
2: Not by tongue.
1: Yalla Blue Tea Bear.
0: Thank you for calling.
1: I don't enter
0: now. Odogwu, see what you don't do now.
1: No, see.
0: And we don't win. We don't win that time.
1: I clarified earlier that there is a short-term memory and term memory. Once you learn, you recall, you memorize, you remember.
0: Short-term memory, you can learn it.
1: Listen, no, you can't.
0: Mm-hmm.
1: You can't. You will forget.
0: Wahala. Yellow Blue Tea Bear. Hello, good afternoon.
3: Hello, good afternoon.
0: Good afternoon. What's your name?
3: Yeah, it's Samuel. Come back.
0: Hi, sir.
1: You're welcome back, Samuel.
3: Yeah, for the side of good memory, I think good memory for them should be an added advantage instead of for them to be seen it as a barrier. Because it shouldn't be a barrier for them not to advance in their studying.
0: Learning a new language.
1: This Samuel, you are giving me.
0: You are the one that will lead.
1: You
0: this
1: are giving
0: debate.
1: Me
0: you
1: professor
0: will stand
1: vibes.
0: In front. When you deal with these people, now you go stand for front. Because you see.
1: I don't know. People who have, I don't want to call it deficiency, but I think those are the kind of people that jot a lot. People who have short memories.
0: Short memories, because they know that you can always go back to those notes. Hello.
2: Hello,
0: why are you laughing now? What is funny?
1: This is mischievous.
0: Not me. Instead, go fall our hand.
2: I don't forget.
1: Another language.
2: Okay,
1: if not you go remember.
0: Good afternoon, Mayor. Welcome to the show.
2: Yeah. Well, for me, all I can just say, no, look, what you said before.
0: Okay.
2: With all your, you cannot convince me. I will say, If I learn a lot of them and I cannot remember, I don't think memory to remember. What is the essence? So I think I will still go with memory.
0: When you started your statement, I wanted to play applause for you. I keep my applause to myself. Bye bye, Mayor. This one says, well done. For me, I prefer good memory because it will assist me in anything I want to learn and keep for the future. Funke from Agreek. Okay.
1: Thank you so much.
0: We have more messages.
1: All right, this one is from Dami Vision. It says that. Okay, he's calling me the lavish spender without check. Don't worry. How was your day?
0: Sorry.
1: I think I prefer good memory than language. I don't want to lose their memory. Once you lose it, that is that person. If you learn language, you don't have a way you will remember language you learned.
0: That's Dami Vision. All right, let's take this call. Okay. Hello.
4: Hello. I think I want to create that person that is today.
0: Okay.
4: Let him to know that it is memory that helps him to remember.
1: Okay. Nice one. That's a good point.
0: I didn't see that one coming. I didn't see that one.
1: Do people forget their birthdays?
0: I don't know about their own, but they forget other people's birthdays.
1: I've seen.
0: So he says it's good memory that made him remember that he was born on this day.
1: After incidents, maybe after an accident, I've seen people, but they still talk. They still remember the language they've learned. That's why let's not form and short term thing. It's what I learned in psychology 105.
0: I'm in school.
1: I branch.
0: I'm not school.

0: It's your memory that made you remember what you learned in psychology 105. You see your life outside. Hello, good afternoon. Hey, Pastor.
1: Pastor Ezekiel.
2: Understanding. That has to do with
0: memories. Like that. No, understanding. No, that's learning. Now you will learn and understand. No, don't come and twist this thing for us. Lie, we don't agree. This one, I don't go agree.
1: That one is not
0: Get understanding.
1: Understanding means you actually
0: understand.
1: Comprehend.
0: Yo, ba, Pastor Ezekiel. I don't agree. Hello, good afternoon.
3: This is Isaiah from Mofagai.
0: All right, Isaiah for the day. We're good.
3: I get the do. See how they shine.
1: Yes, sir.
0: Now what?
3: That is God do.
1: That is God. Today.
0: Everything we do.
3: Saying, from my own point of pleasure is that I like to hear all language. I hear Papa, I hear Usa, I hear Yoruba. But to remember something, if I send you a bad one, out there, you go find the way you go kill them That's my own thing.
0: Okay, so you would rather do away with certain memories. Okay. You see, so you would rather learn a new language.
1: You receive some of the memories.
0: Like, this one.
1: But I think
0: somebody
1: all
0: broke
1: these
0: your
1: things,
0: heart, like you forget that person. You even meet the person. Oh,
1: yeah. In all these things, I think we should strive to learn more, to advance.
0: Yeah.
1: It doesn't negate the fact that sometimes you remember some things, but you don't remember, you can't remember all. What people forget stuff is maybe you had a concussion or you had an accident and you just forget brief stuff from maybe a particular timeline. It happens. So those kind of incidents occur. And I think we should move that fact that learning is very important.
0: And learning should never stop.
1: It should never stop. Opportunities.
0: It should never stop. All right, let's take this last one and then go.
1: All right.
0: Good afternoon, Ojogo and the Queen of the Airways. As for me, I'll prefer having a good memory. Good memory is to Ogbeni Ahmed Banjo from Epo. Thank you so much. Few people have said, I hope we have been to you. Not to confuse you. That learning new language easily is the best.
1: Is the best. If you know you don't remember stuff easily, go and meet Dr. Ladakpo.
0: You know,
1: meet a psychologist.
0: It will help you out with that one. But I want to learn a new language.
1: Or you meet me, I'll pray for you.
0: Have a wonderful rest of the day. Yeah. My name is Bisola Olorele.
1: And my name is Mazio Dogu.
0: Take care of yourself. Stay safe.

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0: the headlines. Ex-Power Minister Delabu declares gubernatorial ambition in Oyo. The panel confirms disqualification of assembly as linked to Reeves governor. Crabs goods destroyed as fight in Ilorin. And on to the 14 sworn in for record seven. In business, new consumer inflation eatled by war. Entertainment news, Don Jazzy debunks prioritizing some artists in his label over others. And from the exciting world of sports, Super Falcons to play African Cup in national friendly after Jamaica's knock. Good evening, many thanks for news of the world. I'm in 7 of Family. I am Monica Babatunde. You can listen to us via our website at www.watchuslive.com. You can read details of the news after this break. Let's go, please.
1: Yeah, Weto is from our tribe and we have the same religion. So we take our tribe isn't corrupt. I beg you, leave our applicant.
2: Stop. Think. Realize that the act of corruption and decisions by that clansman member of yours doesn't know tribe or nepotism. Let's hold everyone account for a biotry. If you see something, something to the right authorities.
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You're welcome. Short break. Now the news in detail. A minister of power attests the gubernatorial election in Oyo. A former deputy governor of Central Governor Yan said he contest on the form of the All Progressives Congress, but while addressed here that he joined race because he believes that the state deserves more of democracy.

Dilabo promised to implement projects and policies aimed at improving living conditions of the people of the state. The Rivers State Congress APC Screening Appeal Committee has confirmed the disqualification of aspirant State Governor Simfu Barra. Journalist today, the chairman, Abai Abmahmud, confirmed appeals have submitted by the disqualified aspirant. The 60 qualified aspirant have been identified by Barra's lawyer list. He stated that the submission ends on Wednesday. According to the final list of clear when the date for appeal elapses. It's got about 33 aspirants attending the screening exercise on Saturday. About 65 are disqualified. Minister of the Capital Terry FC today visited Rest APC National Chairman Professor Nyeyawad Goshwe at residence in Abuja. Although the details of a meeting were currently not available, it may not be expected unfolding in Rivers State. It will be recalled that Governor Simina's lawyering for the Rivers State Assembly were disqualified by the screening committee. The development signal of the face-off between Fubara and Wike is predicted. There are speculations that Governor may also be disqualified from pursuing his re-election under APC. A major of land mandate Martin Ilori, the capital. The incident, which occurred in the early hours of today, threw the market fusion to worth several naira were gutted in the fire. Speaking on the Ibabalola of Talaji Muritala Tambaruko, that the traders several millions of naira yesterday. According to him, many affected traded with some collapsing after discovering the extent of the destruction. Confirming the incident, Barra State Fire received a distress call and immediately deployed fighters to the scene. According to the section formed market of 200 shops out of which

0: map. On our part, Commissioner Adeloidu said the partnership was necessary to fully activate the potential of the factory through a public-private partnership arrangement. She explained that the state government had laid the foundation for the project, adding that private sector collaboration was essential to make the factory fully operational and sustainable. The news across the world is reaching you from Vibe 88.7 from Ilorin. We'll go on a break now, and when we return, we'll bring in business, entertainment, and sport news. Don't worry, please.
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0: You're welcome back from that break. You're still listening to News Across the World, reaching you from Time at 88.7 of FM Ilorin. Now we move on to the foreign stories. Uganda's President Yoweri Museveni has been sworn in for a record seventh consecutive term following his landslide victory in disputed election in January in his tenure as one of Africa's longest-serving rulers. Heavy security, including armored tanks, were deployed in the capital, Kampala, ahead of the inauguration in what police said were measures intended to maintain public order. 81-year-old Museveni told the crowd that his new term should be regarded as a time for no more sleep for all Ugandans. He added that people should focus on creating more wealth and jobs and build on the progress made over the last 40 years through the achievement of peace and the development of infrastructure. Museveni was declared the winner of the election with more than 70% of the vote, with his term expected to end in 2031. Still on the foreign scene. A suicide bomber in three-wheel vehicle laden with explosive killed at least 9 people and wounded 34 others in northwest Pakistan on Tuesday, police said. Senior police official Mohammed Sajar Khan, who confirmed the incident, said the suspected suicide attacker approached the two traffic police officers stationed at the checkpoint before blowing himself up. The blast comes days after another suicide attack saw a car bomb detonate at a checkpoint in Borno before militant opened fire and police killing at least 15 people. Afghanistan's Taliban government have repeatedly denied Pakistan's accusation that Afghan territory were a safe harbor for militants. The frosty relationship between the neighboring countries have spiraled into deadly armed conflict in recent months, including Pakistani airstrike on cities in Afghanistan. And that ends our foreign news. Up next is our business news.
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In our business update today, consumer inflation in the United States hit a three-year high in April, with the economic fallout of the Iran war rippling through the world's largest economy. The consumer price index CPI rose 3.8% year-on-year, up from March's 3.3% figure, the U.S. Bureau of Labor Statistics said. The U.S.-Iran war on Iran has engulfed the Middle East in violence, with Iranian retaliatory action targeting Washington's regional allies and virtually blocking the Strait of Hormuz. In April, the U.S. price index for energy rose 17.9% compared to a year ago. BLS data showed by far the largest price jump for any category.

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0: In our entertainment update today, music executive Michael Collins Ajeri, popularly known as Don Jazzy, has denied allegations that his record label Maven Record prioritizes some artists over others in terms of promotion and other opportunities. Speaking in a popular podcast, the music producer said it made the label would invest in an artist and ignore the artist in a bid to promote another. He claimed that the artists who are not making wave and releasing fewer songs in Maven are responsible for their decisions and not the record label. He also claimed that imposter syndrome and overthinking are responsible for the allegations of neglect by artists who assume their colleagues are treated better. And that ends our entertainment news. We'll go on a very short timeout. When we're back, we'll go in for a sport update. Don't go away, please.
2: Chai, my hair do. Oh, God, landlord. 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No be your village people. Na malaria. You need Luta. 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Take him. Thank you, Oga Luta. 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

You're welcome back from that break. And now to the exciting world of sport today. The Super Falcons will now take on a qualified team to the 2026 Women's African Cup of Nations in a friendly next month after their training tour to the United Kingdom was called off. Justin Madugu's side was scheduled to take on Jamaica in a friendly at the end of this month as part of the preparation for WAFCON 2026. Jamaica, however, withdrew due to administrative issues. The Super Falcons will host the AFCON-bound team in a two-legged friendly during the next friendly window of June 7 to 14. Nigeria will win an extending 11th AFCON title in Morocco in July. They are drawn in Group C with Malawi, Zambia and Egypt. Still from the exciting world of sport, Arsenal will not have Ben White available for the rest of this season. White has suffered a suspected medial crucial ligament injury. The England defender was first off during the Gunners' 1-0 win at West Ham on Sunday. He is now set to miss Premier League fixtures between Burnley and Crystal Palace. White is not expected to be fit for the Champions League final against Paris Saint-Germain on May 30. He is also in danger of missing out on the 2026 World Cup with England. And that's it from the exciting world of sport.

With that, we've come to the end of news across the world. But before we go, here's a recap of the major highlights. Ex-Power Minister Adelabu declares gubernatorial ambition in Oyo. APC panel confirms disqualification of assembly aspirant linked to Rivers governor. Sharps goods destroyed as fire raises popular market in Ilorin. And on the foreign scene, Gardens president sworn in for record

0: seventh time. In business news, U.S. inflation hit 3, fueled by Iran war. In entertainment news, Don Jazzy debunks prioritizing some artists in his label over others. A World of Sports Super Falcons to play African country in international friendly after Jamaica snub. For today in history, did you know that on this day in 1987, the Ibrahim Babangida military regime renamed the University of Ife to Obafemi Awolowo University, OAU, Ile-Ife, in honor of the first premier of the Western Region, Chief Obafemi Awolowo, who passed away in May 1987. And now you know. For information about happenings around you, kindly contact the Amina FM newsroom number on 091-6062-7526. One more time, 1-6-7-5-6. The news across the world was edited by Abiodun Omi, and my name is Omonike Babatunde. Thank you for listening to your Shining Supreme Station, and please stand by for the news in Yoruba language. 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
3: 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We dey knock down malaria. 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
1: Ola wuli ewu. 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
1: Eni roku si Olodun yi.
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0: e. The battle that foundation place of
1: Ogun yen la na.
0: Amen.
1: 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O ti ri be.
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1: This month is our month of restoration.
0: Check on lati ose to koja.
1: And we've started a particular message beginning from last week.
0: Eleyi ti mo bere ni inu ipade anu yanju e ojo Thursday.
1: The one I started at Settle by Mercy prayer meeting.
0: Oh na ni pulling down the foundational Jericho.
1: Oh na ni wiwo pale ipele Jericho.
0: Mama soro nipa ipele.
1: I will be speaking concerning foundation.
0: Kini a npe ni ipinle?
1: What do we call to be foundation?
0: Ipinle je ohun to ma wa ni sale ohun ta ko lele.
1: Foundation is what is beneath what the building is on.
0: O ma sapamo si isale patapata.
1: It is usually hidden in the downward part.
0: Ipinle de ma nbure wa gan.
1: Foundation is always not looking good.
0: O ma wa ugly.
1: It's very ugly.
0: Ti e ba wo ile te wa yen.
1: If you look at the building you are in,
0: wa ri wi pe nigba ti won ko ile o kan wo giri egbe ni but ipinle re wa ninu iwo ile.
1: For that building you are only looking at the wall but the foundation is in the pit of that earth.
0: Ipinle yi wa ninu okuku.
1: This foundation is in darkness.
0: Ipinle yi ko re wa ninu bi to wa.
1: And this foundation is ugly where it is.
0: Ohun ta mole lori ohun la beautify.
1: It is what was built upon it that is beautified.
0: Ah, ohun ta mole lori ohun la awon eniyan ri gege bi ile.
1: The only visible part of the building is what was built on it.
0: A le ri ile to dara sugbon a le ri bi ipinle ile na ti ri.
1: You can see a beautiful house but you cannot tell the foundational tile.
0: Kini di?
1: Why?
0: Ipinle yi sapamo.
1: This foundation is hidden.
0: Gbogbo omo Olorun to ngbo mi.
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1: Hey, ipinle.
0: Foundation.
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1: girl. I also remember somebody.
0: Any yabotim bima.
1: As this person was giving birth.
0: A kokore.
1: That was the first.
0: Ogbonua umu akoko.
1: He actually got impregnated. Koto
0: bada lo shemare.
1: Before getting married.
0: Sherry omo to gbonua ye.
1: You see that person that they come.
0: Omo ye na to gbonua omo.
1: Also got another person.
0: Koto lo shemare.
1: Before he actually.
0: Omo ti won to gbonua ye.
1: Now that same person.
0: Omo na to gbonua.
1: Also got impregnated.
0: Otu mo si pe.
1: It means that.
0: Ipile kan be.
1: There is a foundation.
0: Ton suki koro.
1: That is birthing.
0: Ninu le won pe.
1: In their
0: house,
1: they don't give birth to for one
0: for one
1: man
0: feel
1: and leave that person.
0: Oh,
1: you will not have your own stable marriage.
0: Mosua so tell
1: him, professor.
0: Gogo enyi ti ogun ipele bi ta ti bi yin ja.
1: Every one of you that you are victim of the foundation of
0: ti ogun ipele ilu re nja.
1: That you are a victim of your foundation.
0: Ti ogun ibi to ti laya nja o.
1: That you are fighting the battle of where you got married.
0: Ti ogun ibi to ti loko nja o.
1: Fighting the battle of where you got your
0: husband. Mo wi bi Nasiri Olodumare.
1: I speak as God Nazareth.
0: Bibeli wi pe.
1: Bible says.
0: Ati ko pe.
1: It is written that.
0: Ki a ma pa owe yi mo ni Israeli.
1: That this proverb should no longer be mentioned again.
0: Pe awon baba je Esu Ajara.
1: That the father they have eaten so
0: good. Ke yin ka awon omo won.
1: And the children are feeling pain.
0: Mo kede loruko Oluwa.
1: I announce in the name of the Lord.
0: Ogun to omodi.
1: The battle you know nothing about.
0: Ti anya mo re nja.
1: That you are fighting.
0: Oh, yeah, jade ku onu ogun yen. Ogun to mo wo mese.
1: The battle you don't know anything about.
0: Ogun to mo gba to sele.
1: The battle you don't know when it happened.
0: Ogun to le so ni title.
1: The battle you cannot narrate.
0: Sugbon to je iwo lo nji ya.
1: You are the one fighting.
0: Emi wi ni oruko Oluwa Olorun Israeli.
1: In the name of the Lord God of Israel.
0: Agba majamu ogun yen je. Hey, agba majamu ogun yen je. Ogun to fun o ni oye odun ti e ma nku ni ran yin.
1: The battle that gave me the limited years.
0: Ogun to so pe aisan ti iya re se lo ma se.
1: The battle that said you are going to inherit the sickness of your mother too.
0: Ogun to so pe aisan to pa baba re ni o pa o.
1: The battle that said you also does the result of your father's sickness.
0: Ogun to ni ko ma na owo lori awon omo sugbon ko ma yo.
1: The battle that said you should keep spending money on your children and yet no result.
0: Ogun ipele to ni ko lowo lowo sugbon ka awon omo munu re dun.
1: The foundational battle that said you should be rich but your children should be disturbing.
0: Ogun to ma so pe bo se ma ri fun won ile won niyan.
1: The battle that said it is the usual character in
0: your
1: generation.
0: Adi ti le baba re ba ti de si bo se ma se niyan.
1: He said the moment you feel that sense of your father's death.
0: Ogun to ni ti won fi agana kan ko ni ile oko re.
1: The battle that said that you have insanity in your husband's house.
0: Ase jade.
1: Authority is pronounced.
0: Anyomo re ati awon mo re.
1: Your destiny and that of your children.
0: Anyomo re ati anyomo aye re.
1: Destiny and that of your wife.
0: O jade ku ninu ogun yen. Amo ni jade ku mbe.
1: Amo
0: ni jade ku mbe. Ogun to mo gba to sele.
1: The battle you know when.
0: Ogun ipele.
1: The foundational battle.
0: Ti won mo di ho.
1: That was planted.
0: Bayi lo Oluwa wi. Ogun yen subu.
1: Ogun
0: yen subu. Ogun yen subu. Ogun yen subu. Mo so tele.
1: I professor.
0: Ogun to mo di ese.
1: The battle you know nothing.
0: Ogun to mo gba ti an gbero.
1: The battle you don't know when it was.
0: Sugbon to se won ni won ni pe ko wa ma san.
1: But you are the one paying back.
0: Ohun to ra.
1: What you did not buy.
0: Ti won ni ko ma so wo
1: e. And they asked you to keep paying.
0: Mo gbo itan ma kan.
1: I heard the story of a man.
0: Won ni o so pe.
1: He said he mentioned that.
0: Emi a jeun.
1: I will eat.
0: Awon omo mi a so wo
1: e. My children will eat.
0: Mo so aso tele.
1: I professor.
0: Ogun to mo gba to sele.
1: The battle you don't know when.
0: Sugbon ti won ni iwo lo ma san.
1: They said you be the one.
0: Ase jade.
1: Authority is
0: to ba sha ti sami.
1: The moment you say.
0: O bo lowo ogun ipile na. Gbogbo eyan to n gbo mi.
1: Everybody hearing me.
0: Ni ojo Thursday.
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1: My village people don't come again, no. 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
0: Yes, see result, oh.
1: Oga landlord, no be your village people, oh. Na malaria. You need Luta. 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
0: 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I don't dey can't pay.
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1: Yes sir.
0: Bi Oluwa tin be ti emi re nbe. 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

0: Fogo possible disappointment I be set back to Lenny.
1: Yes, sir.
0: To tower enough. Am I talking to you?
1: Yes, sir.
0: To stop you from achieving your goals. Mm. Consider it, don't you control Lenny?
1: Yes, sir.
0: So you can stop it. Lati man lepa man.
1: Oh, yes.
0: Abi lati man ni afoju so man.
1: Yes, sir.
0: Abi lati man continue man.
1: Then, sir.
0: Hear me, ladies and gentlemen. In case your color yako mama. Anytime, ti don't you come bade. 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Move it. On long with you for new quantity. Agbara. Am I talking to you?
1: Yes, sir.
0: On to what your papa mbari. To good on me pa long for on lori ofe. Hey! Only kini.
2: Ori ofe.
0: Anything you bari ori ofe ba. You bori la koja.
1: Oh, yes.
0: You bori doji
1: kon.
0: Am I talking to you?
1: Yes, sir.
0: Ori ogun. You bori ota. Anything sa me.
1: Jesu.
0: Olong ma jade su.
1: Ah, ni jesu.
0: Olong ma jade su.
1: Ah, ni jesu.
0: Olong ma jade su.
1: Ah, ni jesu.
0: Njo mo wipe. Olong ti package. Amen.
1: Amen.
0: Amen.
1: Amen.
0: Olong ti package emi atie. Gege bi winner. Ko si bi storm yen se lele to ko si bi jiyen se lele to Olorun ti package mi ati as a what as a winner. One of the thing awon to ba follow me ni Facebook won ma every of my post lati over 10 years every of my post te ma ti post it tan ma call remain blessed remain focused. Ko si post ti mo post ti mi kin call remain focused. Hear me ladies and gentlemen because mo be with that focus eyan le achieve aim eyan le fulfill destiny.
1: Yes.
2: You must stay focused.
0: Focus.
1: Yes,
0: I'm not going to
1: yes,
0: do that. Any to bat in focus. To bat expect we be oh, nimu ya jogo yi, or polokwe la koja disappointment failure, or polokwo or my daughter, or polokwo ame. So oh ni jako bolo jiji. What you mure kale. Am I talking to you?
1: Yes, sir.
0: Am I talking to somebody?
2: Yes, sir.
0: I saw a particular man of God, me ni da kwe, I jo bere ministry lori okay. Ni some years back. Mori and yeni girl, ya limi. Oti se driver. Oh wamato gomosho. I saw the man. I need to park my car. I park my car and I call him up. Yes, sir. What is happening? Mo gbata nkre bomo so. Only yes, sir. I'm not a driver. Money why? Only sir. Only things is not easy. Money wow. Money you are making a mistake. You are making a mistake. It can only get worse to get better.
2: Yes, sir.
0: God will test you before God will trust you.
2: Hey. He will test you
0: oh my God.
2: Before he will trust
0: yes, sir.
2: You.
0: God will test you before he will trust you. Ti Olorun ba test e, ko ni trust e. Oluwa ba gbara le o. To ba si mi le o. To tun wa fokan to o. Se wa ko ni ja kule. 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Yes, sir. Little did you know, the man started crying.
1: Yes, sir. Obesi
0: ni sunkun. Money please. With the little God has blessed me with, I will support you. Leave this work. Go and start your ministry. Don't doubt the call of God upon your life. My doubt your long glory are here. When you kill a lakoja, at his school, man, consider lakoja, take me no lakoja. Many people will be saying, oh, Pastor Solomon.

0: now using Jeep. 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
1: Ben, Lisa. 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
0: Amen. 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
1: Ben, Lisa.
0: Am I talking to
1: yes,
0: you,
1: sir?
0: Hey, Boluwa bagbara le o. 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To tu wa fokan to o. Se wa ko mi ja ku. Wa me so Olorun to wa le to ti fe give up.
1: Ma give up o.
0: Mo fe je ki oro yi je encouragement fun e.
1: This is a message of hope.
0: To, yes, iwo to n se business to ti fe give up.
1: Yes, sir.
0: Ma quit, ma give up. Oh, nipe debe.
1: Amen.
0: Oh, nipe debi ogo.
1: Amen.
0: Am I talking to you?
1: Yes, sir.
0: I came to encourage somebody.
1: Yes, sir.
0: Hear me. That is my secret. That is what has kept me going.
1: Hallelujah.
0: I, from day one, I believe ko si eni ajogo laye ti o ni ni lakoja bi lakoja re ba se poto bi o bi bi oka ba se poto bi idojuko ba se poto be logo re se poto.
1: Oh, yes. Yes, sir.
0: Wa pa mi loni ko so ton la koja ma so bi ola re o se ri. Am I talking to you?
1: Yes, sir.
0: Amen. Amen. For every breaking point, there is a turning point.
1: Yes, sir.
0: Am I talking to you, sir?
1: Yes, sir.
0: For every breaking point, there is a turning point. Oto la koja ye eh o mo ti fe de be.
2: Yes.
0: Amen.
1: Amen.
0: Professor,
2: I receive.
0: Bi Olorun wa ti de se mo be.
1: Yes.
0: Gbe ni to sa me.
1: Yes.
0: Orun ko baba so mo te mi mo.
1: Yes.
0: Wa de bi aye.
1: Mi de
0: so. Wa de bi aye.
1: Mi
0: de so.
1: Mi de so.
0: Wa de bi aye.
1: Mi de so.
0: Wa de bi aye.
1: Mi de so.
0: Amen.
1: Amen.
0: Amen.
1: Amen.
0: Amen. Hear me.
1: Yes, sir.
0: Ko si eni ti Olorun ni good plan fun.
1: Yes.
0: Amen.
1: Amen.
0: Olo tu sa ti ma lo time ju because mo be fe soro.
1: Be ni sir.
0: E gbo pause ke soro na tori akoko wa.
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0: Oh yes, Olotu.
1: Yes, sir.
0: Reason niyen ti Olorun fi gbe mi wa loni.
1: Be
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1: Be ni sir.
0: Awon tan ti fe give up be se so.
1: Yes, sir.
0: Awon tan ti fe quit.
1: Yes, sir.
0: Olorun so wi pe ni korita tan wo pe ko so na mo. Olorun ni ohun ma show up fun.
1: Amen.
0: O ma jade si wo.
1: Amen.
0: Ni ola.
1: Yes, sir.
0: Special program lola. Hallelujah.
1: Hallelujah.
0: Special program ni ola ni alase pe je ki so address ibi ti alase pe wa.
1: Yes, sir.
0: Ki to so nti Olorun be se lola. Ola ma ni agbara.
1: Yes, sir.
0: Wa le ni ta da so fun eniyan. 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

0: One day, last week, Lord, was a great
1: yes, sir.
0: More lost your okay,
1: yes, sir.
0: Timothy Berry. 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
1: hallelujah
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0: All right, 7 minutes gone past the hour of seven. You're welcome, and you're tuned in to Evening Vibes on Vibe 88.7 FM, and that's Tyler with Water. Well, I hope you've danced your body, you've moved your body, and you've sweated just a little, and you drank some water. Now, that's a combination. Just as Raphael said right here, you know, you sweat, you do exercise, you will sweat, and then you will drink water. Meaning of the song. Ooh la la. All right, welcome on Evening Vibes. I am your host, the Vibe Queen, the president of the Vibe Nation, Amonike Babatunde, but you call me Amoni Vibes, the lady with the vibes. So welcome on the Shining Supreme Dial, Vibe 88.7 FM. How did your day go? How have you been? Hope you are good. Well, while greeting you, there's an unconfirmed report about a certain actor in Nigeria that saddened my heart. Alex Ekubo. Well, while we're still waiting for the confirmation of the news, I hope it is not true. I really hope it's not true, but it's all over the social media. Alex Ekubo. It is well, and it is well with all our artists in Nigeria. Well, let me know about your day. How did your day go? Well, we should not start the show on a very sad note. But to be honest, this is one of, the great actors we grew up knowing. And now getting to hear, very bad news about him, about his life. And, he has lived a good life. We must be thankful to God for him, when it comes to that. 0913 655 6952 is the number to call. Tell me about your day. How did your day go? What's going on at your end? And just as you rightly know on the show, we talk about the positive aspect of our day. Probably something good happened, something positive happened. You tell me about it. In the midst of all the negativity we have happening around all the world, around the world, around us, in our immediate environment, we get to, just try to make sure we locate that particular positivity around us. That's what we try to do on the show. And every single day, please make sure it's your daily living. Make sure you look for the positive in your activities, in your, daily activities and happenings around you. Make sure you focus on the positive. 0913 655 6952. Hello, you're welcome.
1: You get my monitor. Good evening.
0: You're welcome. Good evening, sir.
1: Yeah, this is Godwin from Black Journey.
0: You're welcome, Mr. Godwin.
1: Today was fine, no problem.
0: Thank God.
1: But I'm thinking of one thing.
0: Okay, what is that?
1: Thank you. If me and you
0: okay.
1: We think about it, about the education of this nation, where are we heading to?
0: Okay.
1: We are good journalists. Help me find out where are we heading to.
0: Okay.
1: In olden days, more than three can teach very well, very strong. In olden days.
0: Yes.
1: Monique, where are we heading to?
0: Tell us
1: what happened now concerning NC. Is it forward or backward? Never. Forward, never. We should want to be affected in this country. Please help me find out. Who are we heading to?
0: God help us in Nigeria. Thank you so much, Mr. Godwin, for bringing this again to our notice. Talking about the cut of Mac, I'm quite surprised because during our time it was 200 and above, and now we have it about at 150. Now, we'll probably discuss that on our political and current affairs shows. Well, today is about the positive aspects. Now, just as I said at the beginning of the show, we're not dwelling on the negative, we'll dwell on the positive. Hello, you're welcome.
2: Good evening.
0: Good evening, you're welcome.
2: My name is Sajamada Anisre, Prophetess Yabayodele.
0: You're welcome. Good to have you, Prophetess.
2: I thought the Lord is good.
0: Yes, sir.
2: One nation.
0: But positivity. Simi, I skip that a little.
2: I'm so glad to hear my role model for.
0: Thank you so much, Prophetess. Thank you.
2: And how did... was this beautiful.
0: Okay.
2: I pay tribute to some of my friends.
0: Okay.
2: That just arrived.
0: Oh, wow.
2: For annual event.
0: Okay.
2: So we thank God. We are praying for the nation.
0: All right.
2: We pray for the state.
0: Okay.
2: We pray for all the youth.
0: Okay.
2: And we pray for Diamond FM, Black Cloud Never.
0: Thank you so much, Prophetess.
2: We pray for everyone, including the,
0: all right,
2: the funder.
0: All right.
2: So we pray for everyone.
0: Thank you, Prophetess.
2: So
0: we appreciate it.
2: We need prayer. God bless you.
0: Amen.
2: More wisdom, friend.
0: Amen. Thank you so much, Prophetess, for your contribution. Well, oh, I was just about to say I have engineer Rafa in the house with me, but then he's running away. Oh, but why? Don't do this to me. Don't leave me. Okay, 091-365-56952 is still the number to call. Tell me about your day. How did your day go? Come on, come on, try to focus on the positive aspect of your day. Come on, just take a look at it. Might be just that tiny little thing. Might be someone got you food today. Probably you were lamenting, oh, I'm famished, I need food. And you were probably just about rolling on the ground. But then someone says, oh, come on, I have this now. Come on, take it. Do you want pizza? I'll buy you pizza. Well, that's something Engineer Alfred can do. You see, my tummy's growling already. I need pizza, brother. I need pizza. 091-365-56952. I don't know. I'm seeing me complaining here, and he's not even making moves. He's laughing. Wait, did you say I would drink Gary? Did you say that? I can read your mind. That's okay. You're not okay. Is that not it? Okay. 091-365-56952. The number to call. Tell me about your day. Tell me, just give me all the juice, all the tools about it. I want to know about your day. I want to know about you. Yes, you. Hello.
3: Hello.
0: You're welcome. What's your name?
3: I'm Steven.
0: You're welcome. MC who?
3: Steven.
0: You're welcome, Steven. Welcome on the show. Are you a first-time caller?
3: No, I call on
0: it. Okay, you're welcome, Steven. All right, talk to me. How did your day go?
3: Lord, today was busy.
0: What made you busy?
3: Work.
0: Okay. And how did it work? How did it go? Do you like today, or there's a certain thing about the day you never liked?
3: I love today because it was too busy.
0: It was too busy, so you were focused on work.
3: Yes.
0: Okay, I like that. So no one proposed around you. Nobody said, send me your Azza.
3: No.
0: I would have said, if you know my number, send me your Azza. But thank God you don't know it. Thank you for calling, Stevie. Okay, 091-365-5. I pray no shock me. 091-365-56952. Well, let's go on a very short timeout. 091-365-56952 will be the number you call after this very short timeout. And when we're back, you know, we'll get back to the conversation about your day. And we're going to shake body a little too. Come on, we need to sweat. I'll make you sweat, make you drink water. Okay, we'll be back after this. Don't go away.
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1: All right, that's Oshé by Bill Orano, and that's me or him thanking God. You and I should also thank God and say, God, thank you for your grace. Thank you for your mercy. And the song I played earlier is Kata Efe and Yongdu Onyemo, also thanking God. Well, I don't know about you, but I am grateful to God. You are grateful. Call me on the number. Hit me up on 091-365-6952 and tell me what you're grateful for. 091-365-6952. 23 minutes gone past 7. And you're still tuned in to Evening Vibes on Vibe 88.7 of FM Ilori. How did your day go? Tell me about it. What are you grateful for today? We never can tell what it could be. It might be, you know, the breath you have. And might be anything again. Who else? Probably family. What else are we grateful for? What else are we grateful for? Life. Yes, life. 091-365-6952. Yours might be different. But then still hit me up on 091-365-6952 to tell me about yours. How did your day go? I know you probably have had a long day. And we never can tell. For some persons, the day might just be getting started. Either way it is, call me and tell me about it. You know, there are two segments on the show, yeah? For the second segment, it has to do about friendship. Relationship. Which one is it going to be? Now, see, I'm already giving you a peep into whatever was going to discuss. And trust me, I'm sure Hamina will be somewhere saying, oh, money care. Well, call me 091-365-6952. Your day. How did your day go? What happened today? What's going on?

let's shake body some more. And while we're still thanking God, yes, Paris on standby with Shokwe. Are you ready to? Oh yeah, Shokwe, Shokwe, what? Don't go away. 25 minutes going part 7. We have about 5 minutes to the second segment. And Omani Vibes is still right here.

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2: Chai, my hair do. 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Ah, this one with your body hot so. You don't do test? Yes, see result, oh. Oh, God, landlord. No be your village people, oh. Na malaria. You need Luta. Luta na better medicine. We dey knock down malaria. Oh, yeah, see him. Take him. Hey, thank you, Oga Luta. 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

0: All right, Fola, right there. But with Fine Thing, as recommended by, Engineer Raphael. Raphael, the Lord rebuke you. Anyway, you're welcome. And you're still tuned in to Evening Vibes on Vibe at 88.7. I'm Fami Ilori. Well, it's time for our second segment. And this second segment has to do about friendship. Earlier I said relationship. Well, you know, you can have female gender to gender female, you know, relationship. In case you don't know, because I know some person will be thinking, oh, boy, it's a guy to girl relationship. Well, let's take a listen. This one has got to do about, you know, getting a certain item for your friend, but then at the end of the day, she's not satisfied with it. Let me not say it yet. Just take a listen.
1: Hey guys, to help me judge this matter, let me give you a backstory. So a few days ago was my friend's birthday, one of my friends. And before I traveled, I bought shoes, two shoes, and I sent it to her, straight to her, because I knew that I wasn't going to be around for her birthday. So I sent it to her. So I came back on Tuesday. Yes, and they delivered the shoes since Friday. May 1st, they delivered the shoes. So I didn't hear anything for 5 days. So I sent her a message like, girl, did you get the shoes I sent to you? And she was like, oh, yeah, she did. I was like,

0: always like, oh, Tega, I like your shoes. The blue, royal blue shoes I wore to church. She's always like, oh my, look, oh my God, I love the shoes. So I got her something similar. So I was like, you don't like the shoes? So man, I started thinking, so all the time you were praising my shoes, were you lying or did you really like them? She said she didn't like either. She said she's a 39, I bought a 40 and it's not her size, blah, blah, blah, blah, blah. I felt very pained. I felt very pained because I was wearing. And I replied, I'm like, oh, these shoes are so pretty. And she was like, oh, yeah, that's it. That, that, that. So she sent me like a snap. And she was like a streak. She was like, oh, my star gave it to me. She said that somebody bought fan that she doesn't like the shoes and everything, that is not worth it. And she gave it to me. And I said, ah, it's not worth it. And they gave it to her until you collect it. She was like, ah, maybe she has told me to her dustbin that she'll be collecting it. But to her, the shoes are really cute. She doesn't know that she'll be getting so many compliments. It pained me. It pained me because
1: hi.
0: How do I come back from this?
1: I feel for her. I feel for her. Well, in case you do not understand, let me just do a very quick, you know, narrative about what she says. So she has a friend. Now, imagine Omonike having a friend. I have a friend. There's this, you know, some set of shoes I always wear to work. And then that friend always compliment her or say, compliment me. Let's still use the lady. So a friend always compliment the shoes she puts on. And, you know, getting so many good remarks from our friend. So she decided to buy a friend two shoes, you know, similar to what she used to wear. So she got two for this lady. And after a while, you know, she didn't get any feedback from her friend regarding the shoes she sent to her until she eventually reached out to her. And the friend says she doesn't like either of the shoes. The shoe is not her taste. The shoe is not her style and not her size, because she is size 39. The shoe is size 40. Not her size. You can get the reasons she gave. She said not her taste, not her style. And, you know, she now gave the shoes to her younger sister. That's talking about the friend. The friend gave the shoes to her younger sister. And eventually she saw the shoe with the younger sister of our friend. And then she complimented her, okay, how? Whoa, I like this shoe. She said, oh, her sister gave it to her. She said the shoe is not worth it. Hey, God, I beg. Okay, how would you react if your friend should do this to you? Now, imagine, probably it's an outfit now that your friend sees on you, and then your friend always compliments, oh, I love this, it looks so good, oh, no, it's so nice. Then eventually you give the outfit, you bought two for the friend, and the friend says, nah, I don't like it. It's not my style. It's not my taste. Now, how to, you know, demonstrate it, like, it's not my style. It's not my taste. You know how the ladies are, yeah? Okay, so if you're the one, how would you react? Would you say, no, give me back my shoe ASAP, you know, ASAP. Return it back now. Hello, you're welcome.
2: My wisdom.
0: Amen. You're welcome. You're welcome.
2: You know, your second topic.
0: Okay.
2: Appreciation is very necessary.
0: Mm.
2: You're supposed to appreciate.
0: Okay.
2: People bring it to him or her.
0: Mm-hmm.
2: People have it in mind to present such. Either he or she like it or not.
0: Yeah.
2: You're supposed to appreciate.
0: Okay.
2: Yes.
0: Thank you so much, ma'am. Amen. Thank you. So she should appreciate the lady. She should be grateful. Okay. That's one opinion there. But if you're the one, how would you react to this? That's a question of the day. 0913655-6952. 0913655-6952 is the number to call to tell me about your reaction, your own reaction. You got shoes for your friend. That's the same set of shoes she has always been complimenting, you know. And eventually she says, oh, no, it's not my taste. It's not my style.
3: Hello.
0: Hello. You're welcome. What's your name?
3: My name is Fresha from Helpful.
0: You're welcome.
3: If I was that friend,
0: mm-hmm.
3: I would actually collect the shoe back. And I will not give her any attitude or something like that. But
0: okay.
3: I want to talk to her like before.
0: Mm-hmm.
3: But she's supposed to first appreciate the shoe.
0: Mm-hmm.
3: If I was that, I would react for this.
0: You collect your shoe back from her.
3: I will collect it from her. Straight and I will give my younger sister, or I will tell you. Oh, she does. And
0: Thank you, Precious. Why is it sounding like I'm supporting Precious right now? Thank you so much, Precious. I'm not giving my opinion yet. Well, I'm actually saying, no, take it away. You know, I'm bigger than that.
1: Or I might just, oh goodness, I'm not giving you opinion yet. 0913 6 5 6 9 5 2. What would you do?

0: Hello.
1: Now this is today's question, Abby. If it is me, I won't buy anything for her again.
0: Okay.
1: This is, you know, in Bugana, uh-huh. The level don't change. So I will watch her on to go for his own taste.
0: All right.
1: I won't fight her.
0: Okay.
1: Even, I won't say anything.
0: Okay.
1: I will just say thank you and collect it from this for next week's energy for you.
0: Okay. So you're collecting yours back as well. Prophetess is collecting the shoe back as well. Okay. 0913656952. You can send me a message on our WhatsApp number 0913656864. Hello. You're welcome.
2: Hello. Good evening.
0: You're welcome.
2: This is Lizzie from Amsterdam.
0: You're welcome, Lizzie. Good to hear you. To hear from you. It's been a while.
2: I is working.
0: We bless God. How about you?
2: Okay. Well, fine. Thank you.
0: All right. Let's have you.
2: Yeah. Concerning the topic of tonight, if I am the lady,
0: okay,
2: I will just tell her, as far it is not your taste and it is not your size, can you please kindly send it back to me?
0: Okay.
2: Then maybe I will help you to look for your own size and your taste, and then that will be the end of it.
0: Okay.
2: Then I give it maybe to my younger sister or to give it to whosoever I wanted to give that away, that we appreciate.
0: Okay. Okay.
2: Because she is not the kind of person that is appreciated. Because she's an ingrate. One, she didn't request for it. But this is a friend that did it from her own heart, supposed to have appreciated, even though she doesn't like the shoe. But let her just collect the shoe and appreciate her.
0: Okay.
2: But for not doing that, she's an ingrate. So the only thing I will do, please just send it back to me, then I will look for your taste and your this thing. You know, just to ask her, what kind of color do you want?
0: Okay.
2: Then when she send them back to me, then that is the end of it.
0: All right. Thank you so much for calling. Thank you, Lizzie. Thank you. Okay, 0913656952. I like the angle everyone is coming from. You know, no one is going violent. No one, what so calm and gentle, you know, we're so demure in this state. Okay, 0913656952. I'm looking for someone that can give the bass boost. Like, oh, how dare you? I bought you a shoe. Do you know how much I bought it? Do you know that I sweated before, you know, make me sweat. I swear before buying that shoe. All right, let's go to a very short timeout. Let's just take a little break. And when we're back, we'll get back to this conversation. What would be your reaction? Well, I said we'll take a break, yeah? Let's pick this before we go on that break. Hello, you're welcome. Hello, you're connected. Are you there? Okay. All right, do well to call us back. 0913656952. Well, Davido and Stoneboy are on standby to give us Activate. Let's go dance a little.

0: All right, 48 minutes going past 7, and that's Davido and Stone Boy with Activate of the album The Fifth Dimension. Well, you're still tuned in to Evening Vibes on Vibe 88.7 of Fermi Lorian. How many vibes is still right here? I know the line is buzzing. You want to tell me about yours, but let me give a quick download of what we're talking about in case you're just tuning in. Well, there's a certain lady who got shoes for a friend who always compliments her shoes. So she took the initiative, bought for a friend, but eventually, you know, the friend did not give feedback about the shoe, but whether she likes it, whether she has gotten it. And eventually she reached out to the lady, and the lady says, no, she does not like it. It's not a taste, it's not a style. And she gave the shoe to her younger sister, who loved it. Well, she got a streak of it from the younger sister of her friend. And the younger sister says, you know, the shoes, they're not worth it. That's why she gave the shoe to her. Well, I have to say that. So we'll get to know that's what she says. Okay, 091-3655-6952 is the number to call. Okay, let's pick this. Hello, you're welcome.
1: Hello.
0: Hi, you're welcome. What's your name?
1: Hello.
0: I can hear you.
1: I'm Prashit from Somil.
0: You're welcome. How is Somil today?
1: Fine.
0: Okay. Good. All right. Talk to us. What would you do?
1: I'll just tell her you are mad.
0: Hey, wait.
1: You know you can't afford this. You know you this is not a thing. But you can't afford this. I just do my shoes.
0: Bro, be coming down. Well, I was looking for someone with go binu like this, but then thank you so much, my brother. Thank you. Like, are you? I will not, you know, I cannot reiterate what he said, but are you making a difference? You know, MAD 091-3655-6952. Well, Lord have mercy. Well, let's still take reaction before we go ahead and give our own opinion on the show. Hello, you're welcome.
2: Hello, good evening.
0: Hi, good evening. You're welcome. What's your name?
2: Yeah, this is Shegun from Sango.
0: You're welcome, Shegun. How is Sango today?
2: Fine.
0: Okay, let's have you, Shegun.
2: Oh, well, you see, it depends.
0: Okay.
2: You see, I've got friends that can throw back shoes I buy for them at me. You know, of course, you know, if the shoes are not good enough,
0: mm-hmm.
2: and if they give me something better before, or probably they've been giving me something worth more than it
0: okay.
2: before.
0: Mm-hmm.
2: Not throwing it at my face like getting angry. No, like mm-hmm. Guy, what is this? No, send money to me or something.
0: Okay.
2: You know, that kind of it.
0: Mm.
2: So that happens, but when it is in a bad spirit, it doesn't work.
0: Mm.
2: That's not right.
0: Okay.
2: Not right thing. Yeah, for a friend to pick up money and to buy you something, of course you should appreciate it.
0: Mm-hmm. But you didn't tell us about your own reaction. What would you do? What's the step you would take if it were you?
2: Well, it was to me, and it was in a bad spirit. I would just say, I rebuke you.
0: Did you say I rebuke you?
2: Yes, that's
0: too subtle, my brother. Yeah, I was expecting you to go violence, you know. You don't want to do that?
2: Well, I wouldn't do that. It's just you getting to know the kind of person you are friends with.
0: Okay. Where's Engineer Shegun? Okay, thank you so much. Thank you for calling, Shegun. Thank you for calling. All right. Okay, 091-3655-6952. 091-3655-6952. Well, I think I like this. You know, Shegun says, oh, no, I won't do that. I will rebuke. Oh, come on. That very soft-spoken man there. Hello, you're welcome.
1: Yes.
0: You're welcome.
1: My name is Samuel.
0: You're welcome, Samuel. You're calling from where?
1: Emmanuel from GRA.
0: Oh, Emmanuel from GRA. How is GRA today, Emmanuel?
1: Yeah. GRA is good.
0: Okay, talk to me.
1: Yeah. Yeah, from my own perspective.
0: Yeah, okay.
1: Okay. I will actually collect the sugar because she's actually ungrateful.
0: Mm.
1: That is one thing.
0: Okay.
1: And let me say, she's banned for life in my own side.
0: My brother.
1: Hey.
0: Serious blocking, just like that.
1: Just like that.
0: Told.
1: Because, you know, it's like, who knows, the issue can be worth up to 50,000 plus. Mm. I bought it for you and
3: and are talking shit back at me.
0: No, my brother, we cannot use such word on air. No. When it comes to SHI, you know, an F word, we can't use. No, please. We can't use such a radio, okay? Please, please. All right, 0913656952. There are some certain words we cannot use on radio. It's forbidden, okay? It's forbidden. So you don't say it on air. You might say it with your friends, your close associates, but when it comes to radio, okay? Hello? Yes, I can hear you. You're welcome. What's your name?
4: My name is
0: Jumala. Jumala. Jumala is back from the overseas. Welcome back. Good to hear from you. How have you been?
4: I'm fine. Don't mind me. I've been doing some kind of project like
0: that. Okay. All right.
4: How is it going?
0: Well, we're good. We're fine. How about you? Talk to me, Jumala. How would you react?
4: I'm fine. You know, Nigeria, Wahala. Well, stuff like that. You know, family problems.
0: Okay. The Lord is your strength. She's fine. Everyone is good. Jumala, talk to me. Our time is fast spent. So how would you react if you're the one? You both...
4: My reaction, you know, it's normal. Okay. You know, we have to be quiet, stuff.
0: Okay. No, as a man, speak as a man now. Speak for your gender.
4: As a man, what do you mean?
0: Jumala, I can barely hear you though. Okay, pretend like nothing happened.
4: Makes me know you better.
0: But then,
4: okay.
0: Jumala, I still wish I can hear you clearly. I'm so sorry. But then, if you're going to pretend like you never knew what happened or what's going on, then certain enmity or malice, you keep malice. There's no way you will, because you have to speak about some things. You have to address some certain issues with your friends. You know, that's what I feel. Here says, good evening, Omni Vibes. This is from Mr. Femi Davy. Thank you so much. Good evening to you too, sir. Good to know you're listening. Here says, good evening, presenter. Both of them is at fault. When someone appreciates your shoes, it doesn't mean the person has requested for the shoe. The buyer did eye service while the receiver failed to appreciate. I have given many of my clothes to some neighbors. They didn't put it on. I didn't bother to ask them why they didn't put it on because they didn't ask for it. Since then, I don't give them my clothes. I don't give my clothes to any person except my family members. Engineer Yasir Alubarika from Ofa Garage. So you're saying it is eye service on the part of the buyer? Well, I don't know. Well, that's another perspective to it. Now you're making this broader than it is on the show. Hello, you're welcome.
5: Hello, good evening.
0: Good evening, you're welcome, Titi.
5: Yes, this is Lara from Taiwan.
0: You're welcome, let's have you.
5: In the first place, I will appreciate it.
0: Okay.
5: That I will not show my contentment against it.
0: Okay.
5: That I didn't like it.
0: Okay.
5: It's a gift, so I will appreciate it.
0: Okay. All right. Thank you so much. You will appreciate. But if your friend does not appreciate it, how would you react to it?
5: If she doesn't, I will not say anything. I will just overlook at it.
0: Okay. Okay, you overlook it. I like that. Thank you so much, Itilai. Here it says, hello, good evening. I'm Abdusalam Khalif from Gakobi. My day was fine and stressless. I'm at work now. How is, I am fine. See the qualities he's used right there. My head is swelling. He says, hope your day is going to be well. My day has been great so far. How about you? Okay, so our time is fast spent and I need to get your reaction. Let me take a reaction. I have someone in the house with me right here. Jude, in one sentence or in one sentence, how would you react to this?
6: I'm going to react. I'm going to leave her, number one.
0: Why her? Why not him? Why not Raphael?
6: Okay. I'm going to leave Raphael because I don't know his type of shoes that he wants. And
0: are you saying you would not buy the shoe? You're not buying
6: him. I'm not going to buy him shoe.
0: Okay. So after this one now.
6: After this one.
0: Okay.
6: It's gone.
0: It's gone.
6: Yes.
0: All right. Thank you so much. Well, thank you so much. There you have it. Just opinion right there. And I see that Abdusalam is still typing. Abdusalam, you have to be fast because I need to sign out on the show. Okay. That's about the time on the show. Now, what I have to say is be grateful for anything and any single thing given to you. It might be just a drop of water someone gives to you. It might be a pinch of salt. It might be anything at all. I'm just trying to quantify, you know, the quality or the quantity of it, no matter how little it is. Make sure you say thank you. Say thank you and I'm sorry goes a very long way. I'm sure we've always heard about this ever since we were small, but now we need to reemphasize it. And let us know that thank you goes a very long way. This person was hot. This person took her own initiative to do good to you, but then you do not appreciate it. It's not really so good. Don't speak well of that person. And for the person that says it's high service, it might not be high service. It might just be, you know, you compliment me a lot. So it's time for me to reciprocate that, you know, the goodwill you've done. Let me do that by giving you shoes. You know, that's what I feel she has done. It's not, I don't feel it's a tight service. Well, that's about the time on the show today. I have to say thank you to you who tuned in to listen on the show today, to everyone who was called in. Thank you so much for hearing your opinion, and I'll be here again next week to make sure we're going to have great time together. Well, I'm signing out with a Sweet by Spyro and Sade. I'll see you next week, and do well to join us tomorrow on the DBS on Diamond Moment on Eba Adasi on Atukbale. Do have a wonderful day.

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2: Standing firm through the challenges of this world without looking back.
3: Di duro sisi ninu ila koja bi dojuko aye yi lai boju weyin.
2: Akori ti mo fe sise le lori bi ati ran mi si yin niyan o.
3: That is the topic I'll be working on as I'm instructed or sent to.
2: Standing firm.
3: Di duro sisi
2: during the challenges of this world without looking back.
3: Ninu idojuko aye yi lai boju weyin.
2: Nkankan wa ti mo mo to da mi loju.
3: There is something I know and I'm sure of.
2: O ni pe iji o wa ninu aye awon eniyan.
3: And that is there are storms in the life of men.
2: Mo so lenu ojo meta si biba ninu awon oro mi pe ko si eni titi e oni ba.
3: I said it in my words that you will always pass through yours.
2: Ko si eni ti oni la ina koja.
3: No one will escape passing through fire.
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3: There is no one that will not experience this or alliance then.
2: Kò sí ẹni tí igi ò ní dé bá ní ojú agbami òkun.
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2: Yà mọ̀ nínú ọkàn ẹ.
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3: As you are watching and
2: listening. 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
3: You will see some who is saying in their heart that if you know me sometimes ago.
2: Mi ò kí miss Bible study.
3: I don't miss Bible studies.
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3: If you know me sometimes ago.
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0: What does the book of Luke chapter 9 says?
1: No man, having put his hand on the plow and looking back, is fit for the kingdom of God. Jesus sì wí fún pé.
0: Jesus said unto him.
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0: 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And he turned back.
1: Affliction and persecution.
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0: 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Because you no longer have get
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0: 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Because of the little problem or challenges they had to pass through to
1: 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Never allow present challenges to make you abandon God.
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0: All CAC call on Jesus on Sunday.
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0: 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He's not a good God. He was worshipped yesterday and he still come back and kill the person who worshipped him today.
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0: It's not moving in an expected pace.
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0: The vision the prophet.
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0: You had a business.
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0: It's not advancing like that of your
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0: Because of that.
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0: Let's not be weary.
1: nkan o ko sare bo se fe.
0: People are not, I mean things are not moving.
1: E ma gbo ibere o.
0: Here a question.
1: Ese ti ori re fi teba iwo kan mi. 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
0: Why had I cast down all my soul? Why had I disquieted within me? Hope thou in God, for I shall yet praise him, who is the head of my countenance and my God. Everything you expected to move fast will not move that way. For disappointment at times pull you back.
1: Duro ninu Jesu Christi.
0: In Jesus.
1: How to stand firm without looking back. Keep your eyes on Jesus Christ.
0: Let's keep our eyes on him at all times. When the storm is tough, when the
1: debt
0: is much,
1: maybe you're not
0: getting me.
1: Otoni ko get gbese 5,000, 10,000, 20,000.
0: When we say somebody is in debt, even when you're in debt, keep looking to Jesus.
1: Be assured, ever quay a concealer or my wages.
0: When you have only one cloth, keep looking at Jesus.
1: Be your garment about Pato, near it, you don't get my wages.
0: When you go hungry for 3 days with no hope of what to eat, keep looking at Jesus. When your friend forsake you, keep looking at Jesus.
1: And
0: women does not. If all your children abandon you, keep looking at Jesus. If the world make mockery of you, keep looking at Jesus.
1: Don't
0: you
1: call?
0: Look at him.
1: Matthew 14:28-31.
0: Jesus Christ was walking on the
1: sea.
0: He was walking on the
1: sea.
0: And the disciples saw him. What about Jesus? Jesus said, I am the
1: Peter
0: one.
1: Said,
0: and Peter answered and said,
1: Oluwa,
0: Lord, if it is you, command me to come to walk on the sea.
1: O si wipe, wa.
0: And he said, come.
1: And when Peter got that,
0: Sometimes the devil will push battle at children's
1: home.
0: He will make battle to confront you.
1: What did they say? Any
0: he will confront you at your place of work without
1: Eruba.
0: He was frightened. And he became to
1: get shaking
0: it. But he did something.
1: He says
0: he shouted.
1: Lord,
0: save me.
1: All
0: you need when the storm rocks. When there is problem. When there is affliction. Lord, save me. We want to pray Peter's prayer. You
1: will
0: just say in the name of Jesus.
1: You're
0: going to shout, say, Jesus, save me.
1: We
0: will not be praying it in a various way. From those who want to kill me. From sickness in my
1: from
0: this trouble that I am
1: passing through,
0: over this day, over my children, over my wife, over my husband,
1: Oh,
0: yeah, let's do it.
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